0: Kiss on Nova. Wrapping up 9 minutes of the 90s, I told you it would be good. It is Mel Tresina. Good morning. Now, you remember only a couple months ago that we gave Mel a call to tell her she was off to Nashville to see Bruno Mars?
1: Hello.
2: Hi, Mel. Guess what?
1: What?
2: You are going to see Bruno Mars!
1: That is incredible. Thank you so much. You guys are incredible. I love Nova. I love you all. Hey,
0: Mr. DJ. Let's get on some Bruno for Mel. And get you ready to be the next Mel, because tomorrow we're calling a Nova listener and sending them to London for Capital's Summertime Ball. 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
0: All right, Sam, are you ready to pack your bags for the UK?
8: Yes, please.
0: I take it you've seen the lineup.
8: It is fantastic. 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
0: 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I got you in the running, Sam.
8: Perfect. 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
0: Winner tomorrow could be you, Chris.
9: I'm picking up my phone call. 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
27: 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We have a crash on the Ring Road, Greensborough bound at Keilor Park Drive, and then reports of a crash just near Furlong Road on the Ring Road, Greensborough bound. Reports of a crash too for Kensington, Racecourse Road eastbound passing Wellington Street. The Monash Freeway a little bit slow outbound passing Ferntree Gully Road, and works continue on the Mornington Peninsula Freeway. It is closed city bound between the Muradak Highway and Bungow Road. 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Right now it's 14 on Melbourne's Nova 100.
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0: When I'm reopening 13-24-10 to get you in the running for Capital Summertime Ball. Until then, I've got 9 minutes of the noughties coming up and Benson Boone. My goodness, I haven't heard from this guy in ages. Beautiful Things is going to kick us off, and I'll back it up with brand new Madonna and Sabrina Carpenter.

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0: Olivia Rodrigo. She's got a brand new song coming out tomorrow, and you bet we're going to have a first play for you. I think with the Chrissy Swan show. Keep it locked on Nova. And speaking of tomorrow, we have a winner for Capital Summertime Ball in the UK. Flights, accommodation, you and your bestie going to Wembley Stadium to see one of the biggest lineups. If you want to win, I've got your chance to get in the running after 9 minutes of the noughties, which I'm hitting play on right after this.
1: When a child is in hospital, Ronald McDonald House gives their family a community of support, warm meals and a place to rest. Because when a child is sick or injured, family stays. And Ronald McDonald House stays with them.
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7: Let's get on three songs from the 2000s that I reckon you downloaded from LimeWire and then you accidentally downloaded a virus. Remember when that would happen? Good times. Pink, Freestylers, Push Up. It's right after the song that was made famous again, all thanks to Saltburn. Sophie Ellis-Bextor, Murder on the Dance Floor. Let's go.

0: could be seeing her at Capital Summertime Ball in London, where Nova is sending you. Hello, Hannah.
1: Good morning.
0: Let's get you London ready.
1: Gosh, I've got my passport and it really needs a new stamp in it. So yes, please.
0: I understand, my friend. There's nothing more satisfying than getting that stamp.
1: Needs a good holiday. I need a good holiday.
0: You know, and it's also that photo at the front of the departure sign.
1: I haven't been to the airport in so long, I've got no idea what
0: you're talking about. Okay, well, I hope that changes for you tomorrow.
1: Same. Thank you for getting me in the draw.
0: Very welcome, and hello, Katrina.
2: No way.
3: Hello, you're in the car with my son as well, Harvey.
0: Oh, hello, it's a family affair.
3: Yes.
0: Are we all over 18?
3: I am. He is not.
0: Oh, no. Okay, well, I can get mum in.
3: Nice.
2: So, he's only 18 tomorrow, actually.
0: Who are you excited to see?
3: I want to see Fatboy Slim. Oh. That was still playing.
0: Yeah, Fatboy Slim would be great. Does your son know who Fatboy Slim is?
3: I'll educate you.
0: I've got you in the running.
3: Thank you so much.
0: And I'm going to hang up so you can educate him on Fatboy Slim. More chances to get in the running after 12. Let's get on. Oh, Niall Horan, he's on the lineup. One Direction. Throwback from them on the way.
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Melbourne's Nova 100. It's the home of Jace, Lauren and Clint. This morning, Clint was talking about off campus. Have you seen that? Apparently, Jace and Clint are having a movie screening in the office, so I'm going to go join that. They're back tomorrow morning from 6 with tickets to see Harry Styles. Post Malone also announced a tour, and I reckon they got some tickets for you to win for Posty as well. That is all happening tomorrow. Jace and Lauren back from 6. Next, for checking midday headlines, and then I'm going to play us some Cat's Eye, Gabriella. What

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20: 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On the ring road at slow Greensboro bound from the Calder Freeway to Airport Drive, also Altona bound between Plenty Road and Dalton Road. The Monash slow outbound approaching Turak Road past High Street. The Westgate Tunnel slow outbound heading onto the Westgate Freeway past Williamstown Road with one lane closed. 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People first. Melbourne weather, cloudy today, 16 the expected top. Right now in the city, it's 13 degrees on Melbourne's Nova 100.
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21: With your midday headlines, good afternoon, Ash Gardner with you. The Prime Minister has left the door open to extending a cut to the fuel excise as the conflict in the Middle East continues to put pressure on petrol prices. Anthony Albanese says it'll be reviewed closer to June 30. Motorists could be facing a potential 26-cent jump in petrol prices if the measure is not extended. A laser hair removal device has sparked a security scare at Melbourne's Avalon Airport. The bomb response unit was called in after a suspicious item was detected during a security screening. The airport was evacuated as a precaution. A man has been charged with stealing and selling camera equipment belonging to one of the victims of the Bondi Beach terror attack. The 35-year-old is accused of snatching the equipment, and amid the chaos on the beach, he'll return to court next month. Foreign Affairs Minister Penny Wong has joined other nations in condemning the treatment of a group of activists on board an aid flotilla bound for Gaza. It comes after the Israeli National Security Minister shared a video mocking the group as they were detained. 11 Australians are among those taken into custody by Israeli forces. Penny Wong describing the vision as shocking and unacceptable. And Post Malone is coming to Australia, the US performer announcing he'll be bringing his tour down under later this year. He'll take to the stage in Melbourne, Ballarat, Brisbane, Sydney, Newcastle and the Sunshine Coast in October. Updating sport, Aston Villa has ended a 30-year major trophy drought, winning the Europa League final in Turkey, defeating Freiburg 3-0. Hawthorn will welcome back Mabio Chol and Connor Nash for tonight's clash with Adelaide. Veteran forward Taylor Walker won't line up for the Crows despite recovering from a hamstring injury. The NRL community is rallying around Jai Arrow after he announced his medical retirement following a shock motor neurone disease diagnosis. And the Dolphins will be looking to maintain their winning streak when they line up against the Raiders tonight. And you're up to date on Nova.
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0: Runway, Lady Gaga and Doechii, fresh hit on Nova 100 with the footy kicking off tonight. Hawks v Crows in Tassie. Love that for them. I reckon this song's going to get you pumped up for the game tonight. All the Hawthorn fans. Eminem. Like, oh, pretend you don't know all the lyrics.
1: One shot. One opportunity. Seize everything you ever wanted. One moment. Did you capture it?

I'm not going to tell you how much I love it because you know I do. Rain Me In, Sam Fender and Olivia Dean here on Nova 100. She's a bit cloudy outside, a bit overcast. We've got the big tent at Flemington for Cirque du Soleil, which kicks off tonight. Ooh, I'm very excited about that. And that new theatre show, Prima Facie. I feel like I'm saying it so wrong. Prima Facie? I can't. I feel so uncultured right now. Anyway, that's opening as well at the Comedy Theatre. So much to do, my friend. Don't forget tomorrow when Jace, Lauren and Clint return. Tickets for you to see Harry Styles when he's here in Melbourne.

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20: 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A broken down track on the Ring Road Greensboro bound of the Hume Freeway. It's in the left hand lane. In Oakley, watch out for a crash on Horton Road east of Golf Links Avenue. Delays in both directions. Reports of a crash in Keilor on Sunshine Avenue at the Melton Road roundabout and the Westgate Tunnel slow outbound onto the Westgate Freeway with one lane closed for works. 300,000 Australians home. 7.8 million Australians, one meal a day. Feed the hungry, house Australians. Newdeal.au. 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Cloudy today, 16 the top, right now 14 degrees on Melbourne's Nova 100.
21: I'm Stephen Bartlett, host of The Diary of a CEO. I've had a lot of conversations. This one stood out.
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21: What about hard work? 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
23: 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And you quickly realize that if you want to be able to survive in this mass start, you're going to sprint for those first 400, 500, 600 yards to get yourself far enough in the front of the pack that you have open water. In my opinion, work life is kind of like that. When you're younger, you better work your ass off. Ideally, you get yourself far enough ahead to get myself some breathing room, but now I can back off. 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
24: 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Thanks to Cash Converters. It's Thursday. It's also World Chardonnay Day. I'm quite partial to a Chardonnay. Go on, kick back. It's Thursday, basically the weekend. Pour yourself a Chardonnay and enjoy. Because coming up, I have the wonderful Sean McAuliffe joining me in studio. But to get us there, I've grabbed him out of my pocket and popped him behind the mic. He's teeny tiny and ever so talented, Mr. Bruno Mars. I Just Might on Nova.

0: was I got away with it.
1: Yeah.
0: It was the, and I say this with no modesty at all, it was the highest rating Logies in the history of its programming.
1: Slay Queen. I love that. I want to talk about Sean McCullough on The Source because I thought that was brilliant. And you don't drink, but you did so for the show. How was that? What's your tipple?
0: I wanted the least appealing thing just in case I got back into it.
1: Yeah, okay.
0: Because I had consumed alcohol probably to excess when I was at university.
1: Yeah.
0: And so I ended up having ginger ale and it might have been scotch.
1: Oh,
0: I just thought that sounded awful.
1: Yeah, that's hectic.
0: And it looked and smelled terrible. And I think at 0.05 they pulled the pin and the doctor running it said, yeah, I think he's had enough. Oh, no judgment.
1: Well, because I did the Drunk History.
0: Yes.
1: And the producer drinks with you and you get drunk and then you tell a historic story and then actors have to go and act it out. They couldn't get me drunk.
0: Oh, really?
1: I was the one comic that was allowed to fly home after because I was just so perfectly fine. I don't know if that's a good sign.
0: You're immune to it. That's interesting. Are you a big drinker?
1: Oh, yeah. I'm from a very, like, big... My parents are viticulturalists and a very big drinking family. And in high school, my nickname was The Fridge because I could put it away.
0: Okay. I did not know that. That's a fascinating insight into your character.
1: No.
0: Let's drill down on that a little bit more. What do you drink when
1: I like
0: you do?
1: A Chardonnay. And people laugh at me for drinking that.
0: I don't laugh at you.
1: Thank you.
0: I applaud you. I see a man of quality and distinction about you.
1: Well, thank you very much. Stay there, Sean. Us men of quality and distinction. We'll be back after this. It's the Joel Creasy Show on Nova.
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19: Sean McAuliffe is here, and before we get back to chatting, yesterday should have been a gay public holiday. Kylie dropped on Netflix along with a new song co-written with Chris Martin, especially for the doco. Here it is, Light Up by Kylie Minogue on Nova.

0: sugar. It's the Joel Creasy Show on Nova. Sean McAuliffe, thanks for hanging around. And, well, the one vice that I've never been into is gambling. And you're doing now Going for Broke, and it's three parts, right? And it's an investigation into Australia's obsession with the whole and gambling culture.
1: Yeah. Look, I you're pitching it high to call it an investigation. It's an exploration.
0: Exploration.
1: Yeah,
0: okay.
1: Because I don't just as drinking, you know, I gambled once, you know, it's not like I was an addict and decided to stop, but I've never done it. So I was very curious about it. And I have three young sons, 23, 25 and 27, and they're kind of the age that are being courted by the gambling companies to get apps. And
0: yeah, it really does seem like a thing that everybody is doing, and I feel like the odd one out, and that's fine by me. I did it once, and a pokies machine, because, you know, colour and life, that right up my alley,
1: sure.
0: And I won $2,000.
1: See, now that's interesting. And what was your instinct immediately after you won the $2,000?
0: I was at a charity ball, and I bought an Xbox in the silent auction.
1: Okay.
0: I'm not even a gamer.
1: Okay, well, that's good. You still had some left over of the $2,000?
0: Yeah, or I was...
1: Or did you give it to charity?
0: Because I didn't buy it. I was like, give that to the children's hospital. They can have that. Just give me my Xbox.
1: Well, you know, you got your seat in heaven all set out for you. Such a good man.
0: Thank you. That is a halo you can see above my head. How did it go? Because people are very defensive when it comes to gambling, the fans.
1: No judgment about anybody who gambles. But when you get to the point where you're using your phone at 2 o'clock in the morning to have a race on something's going on in Abu Dhabi.
0: There's always a race.
1: Yeah, there's always a race. That's the thing, I suppose, is that there's no limit to the opportunities to gamble, and there's also a more abstract sense of your own money because it's just spots and dots, whereas when I was a young lad...
0: Yeah, I was telling
1: you. Let me tell you this boomer story.
0: I love it.
1: If you went to the racetrack, there'd be like five races and you'd have, X number of dollars in your pocket. And there's organic reasons and fences to stop you to go, oh, well, that's it. I lost everything and I'm going home.
0: Yeah, okay.
1: And there's only so many opportunities to lose everything.
0: Mm-hmm.
1: But there seems to be an increasing problem. You can feel it in the conversations that are taking place and what's in the news, the fact that the federal Labor government have decided to introduce a reform about the advertising and its effect on children.
0: Yeah.
1: And they're linking watching a football match, probably something not you or I do.
0: The sports concert. Yeah.
1: Yeah, I'm not a sport watching guy, but
0: no, I will when Kylie does the AFL grand final and they let the players support her.
1: Yeah.
0: But that's
1: you're gonna watch that bit and nothing either side of it. Okay.
0: Yeah, it's like when I watched the Olympics for the Spice Girls and that was the
1: 20th. Were they on?
0: Yeah, they did the closing ceremony.
1: I didn't know.
0: You're spectacular. You do so much, and I'm really looking forward to our scintillating Logie's opening monologue.
1: Okay, good. Okay, well, I'll give you a call and we'll email and text and we'll work out the material.
0: Yeah, we'll workshop. Yeah, for sure. Yeah. Thank you, Sean McAuliffe.
1: Thank you very much, Joel Creasy.
0: All right, next up, we'll get a scroll update and see what's going on in the world of showbiz.
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0: And today for Scroll Update, I am joined by my Perth buddy and co-host, Natalie Locke. How's it going?
3: Oh, Joel, hello.
0: You have your finger on the pulse of all things showbiz because I know you get all your goss from your favourite place in the world, the dog park.
3: That's true. My celebrity gossip comes from the dog park and you. That's it. There is no one else in between.
0: I love that you're calling it celebrity gossip for me. It's normally just gossip. Taylor Swift.
3: Our best friend.
0: Mm-hmm. Yeah, I know. I know you're incredibly tired. Were you at the wedding?
3: Yes. Has she had it yet?
0: I have no idea. No, according to Erin, no.
3: No, I got my save the date. I was going to say, I hope she didn't drop me from the list.
0: Yeah, I'm going to the hens. According to sources, Taylor Swift is set to perform at the Songwriters Hall of Fame ceremony in New York City on June 11. She'll be inducted and perform live, which is a very big deal because it's going to be her first performance since she released The Life of a Showgirl.
3: Yeah, right. So she hasn't done anything since then. She's been sitting around.
0: She has just been sitting, lazy.
3: Getting engaged, planning a wedding.
0: Yeah, very stressful. I wonder what's like harder, planning a wedding or planning a tour?
3: You're normally planning a wedding, aren't you?
0: Oh, yeah. Every day is a wedding for me. Is it Travis? Travis the partner or Jason? I get confused.
3: Travis?
0: Yeah, eat Travis.
3: How dare you? Come on.
0: I know. Well, he plays the sports ball.
3: Yeah, they both do. But you're going to make the Swifties angry with your lack of knowledge.
0: Oh, no, Swifties, I love you. Just shake it off. You'll be fine. He doesn't seem like a bridezilla to me. I think it'll be all smooth sailing.
3: Oh, yeah, absolutely. Yeah, it's what Taylor wants, Taylor gets, I would think, in that regard.
0: Oh, wow.
3: So, yeah, and he just goes along. Because, you know, she's the billionaire and he's just a dirty old millionaire. So she gets to pull rank, I would think.
0: He's just happy to be there. I love this. John Travolta was on Jimmy Fallon and spoke about how he once sang on stage with the Beatles' Ringo Starr. And then he also revealed this.
4: It was the second Beatle I had actually sung with because I had also sung with Paul McCartney in the parking lot of a Tom Ford party years ago. Yeah.
5: How's that work? You see him in the parking lot and you just go, hey, Paul, let's go.
0: The parking lot of a Tom Ford party. I actually sat next to Tom Ford at a lunch once, different tables, but he looks exactly like you imagine. Tom Ford, he's like the American Alex Perry.
3: I mean, nice flex, Joel. I once wore some knockoff Tom Ford sunglasses. Does that count?
0: I think I know where you got those from too.
3: Yeah,
0: I might have been
3: exactly with
0: you. He was also wearing another beret, which he...
3: Yes, why do we feel about John Travolta's beret era?
0: I mean, you know, if he's feeling it, go for it. It's giving us a laugh.
3: No. It seems a bit like midlife crisis to me.
0: Yeah, well, he explained he's wearing them because he's inspired by old school filmmakers and it marks a moment in time. But I remember when my fiancé Jack went through a beret phase and we all had to kind of be like, hey.
3: Just go with it.
0: Yeah.
3: I mean, if you wear a beret and you're not French, you at least have to carry around two baguettes. Like, you know, and wear a striped shirt. Like, you know, or work part-time as a mime. There's no other excuse for it.
0: Yes, I think, yeah. That is very true. Or you need to be a cast member of Emily in Paris.
3: Yes.
0: But let's get to one that we've already spoken about today because this is delicious. Mm-hmm. Deborah Lee Furness has reportedly made a request to Hugh Jackman and his new girlfriend Sutton Foster, Broadway's triple threat and from Younger, to meet face to face for the first time since her split with Hugh in 2023. Sources say it's about closure for Deb, but what was that other part you were talking about?
3: Well, so there's a bit of chatter around. Sources have been saying that Deb's unhappy with the fact that Sutton and Hugh are strutting their stuff around New York because New York was always her territory and she'd, I don't know, apparently she'd peed on all the lampposts, so it's hers. So.
0: Love you, Nat. Thank you so much. I'll chat to you tomorrow morning.
3: Of course.
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5: 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A broken down track on the Ring Road Greensboro bound of the Hume Freeway. It's in the left-hand lane with speed back to 40. Inside the Westgate Tunnel, a slow run outbound onto the Westgate Freeway past Williamstown Road with one lane closed for works. And ongoing works continue on Peninsula Link. It's closed city bound between the Murdoch Highway and Bungar Road till 5pm Monday, June 8. Take the Murdoch Highway. 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Cloudy 16, that's up right now, 14 degrees on Melbourne's Nova 100.
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8: With your 2pm headlines, good afternoon, I'm Michelle Stevenson. New data shows 19,000 people have lost their job over the past month. Australia's unemployment rate has climbed 0.2% in April to sit at 4.5%. Elon Musk's ex has been slapped with a $650,000 fine for failing to detail its child protection measures. The ruling ends a 3-year court battle between Australia's e-safety commissioner and the Texas-based social media giant. Well, first-time buyers are expected to be most affected by more interest rate rises this year, despite data showing they've been resilient. While fewer people overall took out new home loans in the March quarter, those buying their first home weren't hit as hard. New York's busy LaGuardia Airport has been thrown into chaos after a sinkhole opened up on the runway. Hundreds of flights have been cancelled at the busy airport, with engineers evaluating the scene. And Kylie Minogue has put to bed rumours she is set to appear on Madonna's upcoming album, Confessions 2. The Queen of Pop's set to release the sequel to her 2005 album later this year, but Kylie insists she won't be on it. And you're up to date on Nova.
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11: I'm alive with the power of music today.
12: Hey.
11: Shocked by the power, if you will.
12: Indeed you are. We obviously were texting last night. We both watched the Kylie docuseries.
11: The great indicator of the difference in our personalities.
12: Yes.
11: Is that you obviously turned it on, loved it. It's on Netflix, by the way. Don't miss it. How many of the episodes? There's three in the entire series. How many have you watched?
12: All three. I was not going to bed without having seen every second of it.
11: See, I just love this because if something feels good, you go, go, go, go, go.
12: Yeah.
11: For me, probably because of my Catholic upbringing, if something feels good, I stop.
12: Why?
11: Because I don't want to blow it all in one go.
12: Okay.
11: Like, I try and control it.
12: You need to savour it.
11: Yes. So I've only seen the first episode and it was the hardest thing I've ever done.
12: To stop yourself?
11: To stop myself going into the second, because the first one ends at the Michael Hutchins era, which was my favourite time.
12: Well, you were such a music guru that you watched one ep of Kylie last night and then this morning.
11: Yes.
12: What did you do?
11: I went to see a documentary that I've been dying to see.
12: Yes.
11: I bought a vinyl to show you. There is a documentary at the moment on in the cinemas. It's called It's Never Over. It is a documentary about one of the greatest artists of our time, Jeff Buckley. He really only had one album, Grace, and I'm holding it up. It
12: beautiful cover.
11: Top five albums of all time. I was absolutely wrecked, weeping within 3 or 4 minutes.
12: So, watching the documentary.
11: Yeah, yeah. I mean, look, it's almost finished, so you've missed it, but wait till it comes to streaming.
12: Okay, I shall. Hey, Swanee, after 3 o'clock, inside the bum bag, we have tickets to see Post Malone in Chrissy's Quizzy.
11: And some tissues, you know.
12: Of course.
11: He'll wreck you too.
12: We've also got a set of tyres to give away in Chrissy's Tread Carefully. Register via the Nova Player app. But to celebrate Kylie, I could not play a Kylie song.
11: An icon in our time. We're going to
12: talk about it more next on a night like this on Nova.

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7: If you're heading through Dandenong, watch out for a crash on Foster Street outbound just after Lonsdale Street. Hume Freeway, we've got delays building up already for outbound traffic from Donnybrook Road and Citybound struggling past Cooper Street. The Ring Road slow Greensboro bound past the Deer Park bypass and then from the Tulla past Pascavel Road. And as for the Westgate Freeway, heavy going for Citybound traffic from the Balti through to the Burnley. And Monash Freeway inbound, you'll be tapping the brakes past Forster Road and also outbound as you lead up to the South Gippie Freeway turnoff. 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We've got a cloudy afternoon with a top of 16 for today. Right now we're sitting at 14 degrees on Melbourne's Nova 100.
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8: Hello, I'm Michelle Stevenson. Jim Chalmers is playing down the latest jobless data showing 19,000 people lost their jobs last month. According to the ABS, unemployment climbed 0.2% in April to sit at 4.5%. But the Treasurer insists the uptick was expected in light of global challenges.
26: Our labour market remains a very considerable source of strength when you consider what's coming at us from around the world. So to have unemployment in the mid-fours, in the context of all of this global economic volatility, in the context of interest rate rises playing out in our economy.
8: A three-year court battle between the eSafety Commissioner and Elon Musk's ex-corp is finally over. The social media platform has admitted to failing to comply with an order to provide details about its child protection measures. ex-corp has 45 days to pay a $650,000 fine, along with $100,000 to cover the Commissioner's legal fees. Well, operations have now resumed at Melbourne's Avalon Airport after an earlier bomb scare triggered passenger evacuations. The bomb squad has confirmed the suspicious item contained an electronic laser hair removal device and a hot chocolate container. New research suggests vaping education campaigns are missing critical opportunities to drive behavioural change. Experts say future campaigns need to include clear, actionable advice on how to refuse a vape and manage cravings. And it appears Harry Styles and Zoe Kravitz are eyeing up a winter wedding. Apparently, they're thinking of having a small ceremony in front of just family and friends in the UK around Christmas time. Now let's see what's happening on Nine News.
27: Thanks, Michelle. Hello, I'm Tom Steinfeld.
28: 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The suspicious luggage that shut Avalon Airport, disrupting hundreds of passengers.
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34: 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It's a great time. Any time's a good time for you.
35: I will clear my schedule for Kylie Minogue.
34: This is in my top five.
35: This song?
34: Yep.
35: Impossible Princess was slept on.
34: Have we done our top five Kylies? I think we have.
35: I think we would have definitely last year at some point.
34: Definitely, personally, but I was thinking on air. We are your one-stop shop for all things Kylie. We really recommend that if you do get a little bit of time over the weekend between all of that insufferable, interminable kids sport, etc., that you do just take a little moment to watch it, even if you're not a Kylie fan. the story of how her fate came to her despite all the odds, mm-hmm. that's what I'm really enjoying.
35: I also think it's somewhat of an Australian story.
34: Like,
35: it
34: is.
35: You should watch it with your kids.
34: Yeah.
35: Also, how cool for them to just get a little glimpse of Michael Hutchins. Like, just these little nuggets. Nick Cave, I can't believe how much time he gave.
34: Exactly.
35: It was so impressive.
34: Oh, my God. It's so cool. Do not miss it. And do not miss your chance to win a bum bag. And I know that sounds kind of like an anti-climax, but there might be something very special.
35: And that something very special I'm going to reveal right now, Swanee. It is tickets to see Post Malone in his big-ass world tour coming to Australia October this year.
34: I'm going to get some face tats for it.
35: Hot.
34: I think it's good, like permanent ones, neck, face.
35: Obviously.
34: All of them.
35: Neck!

0: favourite song of the year. I know I say it about almost every single one, but God, I love it.
1: Hey, we've still got like 7 months to go. Huge call.
0: Okay, so favourite song of the year so far. You're listening to the Chrissy Swan Show on Nova. Let's get unpopular.
2: Swan's sweeping statements.
0: Yep, what's your sweeping statement? You'll die on the hill. Mine is that if you're watching a show at home, Netflix, whatever, Stan, and there's not a respectful, gentle, well-timed banter about what you're watching, then I think you might be a serial killer.
1: Has my housemate been texting you? Also, I think fashion brands and fashion houses need to stop putting celebrities on the runway. Leave it to the models.
0: Tom Brady turned up on the Gucci catwalk, and I do agree that at some point someone should have said, hey, why don't we not do that? Why don't we be the first that doesn't do that?
1: Yeah, because you know? That's cool.
0: Exactly. Hey, Kirsty.
3: Hi, Chrissy. Hi, Jack.
1: Hey, Kirsty. What's your sweeping statement?
3: My sweeping statement is that Birkenstocks are the ugliest shoes ever.
0: Would you ever, ever be seen dead in a pair of Birkies?
3: No, definitely not. They make me think of my grandmother, like, when I was a child. Not she would wear these, like, masseurs, I think they were.
0: Yes.
3: They're horrible, yeah.
0: Masseur never. Sandals are very painful. They've got all those little needles in it. Your gran was one tough woman.
3: She was.
1: Let's go to Rachel. Rachel, Kirsty, you put a Baker's Delight voucher.
0: Hello, Rachel.
4: Hey, guys.
0: What is your sweeping statement?
4: I love the environment, but I cannot stand people that reuse the fabric nappies and they put the poo in the bucket in the laundry and they then wash it and then they reuse it. It's got to stop.
0: Rachel, I have got to agree with you because it is hard enough being a mother to baby without having to deal with that.
4: I know. And then you've got the laundry that just stinks.
0: Oh, God, because there is a return to that, you know, Jack. People are getting a bit, you know, environmentally friendly again. And it's the cloth nappies with the, you know, with the Velcro instead of safety pins. But they put the solids in the toilet and flush it. And then they've got the nappy.
1: And they take it home and...
0: They wash it. Well, this would be happening at home and the laundry's got lots of... Yeah, look, it's not for me. I'm with you, Rachel.
1: Rach, you put a Baker's Delight voucher.
0: Hey, Sal.
5: Hello, how are you going?
0: were you chuckling at?
5: Well, I put both of my girls in cloth nappies. And I never put the poo in the bucket. You put that in the toilet.
0: Yeah, you get rid of the solids. But still, Sal, why didn't you just get a Huggies? Give yourself a break.
5: Because I am an environmentalist.
0: All right, you're one of those.
1: You win. Know. As I open my plastic water bottle, Sally, share your sweeping statement.
5: No. My sweeping statement is all the bloody hype about Michael Jackson.
0: Okay,
5: what's
0: talk to
5: going
0: us.
5: On?
1: What's the statement?
5: All of a sudden, you've got the stage show and the movie and, you know, he's not clean. And they don't bring that up.
0: No, they don't. That is conveniently left out. Have you seen the film?
5: No.
0: It's really good.
5: I absolutely have not.
0: It's really good. And did you have Thriller as a girl? Did you listen to it on vinyl?
5: God, yes. Yes. I think Michael Jackson was the first tape I bought off the wall.
0: Oh, my God. Like, it's so great.
5: I still got it in the attic.
0: Sally, my advice to you is this. Just park your morality for an hour and a half and go and see the film and enjoy yourself for once.
1: I really think there's something to be said, and it's a greater conversation, Swanee, about separating the art from the person. Because when Kanye West was saying some things that I really disagree with and that were really gross, I still listen to his music because I think it's different. It's separate.
0: And also, all of these celebrities deal with it in a different... Anyway, it's a longer discussion.
1: Sally, I will keep drinking my plastic water bottle, but you've got a Baker's Delight voucher. Let's finish with Elise because I can feel this is going to be good, Elise.
0: Elise, how are you taking us out today?
6: Okay, how are you guys?
0: Good, darling.
1: Good.
6: Parents of prams parking spots should not exist.
0: Have you ever... hang on a minute. Are you a parent with a pram ever?
6: Yes. And my son is now 17. However, I've been through that. But I did... I mean, yeah, I use them sometimes, but the level of entitlement is just out of control. Like, walk a few more steps, guys.
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9: A crash to steer clear of in Dandenong on Foster Street outbound after Lonsdale Street. If you're using the Hume Freeway to travel outbound, you'll be tapping the brakes off the Ring Road and then also on the lead up to Donnybrook Road. Citybound through the area struggling past Cooper Street. The Ring Road slow going for Greensboro bound traffic past the Deer Park Bypass and then from the Tulla through to Pascavel Road. Westgate Freeway slowing citybound past Williamstown Road and then from Todd Road through to the Burnley Tunnel. And the Monash outbound struggling from Heatherton Road and moving on to the South Gippie Freeway. 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T's and C's apply. A cloudy afternoon with today's top being 16. Right now, we're 2 degrees below that at 14 degrees on Melbourne's Nova 100.
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0: I mean, she's still... Oh, no, I can't say that. You are listening to The Chrissy Saw Show. Oh, Nova, let's go clicking.
1: Chrissy's clickbait.
0: You know, that it's astonishing to me that people might not know that the song we just listened to is actually a Madonna song. You know, people don't know that.
2: No,
0: like
2: you're
0: a
2: right.
0: Prayer is a Madonna song. Madonna has weighed in a very cheeky way to our girl, Charlie XCX. I want to ask about her new song in a minute, but first.
2: Yeah, where is it, Charlie?
0: Where is it? Her new song, Rock Music, kind of starts with, you know, I think the dance floor is dead. It's a huge statement. Sounds like this. I hope they catch you today, but if they great song.
2: No, it's not, Charlie.
0: Maybe it is for her.
2: Yeah.
0: I still haven't worked out where that, where the backing is from.
2: Oh, because you thought it was a...
0: I thought it was from somewhere and it is from somewhere else and I think it is from, now that I hear it again, I think it's from The Who. I'll do a little deep dive on that. Anyway, Madonna's obviously caught wind of this. She's the queen of the dance floor.
2: Yeah.
0: And she said, if your dance floor feels dead, maybe you're playing the wrong music.
2: Shots fired.
0: Oh, God, I love Madonna. Now, I keep on refreshing. The latest release from Charlie XCX is still rock music, so we're still waiting for that new single.
2: It's called SS26. Hmm. Spring, summer 26 is what I imagine.
0: Where the hell is it?
2: Saying that. Also, Swanee, quite interesting. Obviously, my algorithm is just serving me Kylie Minogue content.
0: Yeah.
2: There were rumours that Kylie was going to feature on Madonna's upcoming album.
0: Yes.
2: Even my housemate last night says, surely Madonna and Kylie will do a duet.
0: Well, they did a gorgeous performance together not that long ago,
2: yeah.
0: Live on stage.
2: I said I don't think they will. I think Madonna just collaborates with Sabrina Carpenter's and people.
0: I don't know.
2: Well, Kylie has come out and confirmed in an interview that she will not be appearing on Madonna's new album. She said, there was a rumour I was on her album, but I'm not. I'm excited to hear it.
0: Also, I don't think that that's because Madonna maybe didn't ask. I just think Kylie's gone. I did that moment and that's enough. Yeah.
2: I've ticked it off.
0: What are we talking about next?
2: The very sad news coming out of the Strait of Hormuz.
0: I don't want to talk about it.
2: And it's not even... Well, I
0: can't talk about it.
2: I need to talk about it.
0: Nope.
2: Tom, are you across what's happening?
0: I'm in denial. We need to call your mother.
3: Diet Coke?
2: Yes.
0: Can we do a welfare check on Kate? Because I am really worried.
2: So, an escalating aluminium shortage...
0: No.
2: ...triggered by the ongoing conflict in Iran has sparked a global Diet Coke panic with the Strait of Hormuz blockade threatening the supply of Diet Coke across the world. Apparently, Coca-Cola are now having to ration and deny orders for Diet Coke.
0: Sorry, I didn't hear a word you said.
2: Fitzy with Brigada up next.
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30: We're getting reports of an incident on the Calder Freeway outbound after Green Gully Road. We are seeing extremely heavy delays from back before the Ring Road. Speaking of the Ring Road, Greensbury-bound traffic struggling past the Deer Park bypass and then from Airport Drive through to Sydney Road. If you're using the Princes Freeway to drive in the direction of Geelong, you'll be doing it slowly from the Westgate Freeway through to Coorowee Creek Road and the Point Cook Bend, a little bit of a heavy stretch as well. Monash outbound, slowing from the Burnley Tunnel through to High Street and then from Eastlink through to Belgrave Hallam Road. The Australian Ballet's Romeo and Juliet opens soon at the Regent Theatre. 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We've got a cloudy arvo and tonight we drop to a low of 6 degrees. Tomorrow, partly cloudy, top of 17. Right now, 14 degrees on Melbourne's Nova 100.
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3: Good afternoon, I'm Michelle Stevenson. The Albanese government maintains the Australian economy remains resilient despite an increase in unemployment. The jobless rate has risen to 4.5% in April, leading to the loss of 19,000 positions. The result, well above market forecasts. But Employment Minister Amanda Rishworth says a number of factors are to blame.
4: These labour force figures are reflective of a time where we did see escalating conflict within the Middle East and concerns right around the global economy. However, today's labour force figures do show the resilience of the Australian labour market.
3: Elon Musk's ex-platform has been fined $650,000 after a three-year legal battle. The eSafety Commissioner took the social media giant to federal court after it failed to disclose the steps it was taking to combat child exploitation material. Well, a man's been accused of stealing the camera of a Bondi terror attack victim moments after he was shot and then pawning it for cash, but he has faced court. The 35-year-old faces a string of charges over the theft of the equipment from Peter Ma, who had been capturing celebrations at the Hanukkah by the Sea event. Virgin is scaling back its weekly flight schedule even further due to the price of fuel and drop in bookings. Melbourne, Adelaide, Brisbane and Perth all have services slashed, while several roles at head office have also been cut. And it looks like Blake Lively and Ryan Reynolds won't be moving into their New York forever home anytime soon. Their mansion is sitting unfinished, with contractors reportedly filing a legal claim for $2 million in backed up invoices. Now let's see what's happening on Nine News.
8: Thanks, Michelle. Hello, I'm Tom Steinford.
5: And I'm Alicia Loxley. The suspicious luggage that shut Avalon Airport, disrupting hundreds of passengers.
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8: One note of the weekend, it is your Thursday afternoon. Fitzy with, okay, driving you home. Do you know what we're not going to do today?
3: What?
8: We're not going to make a mistake like this radio station did in the UK overnight. Have a listen to this moment. Small error. Four non-blondes, yeah. Yep, that's not the problem.
34: This is Radio Caroline. We have suspended our normal programs until further notice as a mark of respect following the passing of His Majesty King Charles III. This is Radio Caroline. Oh. His Majesty King Charles III has passed away. Oh. As a mark of respect, we will now be playing suitable continuous music until further notice.
8: The King is not dead. If you've just tuned in,
3: no.
8: The King has not died. That was an error from that. Do you know what I think they've done there?
3: How awful. It's ready to go.
8: Isn't it? I think that's what it is, Kate Ritchie. It was in the system, and they did that, you know, prior to the Queen's death as well. The headlines had already been written for the paper. The announcements were already ready to go. And I think, I don't know, they've jumped the gun on this one, and it's sat in the system and they've played it.
3: Do you think they have montages of us ready to go?
8: They do.
3: For the news?
8: You know, well, we belong together.
3: I hope they don't use some of those photos.
35: Yeah. Just before 6 o'clock every day, we announce the Whippers. He's died on the show once again with some of his shows.
8: Well, yeah. I volunteer it. You'll hear me go for it each time and fall. But I get back up, mate, all right? And I keep going. Okay, win Post Malone tickets before 4:30 today. Plus, coming up next, the best sleeping advice. Kate Ritchie has got an update.
3: Yes, and I do.
8: You're going to get the best sleep in the world. Sleeping tips with Ms. Ritchie. That's coming up next. Tame Impala, Dracula. What a great track on Nova.
3: Oh, wow.

0: fire off a couple of shots.
1: Okay. Right, I mean, that's one idea, I suppose.
2: My uncle Ken had a loud shotgun noise that he would have on the farm, and that would scare the birds away from his grapevine.
3: Shotgun noise.
1: I told you, and if anyone's listening, and you're like this one, Nat, how you keep a snake out of your house is you put, when you go to bed at night, you put
3: it. Don't invite
2: why
3: him
2: would you
3: in.
2: Want a, no. Why would you want a politician?
1: No, what you do, you put an egg on one side of the door, and then you put an egg inside the door. So the snake eats the first egg, goes under the door, eats the second egg, and then it's trapped.
3: Oh,
1: can't go backwards or forwards.
4: What a loser.
1: That's what you do now.
4: You keep tugging on your snake, mate. Natalie, thanks for your
3: Natalie thinks it's hilarious.
1: It's hanging in a tree at the moment, Fitz. Good on you, Nat. All right, now's your time to win your Post Malone tickets. We got them, Tommy.
4: Yes, that's solo shows.
1: Today he announced the solo shows. 13 24 10. 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
5: 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A crash, Eastlink southbound after the Princes Highway to steer clear of. Reports of an incident, Calder Freeway outbound after Green Gully Road. It is causing extremely heavy delays, pushing back past the Ring Road. And reports of an incident as well for Campbellfield, Sydney Road southbound after Somerset Road. Heavy going through that area anyway with peak hour traffic. Unlock a Volkswagen deal this end of financial year like the MY25. 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We've got a cloudy afternoon. Tonight we dip to a low of 6 degrees. And then tomorrow, partly cloudy, top of 17. Right now, 14 degrees on Melbourne's Nova 100.
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0: great track. Bring Your Love. You know, Kate, another record we hold on the show. Mm-hmm. Most soft drink cans are opened with one hand in 60 seconds.
1: I don't think that was confirmed.
2: Yes, it was, mate.
1: Do you know what? It wasn't confirmed because I was the hug muncher and I did the most hugs in a minute and Tommy said I broke the world record. Then I found out there was no representative from Guinness.
0: Yeah, but it was great to see you in a yellow morph suit hugging all the staff members. I don't reckon you could do that one these days.
1: I was the hug muncher.
3: I don't think you could hug that. Sorry. You're not allowed. No. That's illegal.
1: Josh, you're a record holder. Josh, what do you hold? Josh!
4: I hold, in high school 4 years ago, I ran 11:30 in 100 metres and I still hold it.
1: Josh, that's quick, brother. Is that year 12?
4: No, it was 16. Year 9.
3: Yeah.
0: Josh, does that mean you? Is that a school record or is that a local state record?
4: No, it's a school record, unfortunately.
0: No, be proud of that, mate. That's huge.
1: What teacher were you running away from, Josh, at the time?
4: That was the athletics carnival. So
1: gotcha.
0: Oh, I thought it might have been.
4: I made myself look good.
0: Nah, Josh, well, you're a superstar.
3: Yeah,
0: mate.
3: Go, Josh.
0: Well done, brother.
1: Fiona, what record do you hold, Fee?
5: Hi, guys. I made it in the local paper in 1972 for being the smallest preemie baby born at 2.5 pounds.
0: 2.5 pounds?
3: Two and a half pounds? Is that like a kilo or something?
5: Yeah, just over a kilo.
1: Fiona, can I ask, any complications that you've had in life because of that?
5: Not really. No, I've been pretty lucky.
0: How early were you born?
5: 3 months early.
0: 3 months?
3: Oh, you're a miracle, Fiona.
0: You are a miracle.
1: You would have been the size of Mum's hand, Fiona, at the time.
5: I probably was. Some people say it was the size of a dinner plate, but, you know.
0: Oh my gosh, Fiona, have you got that newspaper article framed?
5: No.
0: That's a record hold.
3: Well, we don't know if it's true or not, Fiona.
0: You've lied to Australia.
1: We don't urge any mothers to try and break that record.
0: No. Let nature take its course. Thanks, Fee. Lisa, hello.
6: Hello, how are you?
0: Why do we congratulate you this afternoon?
6: It's actually my husband. He still holds the 50-metre butterfly record at Moranbah Pool for an 8-year-old, and he's 56 now, so he's almost held that record for 50 years. And he actually beat a couple of future Olympians when he broke that record.
0: Wow.
1: Who'd he beat, Lise?
6: I can't remember his name, but it was one of the Olympians.
1: Your husband's putting a bit of icing on the story.
3: Okay, so Lisa.
0: 50 years later and he's still telling that story?
6: Yeah, well, no, it was funny. He went up there for work and he went to the pool for a swim and looked in the window and saw his name and went, oh, my God, I still hold the record.
0: That's pretty cool.
6: From 50 years ago.
1: Can I tell you why he holds it as an 8-year-old? Because no 8-year-old in the world wants to do butterfly. No, not so one 8-year-old.
0: You're suggesting he's got the record because he was the only one.
1: He's the only kid who's prepared to swim 50
0: metres. He never broke the record. He created the record. That's the difference.
6: True.
0: Lisa, thanks for your call. Oh, I love that.
1: You've thrown in Susie O'Neill. Why not?
3: Here we go.
0: all right, we're playing Tie Tracks next, guys. 13-24-10. We're going to play a couple of songs. You've got to tell us title and artist, both the songs. You're going to win a brand new set of tyres and a $1,000 voucher.
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9: If you're heading through Ferntree Gully, just be extra careful. There's been a collision. Commercial Road north of the Burwood Highway. Delays in both directions through there. A crash being cleared for Eastlink southbound after the Princes Highway. The right lane has been closed off and it's making it a heavy run from back at the Monash Freeway. And reports of an incident for Bayswater, Scoresby Road northbound after Orange Grove. Eastern Freeway outbound quite jammed up from Burke Road through to Bulleen Road and then from Doncaster Road through to Blackburn Road. A bit of a struggle. Invest smarter with ComSec. 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Content is general in nature. Investing carries risk. We've got a cloudy day and tonight we drop down to a low of 6 degrees. Tomorrow, a partly cloudy day again and a top of 17. Right now, we're sitting at 14 degrees on Melbourne's Nova 100.
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9: 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See you at the bar, you was hardly talking. That's when I knew that your heart was scarring. Friends to lovers need a part to star in. Like, wait, babe, let me

0: please, Shay.
1: Isabella, how old are you?
2: 26.
1: Ooh. Okay. Might be a battle to get one song in there, I reckon.
0: All right, have a crack at one, Isabella. Artist and song?
2: Eminem.
1: Yeah.
2: Lucifer.
1: Yep.
0: Yeah, correct. That is correct. What's the other artist and song, Isabella?
2: I know it's like a bunch of women's names. I think it goes,
3: it's not the lyrics. We don't want the lyrics, Isabella.
0: Bad luck, Isabella. We're going to move on. No. Let's go to Georgia. Hi, Georgia.
4: Hi.
0: Okay, Georgia, we've got Eminem, Lose Yourself. You've got to give us the other artist and song. Let's have a listen to a little bit more.
1: What do you think, Georgia?
4: It's Mambo number 5.
1: Bye.
4: Oh, no.
0: You've got to give us the artist. Too long. Bad luck. Georgia's out. Let's go to Cameron. Cameron, you've got Lose Yourself by Eminem. Mambo number 5. But what's that final artist?
5: Is it Perez? Prado?
1: No.
0: No, it's not. Let's go to Kirsty. Kirsty, Mambo number 5. Who's the artist of that song?
6: Blue Vega.
1: Yes, it is. Bang, you've got it. Well done.
3: Kirsty, what a win.
1: Kirsty came in and cleaned up in the last minute. You got a brand new set of tyres. Well done, and a $1,000 voucher.
6: Oh, that's incredible. Thank you guys so much.
1: Oh, my God. That was intense. Okay, more chances tomorrow. More tyres, more money. Mind the gap, though, guys. Just after the news, it returns.
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29: Drivers for the Ring Road Greens for bound, all thanks to a breakdown at Pascavel Road, which is blocking the left lane, heavy going from back at the Tulla. A crash east link southbound after the Princes Highway is blocking the right lane and making it slow from the Monash Freeway. Crash as well to steer clear of in Ferntree Gully. Commercial Road is blocked northbound after the Burwood Highway. Your best bet to get through the area is to use Dorset Road, and an incident for Bayswater, Scoresby Road northbound after Orange Grove. 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We've got a cloudy day tonight. We drop down to a low of 6 degrees, and then tomorrow you can expect another partly cloudy day and a top of 17. Right now we're sitting at 14 degrees on Melbourne's Nova 100.
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30: Good afternoon, I'm Michelle Stevenson. The opposition says the federal government is choosing the worst time to introduce tax changes as Australia's jobless rate reaches a five-year high. According to the ABS, unemployment has surged to 4.5% for April, with the economy shedding 19,000 full and part-time roles. Shadow Employment Minister Jane Hume has told Sky the government is making it harder for small businesses to operate.
31: That sense of fear, that lack of business confidence as well as consumer confidence is now invading the employment space. And of course, this is the worst time ever to introduce new taxes on small businesses, because it's small businesses that we need to grow and invest and employ more people.
30: Elon Musk X has been slapped with a $650,000 fine for failing to detail its child protection measures. The ruling ends a three-year court battle between Australia's eSafety Commissioner and the Texas-based social media giant. Well, the federal government will spend just over $7 million to tackle a diphtheria outbreak across the country. 60 60% of the cases are confined to the Northern Territory, where one person has died. Israel's ambassador to Australia isn't making any apologies for the arrest of hundreds of pro-Palestine activists who tried to breach the Gaza blockade. It's after a senior Israeli minister was seen tautening the detainees. And Kylie Minogue has put to bed rumours she is set to appear on Madonna's upcoming album Confessions 2. The Queen of Pop is set to release the sequel to her 2005 album later this year, but Kylie insists she won't be on it. Now let's hear what's happening on Nine News.
0: Thanks, Michelle. Hello, I'm Tom Steinford.
1: And I'm Alicia Loxley. The suspicious luggage that shut Avalon Airport, disrupting hundreds of passengers.
2: Electronic laser hair removal and a hot chocolate container.
0: Three simple tips taking the stress out of choosing aged care.
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10: Yes, it is a day to celebrate. In fact, I had no idea on this Thursday evening. Kate Ritchie, you said we have to celebrate this.
28: I didn't say that, but it is worth celebrating. Happy International Tea Day, people.
10: Boring.
28: No, it's not boring.
32: I've just had a green tea. Don't ask for a green tea on a plane as well, because they've got to go and get the green tea.
10: It takes too long.
28: Oh, yeah, they've got to go down the aisle. Mm. I'm going to have to start drinking more tea because my barista has started to question the amount of shots of coffee I have each day.
10: Really?
28: So when he's questioning, have you had one before you got here and all of... Anyway, happy tea day.
10: Happy tea day, guys. Well done. So much still to come. Like we said, Harry Styles tickets at 5.15 in 15 minutes' time. Prime Minister joins us later on the show. But coming up next, guys, can we read each other's minds? If we can work that out in Mind the Gap, it'll be a brilliant moment on the show. Don't go anywhere.

0: Tonight we drop down to 6 degrees. Tomorrow, a partly cloudy day with a top of 17. Right now, 14 degrees on Melbourne's Nova 100.
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5: Harry Styles fans of Melbourne.
6: I'm so nervous.
5: Oh, I know.
6: You can't win, mate.
5: Pipe down, Fitz.
6: They're not yours.
5: Melbourne, people are listening. Due to phenomenal demand, a fourth and final show has been added to Marvel Stadium on the 4th of December. It's a Friday. 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But we've got a couple to give away, and we're going to give them to Amelia.
7: Hey, Mills. Where are you right now, Amelia?
8: I'm in the car with Mum.
7: How
6: old are you, Amelia?
8: I'm 13.
5: Oh, that is so exciting. And who will you be taking? Is it Mum going with you on the night or a friend?
8: Mum.
5: Yeah,
7: I think Mum's actually going to take the tickets and Amelia won't make it. Mum's going to go along. Everybody loves Harry. That's massive, Amelia. Well done.
5: Yes, Mum, you're screaming louder than she is.
7: Tommy, we got more tickets?
6: Yeah, of course we do.
7: You little beauty. Well done. Stay tuned. The only place to get them. Harry Styles right now. Music for a sushi restaurant on your Thursday night. Amelia's celebrating in the car on Nova.

0: Sonny Federa, think about us, Sonova. It is Fitzy, Whipper, Kate on your Thursday evening.
1: Well, it's nearly been 4 years, almost to the day, that our Prime Minister has been in government. And we're lucky enough to have him today. Anthony Albanese, welcome to the show, buddy.
2: Good to be with you. This time 4 years ago, I was preparing in the afternoon, handing out in my electorate, waiting for what became a very big night.
0: What? Well, it did, didn't it? My God.
1: It changed everything, didn't it?
3: Now, what's the feeling on a day like today? 4 years, is there congratulations or is there some kind of reflection on what has been able to be achieved or not?
2: Oh, inevitably, you have some reflection on what you've done, on whether the things that you sought out to achieve have been done. But you also think about so much more to do. We've still got a war on the other side of the world that is having an impact on inflation here. And so we're still vulnerable for what's going on.
0: Yeah, yeah. I'm so glad you used the word vulnerable. I think that's how a lot of people are feeling at the moment. There's certainly a weight in the air. I think, you know, since Jim Chalmers delivered the budget, you know, a couple of weeks ago now, we're all trying to break that down. There's been a truckload of mockery of yourself online regarding small business and the capital gains tax. And there's a lot of people unsure about what Australia and the landscape looks like at the moment. You hear a lot of talk of, why would you even bother anymore? What do you say to that kind of overbearing weight that seems to be on the community at the moment?
2: What I say is that I'm incredibly optimistic about this country, that there's nowhere you'd rather be. We have all the resources under the ground and in the sky that will power the global economy. And the theme of the budget was resilience.
0: But I think Prime Minister, the message has almost been lost because there were changes to your stance that a lot of people believed in when they voted for you. I mean, people are calling you a liar, and I think that's kind of undone maybe anything good that sits under the title of budget.
2: We didn't say that we would cut the fuel excise by half before the election. We had to change to four the system. We have changed our position. We're upfront about that. Last term, we changed stage three tax cuts to make sure that low and middle income earners didn't get left behind. And we've changed our position because we want young Australians to have the opportunity to own their own home. And that requires some changes to the way the tax system operates. What we're doing is going back to the capital gains tax system that was in place prior to 1999, which is you only get taxed on your real gain at your income tax rate, on your real gain, which is a pretty sensible thing to do and which will mean less tax for a range of businesses or investments than under the current system. We're not getting rid of a discount. We're just having a different discount.
3: Prime Minister, I think it would be remiss of me to not ask you today about news that is so consuming at the moment for all of us, but particularly for women and children out there who are living in homes filled with violence. There are so many women and their children being killed by men that they know, whether they're ex-partners or current partners. I have seen the effects of this and I have felt them and lived them. And I guess I want some kind of answer. It's crazy for me not to ask you when I have the opportunity because I know we're all talking about it.
2: Look, it's awful, Kate, and one death is far too many, but it's increasingly prevalent.
3: Yeah.
2: And we're up for anything that would provide a solution.
3: And what does that look like right now today? Because it's all well and good for us to be in this studio talking about it. But the reality is that there are children heading home from school and sport this evening and women who are in their homes right now waiting for people to come home who are living in fear. And no one's saying anything that's making them feel safe.
2: Yeah, one thing that is needed is to give them somewhere to go.
3: Yeah.
2: Part of the Housing Australia Future program was $100 million for increased housing, 500 additional community service workers. A lot of people feel like they need advice and get trapped. We've increased funding for 1-800-RESPECT by 40% because there's such a demand there. But quite clearly, there is more to do. And one of the things that I would say as well is that men, we've got to take responsibility, have those conversations with our mates, speak out when we hear disrespect towards women is where it begins.
3: I think you're right. I think education is a very big part of that. It doesn't fix it overnight, but we really need to get this into schools and into young men and women.
0: Prime Minister, some heavier topics today, mate. We thank you for coming in 4 years in office. We appreciate you joining the show.
2: Always great to talk with you.
1: Hey, actually, Prime Minister, before you leave as well, one of the greatest days of the year for us is to have a hit and roll the arm over at Kirribilli House there in your magnificent manicured lawns. Is there any chance that we could do it again this year, Prime Minister, if there's an opportunity?
2: Absolutely. I think we're trying to find a date in July.
0: Okay.
2: So that'll give you time to train.
0: Oh, well, I'll need it. You bowled me out first ball last time.
2: Okay. It's all a bit of fun for a good cause.
0: Yes, it is.
2: Charity.
0: It is. All right, aiming for July. Thanks, Prime Minister.
2: Thanks very much, guys.
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5: There's been a crash on the ring road, Altona bound. As you try to exit onto Ballarat Road, you'll find one lane closed off on the ramp and speeds at 40. A crash in Ferntree Gully is blocking all northbound lanes for Commercial Road just after the Burwood Highway, so you'll have to use Dorset Road as an alternative. A collision for Sassafras to steer clear of Mount Dandenong on Tourist Road east of the Mountain Highway, and a collision for Wollert as well. Epping Road at Summerhill Road, delays in both directions through the area. Eastern outbound, stop-start run from Burke Road through to Bulleen Road and the Monash, slowing down past Eastlink for the outbound trip. The Australian Ballet's Romeo and Juliet open soon at the Regent Theatre. 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Clear night, dipping down to 6 degrees. Tomorrow, partly cloudy, top of 17. Right now, 13 degrees on Melbourne's Nova 100.
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19: A crash on the Ring Road Greensborough bound entry ramp from the Tulla Freeway is blocking the left lane and making it slow on the lead up to there. Reports of an incident on the Monash Freeway outbound before Warrigal Road, heavy going from back at Toorak Road, and a crash to steer clear of in Sassafras on Mount Dandenong Tourist Road east of the Mountain Highway. If you're doing the city bound trip on the West Gate, it is bumper to bumper from the Balti into the tunnel, and Punt Road jammed up for both directions as you would expect for this time of the evening. If you're doing the journey out of town on the Eastern, it's looking pretty decent, just a little bit of slowing down past Burke Road. 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Clear night ahead, down to 6 degrees tomorrow, partly cloudy, top of 17. Right now, 13 degrees on Melbourne's Nova 100.
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20: Hello, I'm Michelle Stevenson. Jim Chalmers is playing down the latest jobless data showing 19,000 people lost their jobs last month. According to the ABS, unemployment climbed 0.2% in April to sit at 4.5%. But the Treasurer insists the uptick was expected in light of global challenges.
21: Our labour market remains a very considerable source of strength when you consider what's coming at us from around the world. So to have unemployment in the mid-fours, in the context of all of this global economic volatility, in the context of interest rate rises playing out in our economy.
20: A 3-year court battle between the eSafety Commissioner and Elon Musk's ex-corp is finally over. The social media platform has admitted to failing to comply with an order to provide details about its child protection measures. ex-corp has 45 days to pay a $650,000 fine, along with $100,000 to cover the Commissioner's legal fees. Well, operations have now resumed at Melbourne's Avalon Airport after an earlier bomb scare triggered passenger evacuations. The bomb squad has confirmed the suspicious item contained an electronic laser hair removal device and a hot chocolate container. New research suggests vaping education campaigns are missing critical opportunities to drive behavioural change. Experts say future campaigns need to include clear, actionable advice on how to refuse a vape and manage cravings. And it appears Harry Styles and Zoe Kravitz are eyeing up a winter wedding. Apparently, they're thinking of having a small ceremony in front of just family and friends in the UK around Christmas time. Now let's see what's happening on Nine News.
22: Thanks, Michelle. Hello, I'm Tom Steinford.
23: And I'm Alicia Loxley. The suspicious luggage that shut Avalon Airport, disrupting hundreds of passengers.
24: Electronic laser hair removal and a hot chocolate container.
22: Three simple tips taking the stress out of choosing aged care.
25: It doesn't have to be an intervention.
23: And a favourite son cooks up some roux for the ruse.
26: It's fun to taste different foods.
22: Don't worry, you haven't missed the news. 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
15: Tim.
29: Just good to be part of it.
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6: Happy Thursday afternoon. It is Ricky Lee and Tim live around the country. Yeah.
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6: Now, I don't want you to panic, but
31: well, that's just saying that makes me
6: okay, what about panicking. This? What about this? Hey, don't panic.
31: I'm panicked.
6: Don't panic.
31: Panic! Exclamation mark at the disco.
6: But Ricky is going to say straight up Hormuz 58 times before the end of the show.
31: Oh, shut your face.
6: Straight up Hormuz, straight up Hormuz. I was like I was watching CNN.
31: Well, I've never heard the words straight up Hormuz more times in my life, and I kind of like saying it.
6: Let's do straight tennis. Go. Dire straights.
31: Straight up Hormuz.
6: Straight lines. Silver chair.
31: Straight up Hormuz.
6: I'm straight. coming up. Don't panic, but Diet Coke lovers should be panicked. That's all I'll say.
31: Straight jacket!
0: George Strait. You know George Strait? Also, if you pimp up your car, we want to hear from you. If you're in a car at the moment with fluffy dice or a personalised plate, firstly, grow up.
31: Or like a steering wheel cover.
0: If you're old enough to drive, you're old enough to know better. But we're going to talk about people who bedazzle and pimp up their cars in a second. But next, we have a PI on the show. And I tell you what, every lady I've ever met could be a private investigator.
31: Yep. I would love to do it.
0: We have a real life one next. Okay, this is Repeat It, your favourite song at the moment. Martin Garrix and Ed Sheeran. It's Nova. Stay.

0: Stop.
1: I don't trust people with cash. You're doing something.
0: Yeah.
1: My God.
2: Yeah, another trick people are using these days is the Notes app. Like, partners will think to look in your messages, but they won't think to look in the Notes app. You can actually have a shared note on your Notes app and then give it a password as well. So a lot of people are using that to cheat.
1: Get out. Please say that again, just in case someone didn't quite clock that one. In your Notes app?
2: Yeah, so if you've got an iPhone in the Notes app, there's a way to set up a shared note with someone else who has an iPhone and then give it a password so no one will be able to see what you're saying. So,
1: and you have your conversations in there and not messages.
0: Yeah. Oh, my goodness.
1: And you can also delete it, I would imagine.
2: Exactly. No trace.
0: Okay, we'll have to get you back, Cassie, because we've got millions of questions. But is this a business that we spruik? Like, how can people get in touch with you if they're listening now going, I need Cassie in my life?
2: Yeah, sure. Venusinvestigations.com.au. Hit us up.
0: Wow.
1: I'm your Venus. I love this so much. I love you. I'm obsessed with you. I could talk to you all day, and we're going to have to get you back on.
0: Definitely.
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5: 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Lucky you're with AAMI. A crash on the Ring Road Greensboro bound entry from the Tulla Freeway is blocking the left lane. Reports of an incident on the Monash Freeway causing big delays outbound from the Burnley Tunnel all the way through to Warrigal Road. Doncaster, Elgar Road North found a crash after the Eastern Freeway to watch out for. And nearby, Doncaster East, Blackburn Road North found after the Eastern Freeway an incident. 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Aldi, good different. Clear night but a chilly one, down to 6 degrees. Tomorrow, partly cloudy, top of 17. Right now, 13 degrees on Melbourne's Nova 100.
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0: Kid Laroi, the Savo, happy Thursday afternoon. Rosso is here very soon to take you on in Quick Draw, but now I don't want you to panic.
1: Don't panic!
0: What is happening in the world of...
1: Well, there is some extremely distressing news coming for one Sarah Harris,
0: who is
1: obsessed with Diet Coke. She loves Diet Coke. We will get through this. Forget the financial ramifications, but Iran's blockade of the key shipping route, the Strait of Hormuz.
0: One of my favourite straits.
1: Which we haven't heard about ever until now.
0: The Strait of Hormuz.
1: Oh, here's Sarah. You're going to be all right, Sarah. So what's happened is the blockade of the Strait of Hormuz has triggered a global Diet Coke shortage. Are you all right?
2: No, I'm not actually.
1: You look like
2: we're all wearing black today, by the way.
1: Looks like you've got a pretty cold can in here right
0: slow.
1: Now.
2: Well, I'm a bit of a DC prepper, you see.
1: Doomsday DC prepper.
2: I like to buy the cans in slabs of 30 when
1: panic
2: there's a
1: buying.
2: Good deal on. No, it's not panic, it's
1: always
2: just normal.
1: When there's a good deal, get that 30 pack.
2: So much so that
1: sometimes the 10 packs are cheaper and then you just get three of them.
2: That's so true.
1: Right?
2: I've just noticed that as well and easier to carry. I drink so much of this stuff that my kids call it mummy's water.
1: Oh, that's true. it's nice that it's Diet Coke and not something more sinister. You know what I'm saying?
2: That's true. And also, most people, when they go to bed at night, they have like a little glass of water on their bedside table. Not me.
0: Oh, you have a Diet Coke on your bedside?
2: Two.
1: Just real cheeky little refreshing when you wake up in the middle of the night and you've got the dry mouth.
2: I drink enough of this stuff, I could fill the Strait of Hormuz.
1: What did you call me? there is some panic. There is an escalating aluminium shortage and aluminum.
0: Oh, it's the can
1: shortage.
0: So
1: because of the conflict in Iran and the Strait of Hormuz being kind of blocked,
0: there you've is said that enough now.
1: Diet Coke panic threatening the supply. So the canxiety is happening because of the shortage
0: the
1: of aluminium.
0: Why can't you live without, Lisa?
3: I can't live without sleep that my 3.5-year-old is not giving me.
1: Oh, no. Yeah. How are you doing?
3: He's been up since 3 a.m. I'm exhausted.
1: Oh, no. I'm so sorry.
0: I wish we could give you some, but I have nothing on my random sheet for sleep.
1: I wish I could, take your 3.5-year-old and just, hang out so you can go and have a sleep.
0: Yeah.
3: That would be so wonderful. You
0: want to
3: come over and babysit?
1: Absolutely.
0: She's busy, I think. Thank you, Lisa. Brooke, what can't you live without?
4: I can't live without my Kindle.
1: Do you know I didn't even know what a Kindle was until last week?
0: That's all for all your books.
1: Yeah, I know. You can't live without it.
4: No, it's the first thing that I look at when I wake up and it's the last thing I look at when I fall asleep at night.
0: That's better than TikTok, I guess. That's good.
1: So much better.
4: Yeah, I never was a book reader and then I got one for Christmas and I've just been hooked ever since.
1: Love it.
0: All right, so Kindle.
1: Kindle, there you go.
0: Sleep,
1: I feel like
0: Nexium,
1: you're really smart if you
0: salt,
1: have a Kindle.
0: Diet Coke. I can't live without beer, but that's fine. My beer doesn't come in cans. So I'm good.
5: 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Melbourne traffic. 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
6: 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A crash on the Ring Road Greensboro bound entry from the Teller Freeway, it's in the left-hand lane. There's a broken down truck on the Monash outbound before Warrigal Road, the left-hand lane blocked there, delays back into the Burnley Tunnel. Reports of an incident in Doncaster on Elgar Road northbound after the Eastern Freeway. Also reports nearby in Doncaster East on Blackburn Road northbound after the Eastern Freeway. The Australian Ballet's Romeo and Juliet opens soon at the Regent Theatre. 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Down to 6 tonight. Tomorrow, partly cloudy 17. Right now, 13 degrees on Melbourne's Nova 100.
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27: 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This is Ricky Lee.

0: Ricky Lee and Tim, we are almost done. Nova Boy Jam's coming up. The Matty Rose Show is around the corner as well. But now, let's meet our next quick draw guest.
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1: 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Please welcome Rosso.
0: Rosso, lovely to see you, mate. Thanks for coming in.
2: Oh, it's good. You know what happens here? It's quite a security thing here to get in. You wouldn't know because you could just waltz in with your passes.
4: Did you really sign in?
2: I've got to push the button.
4: No.
2: And the young person who's on the desk looked at me as like, what are you doing here?
5: I just went, oh, I'm just like, I'm here to see Tim and Ricky Lee.
4: But that shouldn't be the way. They should. Radio's iconic. Like, come on.
0: Now you're on the road. You're touring the Great Australian Dream all over the joint.
5: Yeah, shows everywhere.
4: Amazing.
5: Because, you know, in times when, you know, it's trickier for people because of cost of living, It's easy for me to get in the car and go somewhere.
4: Yeah.
5: For people to come to me.
0: Okay, good. Are you still doing the twisties?
5: The twisties.
0: What are you doing, twisties?
5: Oh, no, cheeseless. We'll give away. I'm going, what?
0: Shit, sorry. We all just froze.
5: We used to give away cheeseless at the live show.
0: Yeah, that's right.
5: We used to have a communal bowl of cheeseless.
0: Yeah. Ricky would hate that.
4: You can't. Well, that's disgusting.
5: That's exactly right. But before COVID, bang, everyone was in there touching it.
0: Finger into a cheesel.
5: Yeah.
4: See, it wasn't COVID that made me like that. It's just disgusting.
5: It is disgusting.
0: She doesn't put her head under the water before she goes on holidays in case she gets sick.
4: As I'm saying that to you, I feel like I know how crazy I am.
5: I think it makes sense. Like I'm heading to the UK in a couple of weeks and I pretty much start work the day I arrive.
4: Yeah.
5: And so you've got to get your head around that stuff.
4: You have to.
5: Because last time I went, I had like a little day to hang out.
0: Yeah, right. You can't do a David Byrne on the flight.
5: No.
0: Punch 52 cans.
5: It is much easier flying since I stopped drinking. So it's much easier to do that.
0: You don't want to be hungover with Kevin McLeod. Mm-mm. Is that who you're going over to see?
5: I am.
0: Yeah, nice.
5: Yeah, we're recording our podcast. So I take it in turns. I host him here.
4: Yeah.
5: And we go to places.
4: Yeah.
5: And then he organises it all for when I arrive.
4: Does he organise it well?
5: He does, actually.
4: Is it up to your standards? Like, do you put on a show reel? Do you put it really roll out the red carpet?
5: No. He sometimes overdoes it. He's very polite. And I said this time around, mate, we don't need those super, super good hotels.
0: Right.
4: Oh, okay.
0: Why would he take him here?
5: On the whole, it was really good, but we did do it. We're on tour as well. So there was a few of us and we had to sort of set up for the tour.
0: Right. Yeah.
5: So we stayed in an Airbnb in Fremantle in Perth and there was a bowl of chocolates in every room, including the toilet. It was a bit weird.
0: ModernistaBooks.com is the place to go for tickets. Okay, you're here to play Quick Draw, one of your favourites.
6: Ricky Lee and Tim's Quick Draw.
0: Rosso is here. You don't hear him play a radio game anywhere but here. Keep it locked on Nova.
5: I would say no to everyone. And I don't, when I'm on the vlog, I wouldn't say no to much, but I would, yeah.
4: Say no
5: to
4: a game.
5: How much I appreciate.
4: Oh, thank you.
5: Coming
4: well, we
5: to
4: love
5: see you,
4: you
5: guys. I'm a big fan. I have been for a long time. Show sounds great.
0: Thank you.
5: Very funny, very talented.
4: Thank you so much.
0: Now, we're playing for real.
4: It's time to get serious.
0: It is time for real. Yeah.
5: You stand up for this. I like that. You get all excited.
4: No, because I really, but then I got in my head because my practice question was terrible. So I start thinking, should I sit down again? Because I felt way more.
5: You should. Because I pretend not to want to be that competitive. But
4: yeah, but you really are.
0: Yeah,
4: you?
0: We know. Yeah. Like, oh, yeah. Okay, question number one. Name a pizza topping starting with P.
4: Pepperoni.
5: Well done.
0: Well done. Name a chocolate bar starting with M.
4: Moro.
0: What did you say?
4: Moro.
5: That's the terrible chocolate
4: They're
5: bar.
4: They're awful.
5: Aren't
4: They're
5: they
4: always
5: terrible?
4: The ones left in our little box at home. Gross.
0: Are they?
4: Yeah, I don't like them.
5: No one's ever or never has gone. Always. I really like want a special like Moro bar. Yeah. Mars bar.
4: It's just a shit Mars bar. It's not a real Mars bar.
0: All right. She can't Moro if they're listening.
4: Sorry, Moro. Yeah. Love you. If you want to send us some, I'll obviously take it.
0: I was going to say. Question three. Name a shoe brand starting with N.
5: Nike.
0: Oh, Ricky was in there.
5: Oh, gosh.
4: Okay, don't be so, Ricky got it.
0: Well, it's clean, sweet.
4: Oh, thanks.
5: I could have said New Balance.
0: Could have
4: said anything.
0: Okay, if you get this, you won, Rosso. You need this to stay in the game.
4: I know you really want to stay in the game. Come on.
5: I'm trying.
0: Name a capital city starting with L.
5: London.
0: Beautiful. Question number five. Name a cosmetic brand starting with M.
4: Emco Beauty.
0: Perfect.
5: That wasn't very fair. You had an advantage.
4: Well, you've never used cosmetics.
5: I do all the time.
0: Lovely to see you, mate.
5: Guy my age is not using tinted moisturiser is an idiot.
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21: Good evening. Watch out for a crash on the Ring Road Greensboro bound entry from the inbound lanes of the Tullamarine Freeway. The left-hand lane is blocked. There's reports of a crash on the Monash Freeway inbound approaching High Street. Also reports of an incident in Doncaster East on Blackburn Road northbound after the Eastern Freeway. Works continue on Peninsula Link. It remains closed city-bound between the Murdoch Highway and Bungar Road till 5pm Monday, June 8. Take the Murdoch Highway instead. And in Berwick, Clyde Road down to one lane in both directions at the Monash due to works. 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Down to 6 tonight. Tomorrow, partly cloudy, 17 the top. Right now in the city, it's 13 degrees on Melbourne's Nova 100.
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0: Melbourne traffic. Nova 100.
1: We have reports of a crash on the Monash Freeway inbound before High Street, causing some heavy congestion. Donnybrook, a crash on Donnybrook Road at English Street, causing delays in both directions. Reports of an incident in Doncaster East on Blackburn Road northbound after the Eastern Freeway. The Hume Freeway moving slowly outbound between Craigieburn Road and Donnybrook Road. And the Deer Park Bypass moving very slowly outbound from Christie's Road all the way through to Hopkins Road on the Western Freeway. Absolutely everything is on sale at Freedom. 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Shower or two tomorrow with tops of 17. Tonight it'll get down to 6 degrees. Right now it's 13 degrees on Melbourne's Nova 100.
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15: 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We're here every night from 9 p.m. My name's Matty Rowe. 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
16: Hello.
15: 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She's back. 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If you are looking for something to do this weekend that involves Australian music or just music in general, the gig guide is coming up. 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
5: 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Darwin DJ Cyril remakes Paramore's Still Into You with Mary Jo in the next 10 minutes. Plus, have you seen Devil Wears Prada 2 yet? Lady Gaga's in it. She's actually excellent. Poker Face.

0: Hoziers, Take Me to Church, fresh hits and throwbacks play here on Nova. Coming up, one of the biggest throwbacks of all time, Sean Paul does Temperature. I haven't heard that in so long. Plus, Tones and I teams up with Teddy Swims and French DJ David Guetta for Gone, Gone, Gone, number one on the dance Billboard charts a few months ago. But up next, here Taylor Swift. Let's go, Nova.
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0: Harry Styles news tomorrow, 5 p.m. Lock it in with Fitzy Whipper, Kate Ritchie on Nova. Fresh hits and throwbacks continue before midnight. Hello, hope you're well. Hope the drive-thru's treating you good. I'm after some chippies after midnight, I reckon. Shaboozy's a bar song coming up. Plus, Sam Fender and Olivia Dean. My God, her voice is so good. That song, Raimi In, playing on the other side for you.
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0: You don't buy anything and not tell your partner?
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16: 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In the
17: morning. Driving, you've got to be so careful these days. Mm. It's the weather conditions. You've got to make sure that you're not, excessively speeding. You look out for drunk deers.
18: Yes.
17: All sorts of things. That's right. I said you've got to look out for drunk deers. This is a thing, particularly in France. Mm-hmm. So police in rural France, that is, warning residents about deer acting erratically or seemingly drunk after apparently eating fermented fruit. So it's a Facebook post in Saône-et-Loire. That sounds about right, doesn't it?
18: Smashed it.
17: Saône-et-Loire. Saône-et-Loire. Is that what you said there, Producer Lucy?
18: Yeah, sure. Yeah. Someone studied French at uni.
17: A little place in France. So they shared a video of a deer haphazardly running in circles around a field in what appeared to be an intoxicated state. He was blind. I mean, he was off his face. So the deer had apparently eaten fermented fruits, which contain ethanol, which, of course, is a type of alcohol. Mm-hmm. The post cautioned drivers to be more vigilant about deer that are acting erratically,
18: yes,
17: perhaps drunkenly, and maybe more unpredictable around roadways, because they're like, that's what happens.
18: I'm just watching the
17: hurling abuse at the drivers.
18: Watching the drunk deer in the field, and he's like running rapidly in circles. He's rolling on the ground, and then at one point, he's just continuously rotating his head. Like,
17: it's been big. It's been a big afternoon for the drunk deer. Hurling abuse at the drivers. What are you looking at? Oh, they're on fire. I don't care.
18: But also the worst thing about this deer is it started out as like, I promised myself I'm just going to have two.
17: Yeah.
18: I'm just going to have two of the fermented fruits and that's it. Yes. And then I'm going home.
17: 100%. Yeah. And then all of a sudden it's 3 a.m. and you're doing circle work sideways on the bitumen.
18: Lost his mobile phone.
17: Doesn't
18: lost
17: work.
18: Lost his keys. Mm. Lost his wallet.
17: Yeah, I know. That's the thing. Does he wake up the next morning with the magnificent trio? Where are they? First point of key. Wallet, keys and phone.
18: Had to ring his dear mate and go, hey. I didn't, like, do anything stupid last night, did I?
17: And they're like, really? Did you hear some of the things that you were saying to the ladies? Like, it was outrageous. I actually recorded it. Hey. I'm always fawning over you. Oi, sweetie, yeah. You look absolutely delightful today. Hey? Hey, baby. Hey. Let's make it... the fawn of a new day. Oh, yeah. And what did she say back? She said, which I thought was quite clever, why don't you go and buck off?
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1: 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Not that you'll see it. If easily offended, well, you're about to find out just how easily.
3: Your father, he's on the naughty list.
1: Jodie and Hazy's Naughty at 6:40.
4: Naughty.
5: Joe's got a headline for you. Ready? You ready? Brian Johnson said his girlfriend was in the top 1% of vaginas after doing this test. Wrong Brian Johnson.
4: Oh.
5: Not that Brian Johnson. He's the front man for ACDC.
4: Mm-hmm.
5: We're talking Brian Johnson, the biohacker.
4: He's
5: like a rich guy.
4: Yeah.
5: And basically, he's on a quest to live forever.
4: Okay.
5: So
6: doesn't want to age. He wants to reverse his biological age.
4: Mm-hmm. And how's that going to work, Bri?
6: Mm. I don't know.
5: Yeah. Well, he's on this complete mission. I'll be honest with you. I didn't see this headline coming.
4: No.
5: It's always about the little quirky things and all the pills and little mechanisms he's doing to try and defy age. But now he's got a good solid opinion and wait to find out whether you've got a fantastic vagina.
4: Right. How do we brand our vaginas elite? How do we do that?
5: Yeah. So according to Brian, his girlfriend's vagina is in the top 1%. It's an at-home swab test which can be purchased for $249 and takes less than 5 minutes to complete and measures biomarkers and detects bacteria to measure vaginal health and fertility.
4: Mm. Producer Lucy.
6: Yeah.
4: I never thought I'd be saying this. Do you want to rate our vaginas?
5: Oh, my God.
6: I just need to rate Hazy first of all saying vaginal health.
4: Yeah.
6: That doesn't sound right.
5: Are we saying, can I just, are we saying vaginal or vaginal? What are we going with?
4: Vaginal.
5: Vaginal,
4: yeah.
5: Okay, great. So results, which are available within 3 to 4 weeks, include a personalised report and a summary score ranging from 0 to 100. Now, Johnson's 30-year-old girlfriend, whose name is Kate Tolo, has apparently scored 100 out of 100, branding her vagina elite.
4: Whoa.
6: Wow, elite vaginas. That's nice.
4: Okay. All right. Well, 13, 24, 10, would you like your vagina rated? But also, producer, I'm pretty keen to do this, but I would go so far as to say, given I've had 4 children, yours is in better nick than
5: mine. Well, that's not what it's about. That's not what it's about. If this isn't a radio stunt we should get involved in, then I don't know what is. Okay? Tell me I'm not reading the room here. And the best thing is that if you're in the 1% and you have an elite vagina, then all of a sudden, obviously in the bedroom because of your vagina. Well done, guys.
2: Jodie and Hazy. In the morning.
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3: That's the way for the good coffee.
4: Best coffee in the city. Oh, what an intense battle that's becoming, Jones. Adelaide's most awesome coffee. We have five finalists. We're going to speak now to a young gentleman by the name of Shalom Lubke. And Shalom has Soul Brew Coffee in Anglevale. So this is 121 Heaslip Road in Anglevale. Shalom, good morning to you and congratulations, mate.
5: Morning, guys. Yeah, super pumped. Very excited.
6: Right. How nice for all your customers just to really get around you, Shalom.
5: Yeah, it's exciting. I think we believe that we do coffee, but to have other people tell us and share it with the world is great.
4: Yeah, you're being modest here, mate, because in the info that we know, it's he's a self-described coffee guru, coffee addict and possible coffee snob. So if you're a coffee snob, you know your stuff is good. Because if it's not getting past your taste test, it's probably not getting out to the customers.
5: Yeah, 100%. It's definitely, I do like a good drop.
6: Shalom, you opened the business with your in-laws. How's that?
5: Yeah, no, it's actually surprising. Like, we were just joking about it today. It's actually one thing to work with my wife, but then to work with my mother-in-law, it's a different thing. So I guess...
6: You're a very brave man.
5: I think the caffeine is what keeps us going, I think.
6: Okay. Well, Shalom, we're going to give you the opportunity. We give all our finalists an opportunity to sell your business in around 30 seconds. Are you good to go?
5: Yeah, definitely. That'd be great.
6: Right. In all three, right. Two, one, hit us.
5: Soul Brew Coffee, a space and place. The size matters. It's a huge shop full of awesome customers. Definitely the coffee and food that touches the soul is how we describe it here at Soul Brew Coffee, Anglevale.
4: Yes, that's it. That's all you need.
6: Beautiful.
4: No, it's good. 121 Heaslip Road, Anglevale. Mate, good luck. And who knows, we might be chatting to you again if we crown you Adelaide's most awesome coffee. Good stuff.
5: Hope so. Speak soon.
0: Jodie and Hazy. Yeah.
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0: Nathan, Nat and Sean.
1: Nova. There was a story that a couple of real estate agents were getting together in New South Wales and talking about the things that they witness when they either do a home open or a rent inspection.
2: Oh, yeah, they can be real sticklers sometimes. My mate just went through this same scenario and she went back about five times to clean the house and wasn't good enough.
1: Setting those standards.
3: The bond inspection at the end of the
2: term. Deep clean or whatever.
1: I totally get it. And there needs to be high standards because the people who own the property want to make sure that this keeps going. But on this these scenarios that they're throwing out, Joel, they're pretty low standards. So this one lady who's kicking things off, she was doing a home open and she walked in to make sure that, you know, first of all, the people have left the house. Yes. That's good news.
2: Yes. Yeah,
1: but the guy who was living there had left the sex toy out and also a blow-up doll.
2: Oh, are they not the same thing?
3: Well...
1: Specifically, well, that's a really good point.
3: The blow-up doll, but also an other apparatus. Is that what you're saying?
2: Yeah. What's that classic heckler comeback, Nat? I'll save your breath because you'll need it to blow up your partner later.
3: Yeah, that's fun.
1: So you know what she did? She went into the cupboard, got out a blanket, and just chucked it out, like put him in the corner, and kind of just chucked it. Ignore
2: the mass in the corner.
3: So what? Didn't think to deflate the friend?
1: Well, I would have thought so. It couldn't have been that hard.
3: Very easily fixed, I would have thought, and then just roll it up and put it in a drawer.
1: Yeah, 100%.
3: That's what I do. Nothing.
1: Exactly. We can edit that. This isn't live. This isn't live, Nat. You're fine. Say whatever you want. Another lady was saying that she had a home open and the family were out, which is great, having all these couples come through. Then the family decided to walk in, sit down at the kitchen table and start eating KFC
3: whilst they're conducting a home open to sell their house.
1: So
3: were they the owners of the house or were they tenants?
1: No, they're the owners of the house.
3: No.
2: I guess you people get, when it's their house, they really are like, this is my place. But what's that classic, you know, oh, you should bake cookies because it makes people happy.
1: Yes.
2: Maybe the smell of Dirty Bird really helps. It would help me.
3: Yeah, that's true.
1: Oh, yes, Joel.
3: The sound of children playing on equipment outside apparently too.
2: That would turn me off.
1: Is it?
3: Yeah. But for a family home, they're like, oh, see how happy the children are?
1: Yep.
3: Like, it's subconscious, but yes. It bumps the price up.
2: Yeah, it's a nice neighbourhood.
1: Another person was saying that they went to do a home inspection and they were told that the tenants were going to be out.
3: Yes.
1: And so they went in and they were checking rooms and one tenant hadn't gone out and they were having their own alone time and were sprung doing this.
2: You in your hand tonight.
3: Yes.
2: Oh,
3: wow.
2: No.
1: Being a real estate agent, I've never thought how difficult it could be
3: doing that. I am a little bit traumatised by this memory. But when many, many, many years ago, I was renting a little townhouse in Bicton and it was the end of, I was moving out and there was a period where they were like, they would call me occasionally and say, and the first time they did this, can we just bring someone through to look at it? And I was work and I went, okay, no problem. And then I forgot that there was just one pair of dirty knickers on the bedroom floor.
2: Oh, no.
3: And it's just like everything else was fine. It's just like one. And I'm like, did she like come in and like kick them under the bed? Like, it's just like, oh, that's just very off-putting, right?
1: When did that occur to you at that?
3: Oh, I think pretty much when I got home and I walked in and went, oh no, that's just mortifying.
2: Oh, dear. Yeah. I mean, there was a home open, I was just telling you, a home open in my building yesterday and the real estate agent said, can you join the queue, please? And me being me, I did. And then I realised, I live here. Am I allowed to
3: go to my house?
2: Can I jump the queue? It was like trying to get into a nightclub.
3: Yeah. Oh, so this is at the ground to get into the building.
2: Ground
3: was
2: level.
3: Yeah.
2: And the queue was huge.
3: Oh, because they all want to live next door to Joel Creasy.
2: Yeah. Oh, underneath me, quite literally. But I did think after, I should have stayed and helped pick.
3: Yes, that's true.
2: Who do I like the look of?
3: You need like the New York co-op version where, you know, everybody gets together to decide if someone's allowed buy the building. Yeah, in co-op run buildings, yes.
2: Oh.
3: Yes, which is not all of them, but there are old school Manhattan apartment buildings where the other tenants can turn you down if they don't like the cut of your gym.
2: I like that, but also requires me getting to know my neighbours.
3: Yeah, obviously we don't like that. Nathan, Nat and Sean. Nova Jams, here's your chance to see Khalid.
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0: Nathan, Nat and Sean on Nova.
1: So, Caitlin Bassett, you're very happily married.
2: I am. But you started changing my name and everything.
1: Oh, here
3: good
1: we
3: on
1: go.
3: You, mate.
2: No going
3: oh,
2: back. Yes.
3: Oh, what do you become again?
2: Urquhart.
3: That's right. Urquhart, I've spoken about this.
4: What's the origins of Urquhart?
2: I don't know.
3: That sounds Scandinavian, doesn't it? Urquhart?
4: Yeah, Scandinavian.
2: Yeah, maybe. I don't know. Who knows?
1: Not important right now because what's more important is that Reese is away.
2: It's a glorious time in my house. I have it all to myself.
3: What are you doing?
2: Do you know what? The first thing when he tells me he's going away is I get really excited because I think of all the foods that I can eat that I can't normally eat when he's around because he doesn't like them. So, yeah.
1: Okay, run us through. Yeah. So first thing that you would eat knowing that Reese is going to be away and you're like, okay, first meal, I'm so excited.
2: Yeah.
1: And it is?
2: Meatloaf.
1: Meatloaf.
2: Oh, wow. Why he doesn't like meatloaf. If you go down to Herdy's, you can buy this pre-made meatloaf. It is absolutely delicious. And you get the little sides from the deli. There's like Brussels sprouts with bacon bits in them,
4: yum.
2: Things like that. Yeah, yeah. So that's my first meatloaf. Go-to meal.
4: Meatloaf.
2: He won't eat that. He doesn't like it. I'm not sure why.
3: Yeah, Joel.
1: Yeah. It's not something that I would have ever thought would be top of someone's list.
2: Really?
4: Oh, yeah, yeah, the partner's away. Can't wait to get some meatloaf in my mouth.
3: Exactly, sneaking a little bit of meatloaf.
2: Yeah.
3: Really,
2: a meatloaf is a really mannish meal, isn't it? So I thought he would love that. The other one is lasagna. He's not a huge lasagna fan.
4: What?
2: I know, so I made like a veggie lasagna last night,
1: yes.
2: And that's delicious. I'll eat that for the next few days. The last one, there was conjecture on this one in the group about soup, because I love soup.
1: But you don't get you get excited about soup? I know Sean gets excited about soup.
3: No, I do. Joel, you're not one of those people.
4: No. I went around to a friend's house recently and I'm like, oh, someone's cooking. And it was soup. I was like, oh, my God.
1: That was all that they were offering was soup.
4: Like, it was like a minestrone. I know it's good for me.
2: Yeah. Chunky with
4: boring.
2: Meat in it and stuff.
4: I know, I can get that out of a can.
1: But then what's for main course?
3: Yeah.
4: I know.
3: No, I get that part.
4: I went by Macca's on the way home.
3: I do love a soup, though, but not if someone's just offering that.
1: Only soup.
3: I'll be a bit disappointed.
2: Well, maybe that's why. And so, I mean, normally I would like to think I'm a super generous, nice person. I like to share things with other people. But when I'm by myself and I have all my food to myself and I don't have to share it, I'm so happy.
3: Lasagna, soup, meatloaf. Look at it go.
4: Yeah.
3: She's living.
4: And eating with no one looking too, you could really
2: eat
4: just
2: as much as I want. There's no judgment. I just do what I want, eat what I want, when I want, time-wise.
1: Yes, that's a big one too, isn't it?
2: I eat as soon as I get home from work so
3: Me
2: I can go to bed
3: too.
2: Early. You know, I don't want to wait.
1: Sean's still furious that his wife made him wait till 7 o'clock.
3: God, I hope she's not listening now.
2: Disgusting. How are you awake this morning?
3: Oh, that's a great question. I'm a stickler for early dinner.
2: I like
3: dinner.
2: An early dinner.
1: I ate at 7.30. Ate dinner at 7.30.
2: Way too late.
3: We don't give a shit.
4: No. I ate dinner at 11.
3: Oh, Joel. Greasy. Let me guess. Red wine and
4: a couple of nobbies. I know. red wine and a couple of nobbies nuts. No, but when Jack's away, I sometimes can go the opposite as well and just not eat because you're not concerned about anyone else. I'll feed the dog, obviously. But otherwise I'm like, whatever. It's just me. I don't care.
1: Girl dinner. Just, you know.
2: Oh, yeah. Some saladas.
1: Air
4: and a doom scroll. That fills me up.
1: One of my friends, she loves lamb. Lamb is her favourite thing. Yeah. And her husband is pescatarian, so no red meat.
2: Ugh.
1: So he, fish, no chicken. So when he's away or if we're out and he's not with us, it's just lamb. Lamb.
3: She brings out the spit.
1: You know how often lots of places have, like you can order the lamb shoulder and it's to share?
4: Yeah. Oh, yeah.
1: She orders it for herself.
4: Oh,
1: and
4: good on her.
1: Eats it all. She bloody just loves lamb.
3: God, I love lamb too.
2: But, like, you know what it's like when you got your favourite takeaway place and your partner's like, I don't want to go there. Like,
3: yes,
2: mate,
3: I do.
2: When you're away.
4: What's there's the first a pizza thing joint. A pizza joint that Jack doesn't like. So if he's away or we're arguing, I order from there.
1: Or we're arguing.
3: Yeah.
4: Which is every night. So we're always having pizza.
2: Yeah.
1: Let's see what other people do. What is the first thing that you want to eat when your partner's away? Is it because they don't like it or because they judge you because you do like it? Meatloaf.
2: Is it food you've been hiding, like that Easter bunny that I found last night?
1: I can't believe you have still had one.
3: You hit it for.
2: I may have hit it. I may have found it. You know, I forget things these
3: days.
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0: Lucy and Susie O'Neill.
1: But I had one of those moments, Susie, I don't know if you do this with Cliff, but I had one of those moments yesterday where I had done nothing wrong to Morgan, my wife, but I looked guilty. And because I looked guilty, I sort of couldn't get off that guilt look off my face.
2: Yeah.
3: I don't relate at all, actually. Well, because Cliff never looks guilty.
2: And it's got a big poker face.
1: Yeah.
3: I don't know. I don't think I do.
1: So, you know, I've got the Noosa Half Marathon. It's race week this weekend. Yep. Obviously, I'm taking my craft very seriously.
3: Yeah.
1: I wanted to get a remedial massage. And I drive home past this place every day. And it's called Perfect Wellness. This is not an ad for them, trust me.
3: Okay.
1: And I saw it and I thought, Perfect Wellness sounds like a wellness place, right? Like it sounds like massages, all that sort of gear, remedial. Yeah. So I punched it in. I've gone, don't forget that, Perfect Wellness. Typed into my phone, continued driving, gotten home, looked up Perfect Wellness. I've typed it in, and Perfect Wellness is a marriage counsellor and psychologist space.
3: Oh, really?
1: Yeah.
3: Really?
1: Yeah.
3: And Morgan found out about this?
1: Yeah, so I've left it in my... I've gone, oh, okay, whatever, close my phone. We're doing some stuff. A couple of hours later, Morgan needed to look something up. She just grabbed my phone, obviously knows my code, hiding nothing, goes in, looks it up. The first thing she sees is marriage counsellor, Perfect Wellness, in our suburb. Like, obviously, like a couple of Ks from our house.
2: The web page was still open.
1: Yes, it was still open on my phone. I didn't close the web page. And she's like, why do you have this open? And it was just that moment where I was like, oh, nah, I was looking for a massage place, but...
2: It sounds like you're lying.
1: It sounds like I'm lying, right? Like, I couldn't...
2: What a crap name for a bloody massage...
1: Right?
2: A good name for a massage parlour.
3: Yeah.
2: Not so much for marriage counselling, by the way.
1: Shout out to Perfect Wellness, psych and marriage counselling. If you're listening, I'm sure you do fantastic work, but it got me in a lot of trouble yesterday, and I was just backpedalling the whole time. And I do this thing when I find something, you know, funny... or whatever, like I start smiling and laughing the entire time, even though I know I didn't do anything wrong. And then she's like, why are you laughing? Why are you smiling? And it just got so uncomfortable.
3: Oh, God. I can't relate to that, but actually made me think of when you were talking about that. If Cliff ever looked at my Instagram reel.
1: Algorithm.
3: I am getting a lot of couples counselling stuff on my, for some reason. And a lot of grey divorce is when you divorce.
2: Grey divorce is when you divorce
3: after old. About 30 years of marriage.
2: and
3: it's a thing.
2: That.
3: It's
2: I
3: a
2: like
3: thing.
2: It.
3: Like in the olden days, everyone, you know, you brought up your kids, you got married and they left home and you just... Even if you hated each other, you stayed together
1: until death.
3: You know, until death do us part.
1: Yeah, of course.
3: But there's a bit of a trend now. Is that the word?
1: The great divorce.
3: Yeah, of when the kids are out of home. If you've got
2: what are we doing?
3: Nothing
2: here?
3: In common. Then you go your separate ways and do your separate things.
2: Yep.
3: And for some reason, I don't know why that algorithm. Probably because I talk about it like
2: I'd
3: this.
2: I'd say it's because we talk about
3: with my friends and stuff like that, and it must come up. And so
1: they're listening.
3: My algorithm would be like, is it? Too good to leave, but too bad to stay.
2: Yeah.
3: Blah, blah, blah.
2: So are you getting ads like that are like popping up on
3: you? No, more our self-help stuff. You know what it says?
1: Yeah.
3: DM the word...
1: help if you need
2: bored.
1: It. Or,
3: yeah, bored.
1: DM bored. Escape if you want to get out.
2: Old and bored.
3: Can you do that? There's so many things they say, DM something and they'll send you the information.
1: That's worse because your phone's actually listening to conversations you're having. So if Cliff sees your algorithm and you go, oh, it's obviously just listening to me talk.
3: Yeah, but not maybe. It mightn't be me talking. My girlfriends are obviously telling me their story.
2: And also, we cover some weird.
1: Yeah.
2: And also, we cover some weird stuff on the show.
1: Yeah, that's right.
2: So that's what it probably is.
1: That's right. Yeah, and I still don't believe my wife believes me about looking for a massage place. She thinks that I was looking at a divorce place.
3: I actually don't believe you either. No, joking.
2: It's kind of better than being one of those dodgy massage
1: it's
2: places.
1: It's so true. Yeah, what would you prefer, honey?
2: Yeah.
0: Nick, Lutzy and Susie O'Neill. Nova is your home for the most free tickets to see the world's biggest stars. 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
8: 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Yeah.

0: This is Nova. You got Jace, Lauren and Clint. I know what the chat in the schoolyard's going to be about today.
1: What's it going to be about?
2: Roblox.
1: Okay. Oh, now, I don't really even understand what Roblox is.
2: So, what is it and what do kids do?
1: It's a video game, right?
0: So basically it's, how would I describe it? It is a video game platform. So people create games and upload them to Roblox.
1: Oh,
0: and then
1: so
0: kids
1: I could
0: go on there.
1: Game.
0: Yeah, and then like kids go on there. So you create a game.
1: Mm-hmm.
0: Maybe you make Pac-Man.
1: Yep.
0: Gets uploaded to Roblox. Kids log on. They go, oh, we'll play Pac-Man now.
2: Right. So is the concern the chat?
0: Yeah, so because in the news, the government's come out and said that they are now restricting certain games.
2: Justin, that's right. So Australian children among the first in the world to have access restricted.
1: What to what? What's happening on Roblox
0: just
1: is bad?
0: Because some games are very like, you know, they might be violent or. A little bit risque.
1: Like Grand Theft Auto that I used to play.
0: Yes, yeah. That's coming out later in the year. That is going to be the highest grossing video game of all time.
1: I mean, I played Grand Theft Auto as a kid. It didn't make me want to go and steal cars as an adult.
0: No, I know. But unfortunately, in the modern world, some people do. So, they are restricting certain games.
2: I mean, but in
1: I
2: good
1: love
2: news.
1: Grand Theft Auto.
2: So they have launched.
1: That's rogue for me, isn't it?
0: It is.
2: They have launched Roblox Kids. For ages 5 to 8 and Roblox Select for ages 9 to 15.
1: Oh.
2: So there are now variations. It's just a full-blown Roblox, which I assume gives you access to everything.
0: Everything.
2: Is restricted.
0: Mate, the weekend Roblox went down, this is like 2 years ago, every parent's house just melted down. Kids didn't know what to do.
1: So how often are your kids on Roblox, for instance?
0: They're allowed on the weekends, a couple of hours.
1: A couple of hours a weekend.
0: Yeah.
1: Friday. So they have like a cap, because you can cap the time, right?
0: Yeah, we cap the time with a little password.
2: And what are they building, do you know? Or do you want to
1: know? Can they create their own game on
0: it? They can, but they're playing other games.
1: Well, that's hard to build
2: again. Yeah. And talking to kids.
0: Yeah, so that's the other thing. It's got chat programs in there as well. And some of these, like, some online creeps are, like, meeting kids in games. Like, it's terrifying. Yeah. Terrifying.
2: Ugh.
0: Tell you what else.
1: So are they trying to restrict it like they did the social media?
0: Exactly right.
1: Is it a bit like social media?
0: Yeah, it is. Yeah.
2: Well, it's clearly dangerous, you know, for the mind and dangerous for kids who are vulnerable, you know.
0: You know what else is terrifying?
1: What?
0: I had a meeting with the principal yesterday.
1: Who's in trouble?
2: You're in trouble.
1: Which kid's
2: are you?
1: In trouble?
0: We'll go there next.
2: Oh, no, Jace.
0: In fact, 13-24-10, why were you called to the principal's office? Mm. You get the phone call and you're like, what are my kids done
2: Head
0: now?
2: Head lice?
1: Oh, that's a shocker. I can still smell that shampoo.
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0: Thanks for joining us. You're listening to Nova. It is Jace, Lauren and Clint with you.
1: Hot new couple.
2: Who have we got?
1: Well, it depends who you believe or what you believe. But rumours are swirling Pammy, Pamela Anderson.
2: She's just been here.
0: Liam Neeson and her. Yeah. Are they Splitsville?
1: Well, hang on. Liam Neeson is yesterday's news.
2: What?
1: Pammy and Tom Cruise.
2: No, that's
0: not happening.
1: Seriously.
0: No way.
1: Sources in Hollywood are claiming there's, quote, definitely a spark between the A-listers.
0: No way.
2: Nah.
0: I bet my three kids on it. That ain't happening.
2: That's not, I'm with you.
0: Yeah, no.
2: She's also choked up? Far too calm for Tom Cruise.
0: Are you getting choked up about it all?
2: He's got a bubble
1: Sorry,
2: in his
1: I had
2: throat.
1: A frog in my throat.
0: Oh, I thought you were getting emotional about Tom
1: I'm
0: and Pam.
1: Deeply emotional. Because, I mean, Pammy's been busy recently, hasn't she?
2: Well, she's been on that Wanderlust tour speaking to
1: her. She has.
2: But she's also dating Liam Neeson, and they've been very open about that.
0: I thought that's gone Splitsville.
2: Oh.
1: Okay, so there's a spark there, and because you're right, they had been, Liam Neeson and her had been romantically linked for some time, but romantically linked, there'd been chemistry there, but never actually confirmed to be in a relationship.
2: Oh. Wasn't it?
0: I think it was convenient for promoting that Naked Gun movie.
1: You think
0: which
1: so?
0: Was pants,
1: you didn't
0: by the
1: like
0: way.
1: It?
0: Nah. Oh,
2: okay. I never saw it.
0: Oh, it was a bit too rogue for me.
2: Mm.
1: So there you go. So that's the new hot couple alert emanating out of Hollywood.
2: I'm calling that false.
0: Yeah. I am too.
1: I want to believe it.
2: I just can't see them as a couple either.
1: I want to believe it.
2: She's in a different stage of her life.
1: How tall is she? She's probably taller than him.
2: I don't know how tall she is.
0: She'd pick him up and throw him around.
1: Oh.
0: Yeah. Just twirling.
2: Mm. He's very small, isn't he? Mm.
0: I would love to. I've never interviewed Tom Cruise. I would love to interview him. I think
1: Jason,
0: he'd be a nice guy.
1: Jason.
0: Put
1: your manners back in.
2: Yeah, I reckon he'd be all right too.
0: Yeah.
1: I'd love to see you rub him up the wrong way. I would love to see him savage you.
0: No. I was hosting the Hot 30. This is years ago, and we had like a young street teamer.
2: Mm.
0: And there was a red carpet going on in Sydney, and I sent the street teamer down for his first interview, and it was for Tom Cruise. And I made him wear L plates, like on a car, because it was his first, first interview.
2: And was he so nice?
0: Tom was. Why are you wearing L plates? The guy's like, it's my first interview. Tom ignored everyone else and just sat there going, what movies have I been in that you liked? And started running through
2: so
0: it. Like
2: good.
0: He was a gem.
2: He's been around for a long time. He's like the ultimate professional.
1: Mm-hmm.
2: Those old school Hollywood guys, they know how to do it.
0: Right, let's play a game. Lovers or liars?
2: Mm-hmm.
0: All right. Okay. So the producers have put together a little slideshow. Love a PowerPoint.
2: Well
1: it's very
2: done.
1: Nice.
2: They've been busy this morning.
0: Celebs will come up. We have to work out whether they have been or are in a relationship. Or it's all lies.
1: Perfect.
2: Okay, let's
0: all right,
2: go.
0: Couple number one.
1: Oh.
2: Is that Madonna and Tupac? Oh, I would say she probably did do that. Go there.
0: I would not. Is that Tupac?
2: Yeah.
1: So are we, hang on, are we establishing this as just a fling or is it actually have to be a romance?
2: Was it a real fling?
0: No, I reckon they had a fling.
2: I reckon they had a fling for
0: yeah,
2: sure.
0: Back in the
1: so
0: day.
1: So are we saying yes?
2: Madonna
0: lovers.
2: And Tupac,
0: yep, we're saying lovers.
2: Yep, lovers.
0: What is it?
1: They lovers.
0: Oh.
1: 93 and 95.
2: 2 years.
1: What, he wrote her a love letter, which, oh.
2: What? Oh. Wrote her a love letter written by the rapper. He said to have ended things with the singer. Because they were a mixed race couple.
1: Yes.
2: He didn't like
0: them. And that was a problem for them. God,
2: not for her, for him.
1: For him.
0: I wrote a love letter for my ex and it backfired in my face.
2: Oh.
1: What do you write?
0: Miss you.
2: No.
0: It was like a longer letter. Remember I drove around and slid it under a door.
1: You lost her a deer.
2: All right, next.
1: Cameron Diaz and Jared Leto.
2: Nah.
0: Now, he is a weird cat.
2: Yeah, I'm saying Cameron Diaz and Jared Leto.
0: Yes.
2: We're
0: I'm
2: not
0: saying
2: a
0: lovers.
2: Couple.
0: Lovers.
1: I'm saying no.
0: What do we got?
2: Lovers.
1: Oh, lovers.
2: They began secretly dating in 1999 and were together for 4 years. Oh, I didn't know that.
0: Her and Benji Madden still together. They just had another kid.
2: Yeah.
0: They're going strong.
2: Married.
0: They are going super strong. All right, one more. What do we got? Oh.
1: Nick Lachey.
0: And Kim Kardashian.
1: Wasn't he with Jessica Simpson?
2: Yeah.
0: Oh, and my God.
2: They just bumped into each other for the first time
1: they
2: in 20
1: did.
2: Years.
1: On a this, plane or something?
0: Yeah. He was with his wife and family.
1: I don't think.
0: And ran into Jessica after 20 years and she was on the same flight with his old mother-in-law.
1: Yeah. I would make the point that when
2: you're when so Nick, shook by that. You've brought it up several times. Do you think that's that bad, bumping into your ex-wife 20 years later? No, you'd be like, oh, my God, hi.
0: I think that's fine. But on a long-haul flight with 15 hours to go.
2: Oh, well, you don't talk, like, you don't sit next to each other. I doubt they're sitting in row 47K.
0: No, I think they'd be like in the busy class. But like someone gets up to go to the bathroom, I'd be like, oh.
1: It's been a while since Nick Lachey's been working, though. So maybe he was down the back. Nah. Anyway, Nick Lachey, the point I was going to make was that it's, I mean, when he was relevant and when she...
2: No, that's not true.
1: What?
2: This relationship.
1: No, it's not true. What I'm saying is he was relevant years and years and years and years ago and barely relevant at that. Kim Kardashian, relevant now.
2: Yeah, no, they were not
0: fake.
2: A couple.
0: Fake
2: couple.
0: I was saying fake couple.
2: Fake news.
1: Lies. Told ya. Oh, but they did go on a single date. There you go.
3: Jace, Lauren and Clint.
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0: Lauren Phillips?
2: No, that's not fair. 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
1: Visiting the Mornington Peninsula, major roadworks are underway between the Muradike Highway and Bungawa Road with lane and ramp closures. Plan ahead at peninsulalink.com.au. Crews are packing up their overnight works in South Yarra, which was affecting Punt Road overnight between Commercial Road and Domain Road. And overnight work still ongoing in Oakley South, Warrigal Road affected between Centre Road and North Road. Because of that closure, take Huntingdale Road or Mackey Road instead. 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Thick fog about this morning. Drive safely. Top of 17 degrees right now. It's 7 on Melbourne's Nova 100.
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2: 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Welcome to Pre-Drinks.
3: Morning, Melbourne.
2: Ha-ha. We had a big weekend ahead. Hey, oh God, I haven't checked.
3: Hawthorn.
2: Hawthorn up?
3: Just.
2: They go did, the Hawks.
3: They did enough, Jace.
2: I was a bit worried in the first quarter.
3: It was a scrappy old affair, and our boy got... There was a scare involving concussion.
2: Yes, around halftime. Yeah, I was like, Wiz is cracking it.
3: Had to leave the field and get an HIA.
2: All I was thinking is, oh, God, we pulled a prank on him. He's rattled.
3: And... I thought the same thing. I thought you'd killed their season. With one ad, you'd killed their season.
2: I thought I'd missed it.
3: Jace Lauren and Clint Socials, we played a prank on Nick Watson. It was very hilarious.
2: Yeah, a bit of fun. But obviously, nothing to do with the game.
3: They won. He kicked a couple.
2: He did, yeah.
3: They snuck home. Nothing to see here.
2: Thoughts on Guinea's hair?
3: Oh, I mean, it's he can get away with it.
2: He can.
3: Yeah.
2: It's good melon.
3: You and I?
2: Oh, no.
3: Not so much.
2: No.
3: Hey,
2: it's just gone 5:32. What's the news we're waking up to for Friday?
3: Drama in my hood in Richmond, 3121. A car dealership very close to where I live taught the Swan Street business targeted just before 11:30 last night. It's Aston Martin.
2: Where were you?
3: Well, so I was asleep. Can anyone vouch for that? Pep, the dog.
2: Oh, yeah, yes. Of course. Yeah.
3: Three offenders smashed their way in and used accelerant. So two cleaners inside at the time were not injured, thankfully. And a man has been arrested after allegedly making a threatening phone call about an incident that was going to happen on Bourke Street. Police quickly ramped up CBD patrols after the threat was received by Channel 9, who then alerted Crime Stoppers.
2: Ooh, okay.
3: So that's a really interesting one. That new Star Wars flick tipped to have an impressive opening weekend at the box office. The first movie in 7 years hits Aussie cinemas today. May the force be with all of you if you're going to see it.
2: And also with you. One of that's church.
3: Yeah, that's church. Yeah.
2: Yeah. What's it called again?
3: It's called The Mandalorian and the Grogu. Is that right?
2: Sound like you've been
3: is
2: on the
3: Grogu?
2: Grogu. Sounds like you've been on the Grogu.
3: A Grogu?
2: You know what?
3: What does a Grogu do?
2: The Star Wars fans will ring.
3: Grogu. The Grogu. You know what? It's the latest in the Star Wars franchise.
2: Oh, you know what that means. They'll be out tonight, night screenings.
3: Oh, mate.
2: They would have been last night, wouldn't they?
3: Probably overnight into today. So they might be roaming the streets right now.
2: Oh, pulling an all-nighter.
3: You've got a lightsaber.
2: Yep. See someone out on Chapel Street waving their lightsaber around. We know why.
3: Hey, more footy tonight as well. MCG will be rocking Richmond and Essendon.
2: We've got tickets to the Dreamtime game a little bit later on when Lauren joins us. 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Every round live on Fox Sports, available on KO Sports. Give us a ring if you want to score those. I've also got movie tickets. If you're a pre-drinker.
3: Oh, we got it all, Jace.
2: Yeah, it's a crazy run-out sale. Call now.
4: Let me tell you.

0: Ray, good morning, Melbourne. This is Nova 100. You are on the air with Jace and Clint. We're doing pre-drinks, everyone. If you're up nice and early, 13 24 10 is our number. What are you doing for the weekend?
1: Well, I think I said on the show yesterday I've got my sister's 40th sort of birthday celebration. She had her 40th last weekend, her actual 40th. It's a real festival.
0: Really,
1: like, she's done it well.
0: Yeah, right.
1: I've got to do a speech, so which means I need to stay off the, you know, P15S until later in the evening.
0: That always stops you when you do speech.
1: But the brief is no more than 90 seconds. So I reckon I can do that after a few beers.
0: You know what? We put a 90-second cap on wedding speeches at our wedding.
1: And what, someone got out a horn or something?
0: No, the best man went on for 9 minutes.
1: We're at
0: the bridal table, and he was reading off an auto-cue app on his phone.
1: An auto-cue app?
0: Really? So sitting there reading this auto-cue app.
1: Thought he was Carl Stefanovic.
0: And my wife and I like, just wrap it up.
1: Yeah, shut up.
0: So I rang him from the bridal table.
1: Oh, and it interrupted the...
0: It interrupted the app, so he was really thrown. And he's like, excuse me, hello? And I'm like, wrap it.
1: That's good gags from you. Good gags. Yeah, well, I'm doing the... We're doing it in eras. So there's three speeches. I'm doing the...
0: Like Taylor Swift.
1: Yeah. So I'm doing the...
0: Casey,
1: I'm doing like the zero to... Let's call it 0 to 18 era.
0: You're not the queen.
1: Yeah. Well, she is. She's the queen tomorrow.
0: Happy birthday, Kay. Say, if you're a pre-drinker and you're up early like us, 13, 24, 10.
1: Peter has called through. Good morning, Pete.
2: What's going on, boys?
0: Hey, what's going on,
1: big fella?
2: Happy Friday. What's happening?
0: What's up?
1: Now, we're chilling in here. What about you? What are you up to?
2: On my way to work.
0: There's the tone
1: Sparky,
0: change.
1: I can see here.
0: Yeah. That's what
2: Sparky, yep.
0: That's what my old man used to do.
1: And likewise, my old man too. It's a very honest profession.
0: In fact, Peter, I've been waiting for John Stanaway, Clint's dad, to come around and do some sensorites, and I'll die waiting. So
1: yeah.
0: I might get your number.
1: Well, I ended up...
2: I ended up taking it down.
1: I was asking my dad for weeks and weeks and weeks, and I ended up getting an Airtasker to do mine.
0: Did you really? Hey, mate, are you into the storm?
2: Yeah, a little bit.
1: Oh,
0: okay,
1: no.
0: So I'll hold on to those tickets. Have you got kids?
2: Kids?
0: Yeah.
2: No kids.
1: How about we send him to the footy? Do you like the footy?
0: No, that's what I just asked.
2: The footy.
1: No, what about the AFL footy?
0: We're giving them out on the show.
1: Oh shit.
0: No.
1: Okay, come on. Open the prize cupboard. Come on. Anything else?
0: What about this? The double pass to Masters of the Universe.
1: What's that?
0: It's the He-Man movie.
1: What do we got here?
2: No, I love Storm. Go Storm.
1: No, here we go. No, you know what? I've just been told we can give you two tickets to the Bulldogs in Melbourne.
0: I just asked him before, do you go for the Storm? And he was a bit like, eh.
1: Yeah, but that's not the Bulldogs or Melbourne. That's the AFL.
0: Oh, yeah,
1: that's the Sharon version.
0: Good call.
1: Jace is having an absolute mare here, Pete. Two tickets to the Doggies in Melbourne at Marvel on Sunday.
0: We're that bloody happy about the bounce tickets or Masters of the Universe.
1: Have a great day. Watch every game of every round live on Fox Footy, available on KO Sports as well. Go the Storm.
0: Shut up, Clint. Hello, Olivia.
3: Hey, how's it going?
0: Oh, look, to be honest, I wouldn't mind restarting the day.
3: No, I think you're doing great, mate.
0: What are you up to for the weekend?
3: Just visiting family.
0: Nice.
1: You like footy?
3: I go to the Storm, though.
1: You like the Storm?
0: I actually don't have any tickets to the Storm.
3: Oh, bugger.
1: But
0: should we send it to Dreamtime?
1: Yeah.
0: Do you want to go to the Dreamtime match at the G, Essendon v Richmond?
3: Perfect.
0: Done. Okay, that's coming your way.
3: No dramas, thanks.
0: That went well.
1: Yeah, that was. I think we're cooking with gas this morning. Tina. Good morning.
4: Hello.
1: Good morning. How do you think we're going this? Well, I'm going pretty well.
4: Look, if I had to give you a score out of 10, I would be that mean judge.
1: Okay. Yeah.
0: Well, if that's the case, I'm going to send you to bounce.
1: Well, I mean, thankfully, I'm here to save the day.
4: Excellent.
1: Now, what's on for the weekend, Tina?
4: Oh, I have a bit of children's sport, and then we're going to see Carl Barron on Sunday night.
1: I love Carl Barron. I missed that memo.
0: Can I have a biscuit? Remember that guy?
1: Yeah.
0: Get away to it. All right, what are we giving Tina?
1: Tina, bounce. No, you do have kids, don't you?
4: I do. I have teenage boys, and they are cool, but they do like Star Wars.
1: Okay.
0: Oh, okay. Well, we don't know.
4: Not that I'm hinting,
0: No, we actually don't have Star Wars tickets. I've got tickets to Masters of the Universe.
1: Oh, yeah, that's a good one.
0: Only in cinemas June 4. How about you send them to the movies?
4: Oh, sure. That'd be great.
0: No worries, Dale. Have a good weekend.
1: I love it.
4: Thank you so much.
0: Right.
1: Thanks, Tina.
0: It's not Star Wars.
1: Do you want
0: to... Do you know what Masters of the Universe
1: start again?
0: The He-Man movie. Remember He-Man and She-Ra?
1: Oh, yeah, yeah.
0: With the the big sword and everything. Yeah. We grew up with that.
1: We did.
0: The action figures.
1: Figurines.
0: Hey, Lauren is going to be joining us from 6 this morning. We've got a massive show for a Friday coming up. Tickets to Harry Styles and a whole lot of cash to go. It's all coming up from 6.
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0: Harry Styles tickets and a truckload of cash all to go this morning on the show. Good morning, Melbourne. We are wrapping up pre-drinks. It is Jason Clint. We're about to be joined by Lauren. First, though, we're going to check your run to work. And what's the news we're waking up to, Clint?
1: Jason, luxury car dealership in Richmond torched by fire bombers, police investigating, and the hawkers sneak over the line against the Crows.
0: Yeah, all the details coming up next.
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18: 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A crash on the Western Freeway, city-bound after Ferris Road. One lane is closed with delays back to Coburn's Road. Take the Melton Highway instead. Overnight works wrapping up. Oakley South, Warragul Road closed between Centre Road and North Road. In the meantime, Huntingdale Road or Mackie Road will help you avoid those delays. Monash Freeway building, city-bound from the Princes Highway through to Belgrave-Pelham Road. 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Thick fog about this morning. Drive carefully. Top of 17 today. Right now, it's 6 degrees on Melbourne's Nova 100.
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19: Good morning, Melbourne. Clint Stanaway with your 6am news. Police say there's no threat to the community after a 31-year-old man allegedly called Channel 9 yesterday, warning of an incident that would happen in Bourke Street. City patrols were quickly increased and a man was arrested at the McDonald's outlet on Swanston Street around 7:30pm. He spent the night in custody. Up to three offenders have targeted a car dealership in Richmond. Happened just before 11:30 last night. Windows were smashed at the Swan Street business. An accelerant was used to start a fire. Two cleaners inside the Aston Martin dealership at the time were not injured. One in four Australian families is cutting back on kids' sport as the cost of living crisis bites. A new research paper by Compare Club has quizzed 1,000 parents with children under 18. It's found more than half are just getting by or struggling financially. EV sales in Australia have reached record highs this year. So far, there's been a 65% increase on last year, with high prices as a result of the Mideast conflict believed to be behind the result. And it is Walk Safely to School Day today. It's all part of National Road Safety Week and calls on families to build regular walking into children's daily routine. 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Hawthorn's so-called farewell tour of Tassie is kicked off with a 9-point win over Adelaide. Blake Hardwick booted 4 goals for the Hawks. Tonight, it's dream time at the G. Richmond is facing Essendon. Ben McKay is back for the Bombers. While in Perth, Frio battles St Kilda. And Melbourne, you're up to date on Nova 100.
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0: is Jace, Lauren and Clint on Melbourne's Nova 100.
1: Wow, good morning everybody. Welcome to your weekend.
2: Good morning.
1: The Queen is back.
2: Hello, I'm back. It's foggy out there on the roads.
1: Is it?
3: Wow.
2: It was so foggy driving in this morning. Be very careful if you're driving.
1: Actually, I turned on the seat warmers for the first time this year.
2: Do you know what I did?
1: Oh, yes.
2: Paul drove me to work this morning, actually, and we got in the car and he'd preheated. You can preheat the car on the app.
1: I can do that in the Raptor as well.
2: And I got in and I was like,
1: "That's great."
2: Do you know, every time I walk down the stairs to get my car in the morning, one step before I get in, I think, should have preheated the car.
1: Yeah.
2: And then one morning, of course, Paul drives, he thought about it, and I got in and I was like, oh.
3: Glorious.
1: I wonder if this is living. Like an alarm or a setting. That you can be like
2: yourself.
1: Every morning at 5:30, the car just preheats itself.
2: Maybe.
1: Like the oven.
3: Yeah.
2: Can you do that? What do? Bake cakes so they're fresh bread so it's ready to pop at 5 o'clock in the morning.
1: The Raptor does it, but it turns off after 5 minutes, like if you haven't gone out to it. It's like a safety mechanism.
2: I imagine mine would be the same. Yeah. Once I think it pops up saying your car has reached its ideal temperature.
1: Look at this guy over here in his little sports car freezing on the way to work without preheating.
3: What do you mean?
2: Can you preheat?
3: No, I can't preheat. But it heats
2: but
3: pretty quickly.
2: But your seats are good. His seats
3: like
2: are good.
3: It's like a toaster.
1: There's one thing Clint's car can't do and it drives him insane.
3: Is it the boot?
1: The windows.
3: Oh, what happens there?
1: When you get out of the car.
3: Oh, yeah.
1: So you turn the ignition off, he gets out, and then you look and you go, oh, my window's down.
2: Mm-hmm.
1: He has to get back in, turn the ignition on.
2: Oh, I think I do too.
3: Do you know why, Jace? Because I'm a common man.
1: No, I'm a man
3: of the people.
2: How do you put your windows up remotely?
1: If you hold the lock button, just keep holding it, the windows will go up.
2: Oh.
3: Yeah.
2: I don't, well.
1: No, I reckon Elon would be across it. Elon.
2: I don't have, like, it's on my phone. I don't have a key.
1: Oh, that might be the problem.
2: I don't know. But I'm sure the windows you could.

0: all over, you just want it on dull, and you'll be like, ah, oh,
1: now, guys, I'm pleased to say it's slow cooker season.
2: Show your photo.
1: I bursted out the...
0: Have you already put your meat on this
1: morning? The slow cooker yesterday. No.
2: Then he took photos to
1: no,
2: a slideshow.
1: I did this beautiful risotto chicken thigh.
0: I'm thinking of a pressure cooker.
1: Look at that. It's just stunning.
0: So how long? Stunning. What time did you put it on?
1: Put it on for 5 hours.
0: What time?
1: Put it on at 1.
0: Oh, yeah. Oh, that's good. Because I always feel like I think of the slow cooker way too late, and then I'm like, oh, yeah, I'm going to do it now, and then I'm like, I'm going to eat it midnight.
1: The aroma in the house. Oh.
0: What did you make? Risotto.
1: Yeah, like a risotto style
0: is
1: chicken.
0: Is that like pasta that's shaped like rice?
1: The big pasta.
2: Apparently there was other people there to enjoy the smell.
1: Oh, do you know what though?
0: Did you have a dinner party?
1: Do you know what?
2: It looks like the amount he cooked.
1: I've got leftovers for a week.
2: Yeah, I bet.
0: Did you do a slow cooker for one?
1: I did, Lauren.
2: That's sad, isn't it?
0: Wow.
1: Hey.
0: But you've meal prepped.
1: You're welcome to come around for a serving.
0: I'd love that. Yeah. Thank you, Clint. Even though you're out all weekend, why didn't you do that on a Monday?
2: If you see Clint out and about with his Tupperware, go and say hello on the weekend.
0: He's going to have a little shop out the front of his house.
2: He'll be going into electric. Risotto. Can I put Tupperware in the cloakroom? Is that...
1: Actually, now that I think of it, slow cooker for one is quite... sad.
0: It's one of the saddest things I've heard in a while. But that you've, especially on a week, like you're out on the week. You should have done on the Monday. You would have been prepped.
2: Guys, we've got a massive show coming up today. Harry Styles tickets. We're going to preview the big Dreamtime match. And we've got cash to go. It is all on the way. Alex Warren kicks us off for a Friday. Good morning.

0: Alex Warren, Fever Dream. Good morning, Melbourne. You are on the air with Jace, Lauren and Clint. We are doing it thanks to our mates at Show Ready Express. Got to say, we're happy to have you back.
1: Oh, it's nice to be back at work. But I've had a really tough week in my little house. I don't even know what day it is this week. We had to put my little sausage dog down this week. And it came with basically no warning, which has been really hard. Really hard for Paul and I. We didn't even know he was sick. And he was just a bit off, and we took him to the vet. We saw a couple of specialists, and vets are amazing. Yeah. Amazing people. We took him to an emergency vet, and they thought they were going to put him in for a little MRI. And what they found, what we thought was a perfectly healthy dog, every part of his body was healthy. He had an enormous tumor on his brain, and they said he was.

0: wasn't going to survive coming out of the MRI effectively. So we thought we were taking our little dog in for just to, you know, get some medicine. And he never came home, which has been really hard for us. And I know so many people have walked this path before with a pet and having to make that decision to do the right thing by them, which feels like the hardest thing for you but is the best thing for them, is a really difficult thing to do. But our little Teddy was the best little dog, and he had been he had been my little lifeline a couple of times in some really dark times for me. He'd been by my side for a long time, and yeah, a little home won't ever feel the same without his little footprints and his little feet going up and down our hallway.
1: And they are part of the family.
2: Yeah.
0: I mean, we don't have kids, and our little dogs, little Ted was like the closest thing I've ever had, and yeah, he's been through a lot of up and downs, and he's been my constant companion through some of the darkest days I've had in the last 10 years.
1: Talking to Paulie yesterday, your fiance, and he was saying, like, could you have Ted all through COVID lockdown and stuff, didn't you?
0: Yeah, and that I'd had a really rough time before that, and he kind of came with me everywhere, and wherever he was, it felt like home. And now he's gone, and that's really hard. And I know so many people have walked the path of having to make the decision to put your dog down, and you don't want to do it, but you know you have to because it's not fair.
2: I know how much I've seen firsthand how much you loved and treasured that little man. In fact, he was a big man in your life, wasn't he?
0: Yeah.
2: The littlest man was the big man in your life.
1: Yeah, he really was.
2: I know you've got two dogs. I dare say that the big girl, yeah, Marla, is probably battling a bit.
0: Yeah, and that's the other thing. It's like you don't ever imagine, you know, our two dogs, we've had them together forever, and she just doesn't know what to do with herself. She's lost her best mate, and that's that's really hard and really sad too. Yeah, it's a pretty sad scene in our
2: lots of beautiful memories with Ted as well. I remember Ted coming in here. You know, he used
1: Ted walked in here like he owned the joint.
2: I know.
0: He was the smallest dog with the biggest attitude.
1: Wonder where he got it from.
0: Yeah, he came everywhere with me, and he came, you know, when I had years where I had to move out of my house and I didn't know where I was going to live. He was sort of always there with me. So it's been really hard to say goodbye. And I think, we didn't have any warning. We weren't prepared for it. And when we went in, even the vet, the specialist we were seeing, sort of didn't know what to say either. He was just like, if this is my dog, I don't know what I would do either, because we thought he was perfectly happy, but he was actually really, really sick, and he just took a big turn.
2: That they can make a home, often do make homes, pets, don't they?
0: Yeah.
2: They're beautiful companions, and again, I'm so sorry.
1: Yeah, me too, Liz.
2: I'm so sorry. But, you know, as cliche as it sounds, you do have so many unbelievably cool memories with the little fella.
0: I was very, very lucky to have him for a long time. We're going to miss him a lot in our house.
1: I was thinking about him yesterday, and I love that photo when you and Paul, was it down at Caulfield? You took the dogs for a run on the racetrack.
0: Yeah.
1: And Laura got a photo of Paul going past the winning
0: with the dog.
1: The winning post with the dogs running as well.
2: Yeah. Ted was almost consumed by the grass. Yeah. The grass was longer than he was tall.
1: I know.
0: His tiny little legs. Yeah, he was an absolute ripper, our little bear. So sad week in our house. And like I said, I know there's many people who have to make this decision with their dog too, and I feel for you because it's a horrific thing to go through, losing a little mate like that and having to say goodbye in really sad circumstances. But we will miss him in our house, and please bear with me today because I'm an emotional mess. I just said to the boys I cried watching The Tipping Point last night. I couldn't bear to watch the news, so I thought I'll just do an entry level and watch Tipping Point.
1: You should have seen Deal or No Deal.
0: You
1: would have been a mess at that.
0: I'm a hot mess.
2: Yeah.
1: Jokes aside, we love you to bits. It kills me seeing someone in pain close to us. So, yeah, if you want time out, if the show gets overwhelming, just go for a walk.
0: Thank you. No, it's nice to be back at work. I was very happy to see you all this morning. And thank you to everyone who's reached out. It's been a big week in our little household, and I appreciate it greatly. Nova.
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6: Delays are slowly easing up following a crash on the Western Freeway, city-bound after Ferris Road. Delays for the moment back to Coburn's Road, but they are lightening up. Delays on the Monash Freeway, building city-bound from the Princes Highway through to Belgrave Hallam Road, and the Princes Freeway slowing up city-bound as you're travelling from Forsyth Road through to Coron Creek Road. The Westgate Freeway itself in pretty good shape as you're travelling inbound. 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Thick fog about this morning. Please drive safely. A top of 17 today. Right now with 6 degrees on Melbourne's Nova 100.
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1: 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How did they get there? Think Fantails. We'll give you clues. You tell us who the celebrity is. 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

0: 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Good morning, Melbourne. 24 past six, you're on the air with Jase, Lauren and Clint.
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2: How did I get here?
1: Jase, Lauren and Clint.
0: Oh, guys, I've got a news story coming up after 6.30. Mm-hmm. Someone's been spotted doing something on a train.
3: Oh, dear.
0: Do PSOs
3: get them? Are there PSOs on trains?
0: Yeah, there is. You know what? PSOs would have had the rights to do whatever they want to this guy when you hear what he was doing.
4: No.
0: We'll get to that in a second. First, though, how did they get here? Let's do this for $1,000.
4: Yeah, we're going to take you on a celebrity's journey. We follow their passion, the twists, the turns, all the way to where they are now, Jase. I got some clues here.
0: Let's go.
4: I grew up surrounded by wildlife, learning from my family at a world-famous zoo.
3: I reckon I already know who that might be.
4: From a young age, I was passionate about animals and conservation. I carried my family's legacy, dedicating my life to protecting wildlife. I became a TV personality, connecting people with animals through documentaries and shows. Now, here we go. Listen to this one. Along the way, I also explored performing, even winning a major dance competition on TV.
0: All right.
3: Is there anything he can't do? They can't do.
4: Well, Lauren.
3: I guess not.
0: Tom, good morning.
5: Shh. Oh, morning,
3: hang on.
5: How are we going?
3: Oh,
0: yeah,
3: wait.
0: You've stuffed up here.
3: Oh,
0: yeah.
3: Is there anything?
0: Hello, Tommy.
4: Hi, Tom.
0: Now, I love this. Tom, you're in Cheltenham, which is close to me, and it says here you're going to shout the boys' beers at the pub if you win.
5: That would be the plan if I'm successful,
0: well,
5: yeah.
0: I really hope you take this out. For $1,000 cash, who is it?
5: Is it Bindi Irwin?
0: You got it.
4: It is Bindi.
5: Oh, yeah.
3: I thought it was Robert Earl.
0: Yeah, no, that,
4: well,
0: yeah.
4: Because they're sort of...
3: They followed similar paths.
0: They have.
3: They both did Dancing with the Stars, didn't
4: well,
3: they?
4: Yep. Well, she blazed the trail, you could say.
3: Oh, yeah, she, yeah exactly.
0: Hey, Tommy, $1,000 coming your way, brother.
5: Thank you so much, guys. You've made my Friday.
0: Good on you,
3: good
0: mate.
3: Good on you,
4: Tom. Are you going to head down to the pub with Tom? He might shout you.
0: Yeah. Shall we meet at the Sandbelt, Tom, on South Road?
5: Oh, I'm usually a Tudor guy, but we could do that.
4: What's a Tudor?
0: Where's that?
5: That's on the Nepean Highway.
3: Different
4: I know the
3: pub.
4: One. Is that opposite that park?
3: Hey, Tom, stick to your own pub. Yeah. Jase is just going to try and drink your $1,000 in beers otherwise.
0: No, hang on, which pub are you talking? The one near Southland?
3: The Tudor.
0: Southland.
5: Yeah, the one near Southland.
0: Oh, yeah.
3: Is that on the corner?
4: What, you're not happy with his pub?
0: Oh, it's a bit rock bottom.
4: Is it? What's a bit rough?
0: I mean, don't get me wrong.
3: Tom, he's wearing a hot pink sweater today. Do you think he wouldn't fit in at the Tudor?
5: I don't think I should get fashion tips from that.
0: Tom, I'm here for the drinks.
4: You know when you see someone walk into a bar and they go, ooh.
3: Yeah. He looks a bit Elton John today.
4: The music stops.
0: Do they do margaritas here, Tom?
3: I think you need to go down to the RSL, though.
0: Hey, good on you, Tommy. Have a good one, mate.
5: Thank you, guys.
0: No worries.
3: Bye.
0: You can explore the VCE vocational major and build the skills needed for Australia's most in-demand industries. Search VCE vocational major.
3: Did Terry ever do Dancing with the Stars?
0: No.
3: She never did it.
0: No.
3: I reckon she... No. She was always in the front row watching the kids.
4: I could picture her in some sort of sparkly number.
3: With the Paso Doble.
4: That might have been one of my dreams.
0: Had Richard Wilkins ever had a throwdown?
3: No.
4: Oh, I don't think so.
3: I haven't asked her.
0: I see Richard in the crowd at Dancing with the Stars all the time.
3: Yeah, they're very good friends.
0: Yeah, right.
3: I mean, he's an entertainment icon. Of course he's best
4: Dickie
3: friends
4: and
3: with
4: Terry.
0: Yeah.
3: No, wasn't the rumour Russell Crowe and Terry?
4: Really?
3: Did I make that up? There was a rumour like about those two. It wasn't true.
0: If you're just joining us, Lauren Phillips confirms this morning. Terry Irwin.
4: Straight to the Daily Mail with
0: Russell Crowe.
3: They were friends and there were rumours about Russell Crowe and Terry Irwin. Brody, was there rumours about that?
6: Huge, that they were madly in love and had been for years.
3: Yeah.
4: And are they?
0: Did you hear the rumours from Lauren?
6: She told me about a year ago, yeah.
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12: 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Starting off in Greensboro, where we've got a crash on the Greensboro bypass northbound after Grimshaw Street. Otherwise, the Monash Freeway building city bound from the Princes Highway through to Belgrave Hallam Road, then from Wellington Road through to Warrigal Road, and delays building on the Princes Freeway city bound from Forsyth Road through to Coray Creek Road. 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Thick fog about today, expecting a top of 17 degrees. It's 6 degrees right now on Melbourne's Nova 100.
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2: Hello Melbourne, Clint Stanaway again. A man's been arrested at McDonald's on Swanston Street after allegedly making a threatening phone call warning of an incident in the CBD. It's alleged the 31-year-old made a phone call to Channel 9 threatening an incident on Bourke Street, which instantly saw patrols ramped up. Police are investigating and say there's no threat to the community. A crime scene has been set up in Richmond where a luxury car dealership was set on fire. Happened just before 11:30, up to three offenders smashed their way into the Aston Martin dealership using accelerant to light a fire. There were two cleaners inside the Swan Street dealership at the time they escaped unhurt. State Labor members want the government to permanently waive public transport fares and fully fund public schools. The party state conference will be held this weekend, where Premier Jacinta Allen will urge members to help Labor win a fourth straight term in power. Rising cost of living pressures are forcing Aussie families to cut back on kids' sport and other activities. Compare Club has found more than half of parents with kids under 18 are struggling financially or just getting by. And Donald Trump has refused to commit to attend his own son's wedding. Donald Trump Jr. is tying the knot in the Bahamas, but his dad says he might be too busy to attend as he continues to deal with Iran. Nova Sport, Hawthorns had a 9-point win over Adelaide in Launceston to get round 11 underway. Blake Hardwick emerged the unlikely hero for the Hawks, kicking four goals. And the spending habits of Football Australia and their staff have raised questions. It follows revelation Socceroos coach Tony Popovich will have up to 38 staff with him at the FIFA World Cup. And you're up to date on Melbourne's Nova 100.
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1: Well, good morning, everybody. Welcome to your Friday.
16: Yeah,
17: happy Friday. Foggy old Friday morning out there. Please,
1: hey guys,
17: be careful on the road.
2: What about Trumpy, by the way?
17: What's he done?
1: Sorry?
2: Oh, sorry, this is in the news.
17: I didn't listen, Clint. I'm fragile
2: today. I know. He's like, oh, his son's getting married this weekend.
17: Which one?
2: Donald Trump Jr. And he's like, I don't think I can attend.
1: Why?
2: So he's not going to, because he's too busy.
1: No, he's got to.
2: It's in the Bahamas, so he's like, I've got stuff to do.
17: Well, it is probably true. Why? I mean, he's
2: got Iran, I guess.
17: He's got a lot going on.
2: Surely you can delegate, can't you, to the VP?
17: Yeah, maybe. Surely you get married closer to home if your dad's
2: in
17: the president.
2: Washington, D.C.
17: Yeah.
2: Well, just down the road.
1: Is the new ballroom finished?
2: No, it's under construction.
17: But also, there is like, you know, there's some serious world issues going on that he's navigating and controlling. Like, you can't be
2: scooting
17: off to the Bahamas.
2: Father of the
1: Oh, God. Speech. He'd want to do a lap on his own walking down the aisle.
17: Maybe his son wanted to do it without his dad's.
1: That's smart.
17: Because, you know, the bride doesn't like being shown up on her wedding day.
1: Yeah, we thought about doing a destination wedding just to shake a few cousins off, but so we knew they wouldn't.
17: You know what? Everyone thinks that, and then they do the destination wedding, and then the ones you don't want, they're the ones that come. The ones you really want can't go.
2: Get rid of them at breakfast and lunch and dinner. Right.
1: We should all travel together. We just come on the honeymoon. Hey, coming up this morning, you are listening out for Harry Styles. This is the song. That is Harry Styles.
2: Wow.
1: When we play it, hit the phones, and tickets will be yours at Nova. I got something I want.

0: something I want to talk about.
1: Madonna, Sabrina Carpenter, mum and daughter there. That is...
2: I know. Well, they did that thing like that, mother and daughter.
1: I know, the way she walked down the catwalk at Coachella, yeah, looked like she was walking to the school. She does match.
2: Yeah. I'll still never forgive Sabrina Carpenter for doing that in week two.
3: Yes.
2: Not for as long as I live will I forgive Sabrina Carpenter for bringing out No One on week one and Madonna on week two. That was rude.
3: It was powerful. It was strong.
1: Rude. Guys, I want to take you to a train in Melbourne, public transport.
2: Great. Set the scene. What train line are we on?
3: Guys.
1: I couldn't even say.
3: I want to take you to a train in Melbourne.
2: Yeah, set the scene for me.
3: Okay. The Mandalay.
1: It's been a while since I've been on the train. I'll be honest. I'm more of a bus guy than a train guy.
3: Oh,
1: what?
3: I pay good money to see you on a bus.
1: Are you a tram or a train guy?
3: I'm a tram guy.
1: Yeah.
3: I like the tram. Yep.
1: Laurie?
2: Tram.
1: Okay. Tram. Right. Gotcha.
2: Tram. Well, because I'm in a tram area, yes.
3: Yeah.
1: Ladies,
2: we should utilise that more.
3: Always free.
1: A photo has been shared on Reddit. A lady's taken a photo of a fellow commuter.
2: Mm-hmm.
1: And was disgusted by his act, so she posted the photo on Reddit. Before I show the photo, some of the comments that came through, people were like, I once saw a person take a shower on a New York subway.
3: What?
1: Yeah.
2: A shower?
1: Yeah.
2: How?
3: A shower train.
1: I once saw a lady a few weeks ago sit on only a single cloth covering her crutch. No underwear.
2: Is that the first time you've read that? You're surprising yourself.
1: This is the photo of what was spotted on a Melbourne train.
2: Okay.
1: The gentleman in the background is clipping his nails.
2: No, that's a no. Anything to do with fingernails belongs in the privacy of your own bathroom or in the salon.
1: What about biting them?
3: No, that's fine.
2: Clint bites his.
3: Surely.
2: Quick question, Clint, though. Mm. You're a biter.
3: Mm.
2: Spit or swallow?
1: Because I don't see you do it in meetings.
2: I don't see you actually.
3: I don't actually tear any pieces off.
2: What are you doing?
3: I'm just sort of gnawing. Yeah.
2: Oh.
1: Imagine tuning
3: just
1: in.
3: Gnaw.
1: Just at that exact point when Lauren asked the question.
2: Are you a
1: He'd
2: spit,
1: be like, well,
2: spit yeah. or swallow?
3: Yeah. And I go, no, I gnaw.
2: I just gnaw.
3: So was he? He surely that guy. Surely that fellow was gathering his nail clippings. He wasn't just letting them freestyle.
1: Do
2: you know what? I'm going to give him the benefit of assuming this. Some nail clippers they catch them.
1: What?
2: They're going into an internal rubbish bin. And it goes into the internal.
1: Do you know what my wife was going to buy me? I was like, this is absolutely ridiculous. You know, like the backwards cape they put on at the barber. The plastic.
3: Yeah, yeah.
1: You know?
3: Yeah, the cape.
1: So, so you're supposed to put that on and it's got two little suction caps on the end and you stick it to the bathroom mirror, creating a drop zone for when you shave.
2: Oh, yeah. Oh. A drop zone.
1: Like, that's ridiculous.
2: Wow. That's not a bad idea because isn't it annoying cleaning up all the hair?
1: No, I just take the Dyson in there.
3: Oh, yeah.
2: Paul uses the electric one outside sometimes. Just floats away in the wind.
1: What do you mean? He just stands in the back courtyard.
2: Yeah.
1: Nude,
2: I've seen him
1: with
2: do
1: a
2: that
1: razor.
2: Before. Not nude.
3: No, doing his face, I'm assuming.
1: Yeah, his face, making
2: it not, I don't know what you guys call it. When you're not shaving with
1: stubble.
2: Shaving cream, but you're using just electric.
1: Electric.
2: So it's not going clean shaven.
1: Yeah, right.
2: What do you call that?
1: Just electric
3: razor.
2: Oh, yeah.
1: Yeah.
2: Mm. Sometimes he does it in the shower.
3: Yeah, wet and dry ones, which is good. I do it in the shower.
1: 13 24 10 is our number. What have you seen someone do in public that they should be doing in private?
2: Oh, yuck.
1: Remember I was in a sauna once with the nail picker?
3: Yeah, you were. Wasn't it toenails?
1: Yeah.
3: Toes have to be covered at all times unless you're in that sort of environment.
1: It was Fitness First, Bay Road. Oh. This guy comes in with these little
3: hooves. What were you doing at Fitness First?
2: That is a very good question.
3: Were you doing a cashy or something?
1: No. I was seeing what it was like. You know, where you get one of those day passes to go and see.
2: Oh, you did a tour?
1: Yeah.
2: Oh.
1: This is several years ago.
2: Did you ever, after the tour, accept the offer to go back?
1: I didn't go back. I realised it wasn't for me.
2: Was it the toenail situation?
1: Yeah. Didn't help.
3: Yeah. Turned you off fitness for life.
1: Yeah, it really did. Smart ass.
3: Okay.
1: 13 24 10 is our number. What have you seen someone do in public that they should be doing in private? In return, we got staycations up for grabs.
3: This is
1: pretty cool. Little cheeky staycation.
3: Where are we heading?
1: Crown Plaza, Melbourne, Carlton. Enjoy an elevated urban getaway at Crown Plaza, Melbourne, Carlton.
3: Beautiful.
1: 13 24 10 is our number. If you've seen someone do something in public that they should be doing in private,
3: it should stay in the private. Yeah, you see, do you know what saunas are? They're freaky tiki, especially the public school ones.
2: Yep. What do you mean the public school
3: Not public school ones.
1: Sorry,
3: public,
1: what are you doing
3: pool,
1: in school
3: public pools? Public pools. Public pools. Mm.
2: Yeah.
3: All sorts of stuff goes down there. And conversations. Like oh, seriously.
1: Do you get chatting with people in the little whirlpools, in the hot tubs?
3: No, they talk to me. I don't talk to them. They talk to me.
2: What, and you just ignore them?
3: No, I answer questions. Oh, my God. Often ask about this show.
2: You know,
1: when you go to a hotel and you see like 400 people crammed in the little spa.
2: I don't like it.
1: In the pool.
2: I think I'll come back later.
1: Yeah. Yeah, I'll get my staph infection in a couple of hours.
3: Do they change the water in those things either?
2: Yeah, they're chlorinated.
1: They have to be.
2: Oh, my God. Imagine.
1: Oh, we stayed at a kid resort once. Mm. Never again. Mm. I think it was called Kids Paradise. I want to get paint put parent hell. Mm. And the giant tubs of chlorine that they would pour into the pool at night, like just to, you know, reset things.
3: Yeah, yeah.
1: 13 24 10 is our number. What have you seen someone do in public? That should have been done in private.
0: Yeah. Jace, Lauren and Clint. Melbourne's Nova 100.
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6: Allow some extra time if you have to travel through Greensboro this morning. We've got a crash on Greensboro Bypass northbound before the Ring Road. Left-hand lane is blocked. Grimshaw Street, plenty of road. Good alternatives for you. Reports coming in of a crash in Dandy South, Western Port Highway northbound before Northview Road. Delays back to Glasscox Road. And reports of a crash in Footscray Road westbound at Moore Street out in Carnley. A crash Ballarat Road eastbound at the Ring Road. 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Thick fog this morning, drive carefully please. Looking for a top of 17 degrees right now. It's 6 degrees on Melbourne's Nova 100.
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0: Usher, Ludacris, Lil Jon. Good morning, Melbourne. This is Noble 100. You are on the air with Jace, Lauren and Clint. Just going 4 to 7. Remember, you are listening out for Harry Styles and Kiwi. Oh,
1: gee, that's different for Harry.
2: It's very different.
3: Yeah. Don't mind it, though.
0: No, I'm the same.
3: You know, nothing quite like a holiday, nothing like a change-up.
0: All right, when you hear it, we'll play it sometime between now and 9 this morning. Give us a ring and you'll be off to Harry Styles.
1: All right, though, we're asking on 13, 24, 10, what did you see someone doing in public that should have been a private job?
2: Mm.
1: There was a guy caught on the train here in Melbourne clipping his fingernails.
2: Well, it's not as bad as the toenails. On the scale of things.
1: Keep your dogs away on the train.
0: Yeah. I had to pull one of my sons aside the other day after basketball and be like, mate, you've got to be more subtle with the adjustment.
1: Oh.
2: The
1: adjustment. Boys.
2: Yeah.
1: When boys were playing with the boys.
2: I mean, every now and then you need to. It's essential. No, I'm guilty of that at times.
1: Do you know what? When you're all guilty of it and you have no idea how often you do it.
2: When you get
0: you don't know what it's like to walk around with those things.
1: You don't know what it's like for me to have to see you do that in the workplace.
2: Well, also,
0: someone's jealous.
2: Sometimes
1: jealous is not the word I was going to go with.
2: Sometimes the Reg Grundys just aren't made for purpose, are they? Like, they're made for it, but they're just working.
0: You should try to ask what ones you're wearing.
2: Not working the way
0: they get caught in the mesh.
1: You should try wearing a G-string.
2: Got to stop dressing
1: really
2: in brass and things.
0: 13 24 10 is our number. Alexis, what have you seen in public?
4: Good morning, guys. I was at a local shopping centre with my children and someone was sitting on one of those benches, you know, the couches and that in the centre, picking their scabs off their knee.
1: Straight to jail.
4: It was quite disturbing and then obviously it started bleeding.
1: Oh, so
4: they were
1: wiping
4: it out with their fingers and licking it.
2: Yeah, see you, Alexis. See ya. Bye-bye.
1: An adult or a kid?
4: It was an adult, unfortunately.
1: Nah. In the bin.
0: There's just something about...
2: Just...
1: Even the
2: word
1: scab.
0: There's something about the people that sit on those courtesy couches at shopping centres. They're sitting there on a Tonight Show set.
1: Don't judge everyone that does that.
0: Oh, I do.
2: Sometimes you need a rest.
0: You need a rest?
2: Yeah, sometimes. Shopping's exhausting. Can I extend that by saying people who peel their sunburn off, the flakes of skin.
1: No,
2: I mean, it is satisfying, but do that in the privacy of your own home.
0: Did you get my pants yesterday?
2: Your pants. No, I went shopping to Chadston because Jace and I like the same pair of strides. But no, they were sold out. Yeah, sorry.
1: What's that got to do with peeling your skin off and picking scabs?
0: Well, the story was from the shop. Yeah. Just made me think of the pants.
2: It was an in and out job, Jace. Just straight in, straight out.
0: Did you get yours?
2: No, they didn't have them.
0: Mm.
2: Yeah, annoying.
1: Well, if you two turn up to work in matching outfits, it's going to rattle me.
0: Well, we can't. They didn't have them in stock. Hello, Sam.
5: Hello, how are you going?
2: Yeah, we're good.
0: What'd you see in public?
5: Fabulous. I didn't. No way. I was at Mount Lofty in Ringwood, Warrandyte out the back there, going for a walk, and I was pulled up and looked in my rear vision mirror and there was someone backed up against a rock, let's just say relieving oneself.
2: Oh, no.
5: Clean drop, no toilet paper, off they went.
2: No, one. Yeah, what did you think? You thought it was...
0: I thought it was a bushwee.
1: No, I think that was number two.
0: I thought
1: you were going to say number one.
2: Oh, sorry, number two.
1: She said a clean drop.
2: Snapping one off.
0: Clint!
1: You
0: Jesus, you're going to die alone.
1: Clint, don't ever say that again.
0: Filthy son of a... Hello, Liz.
2: Hi, Liz.
6: Hi.
1: Hello, Liz.
0: Hello, Liz. What have you seen in public?
6: I saw somebody on the train flossing their teeth.
1: Oh, no. See?
6: He was sitting opposite me and he pulled out the bit of, you know, the floss and started,
0: I'll go one worse.
6: It was disgusting.
0: I've seen a girl pull a strain of hair out and use it as floss.
2: Oh, that's quite inventive.
6: Gross.
2: Does it hold up?
1: Do that in your own.
2: Does the hair hold up? Is it that strong?
1: I've never done it. And
2: give it a go.
1: Will.
2: Give it a go now.
1: Absolutely. Come on. Clint. I think you know the answer to that, doll. I'm not going to rip my own hair out and start flossing my teeth.
0: Oh, she's really gone. Lauren Phillips has really gone downhill. She's spiraled.
1: Had a bad day. She's really had a bad day. We thought she was having a bad day. She's actually really having a bad day.
2: I think the Picksters are fine, though.
1: I love a Pickster.
2: Because they've got a cap on. You can put the cap back on. And,
1: no, they're meant to be reusable, those Picksters.
2: Yeah, I don't reuse. No.
1: Straight in the bin and only at home.
2: Single use.
1: You're not pulling them out in the workplace.
2: No.
1: Man,
2: well,
1: they can flick.
0: I'm telling you, water blaster is the way to go.
2: Yeah.
1: Imagine Jace on the train with his water blaster.
2: Do you need to plug that thing in, or is it battery?
0: Yeah.
1: Oh, okay. It's not portable.
0: There's battery ones, but they don't have the juice.
2: They don't pack the punch.
0: No.
1: Oh, they need more pressure.
0: Yep.
2: Hey, Benny.
7: Morning.
0: G'day, Ben.
2: What have you seen?
7: Took the kids out for dinner. They had a lovely dinner. Walking back to the car, we're following this couple back to their car. Mm. He starts grabbing her on the butt.
0: Yep.
7: And then we sort of headed to our car as they were heading to theirs. He proceeded to pick this girl up and passionately kiss her in the middle of the car park in sort of under a light, which was probably...
0: Oh, like a scene in a movie.
1: Oh, but yeah.
0: What was the setting? What restaurant? Like, was it the La Porchetta car park, or are we talking like high-end?
7: It was it was just a Greek restaurant out in Oakley.
1: Yeah,
7: so I took the kids out there for a meal.
1: What time, Ben? Like 7 o'clock, 6:30?
7: It would have been about 7:45.
0: Oh no, all rules are off at 8.
2: But hang on, it's just a little kiss, isn't
0: it? Yeah.
2: I mean, did they get
7: pinned her against the car, legs around him.
1: Oh,
7: I don't even know it was their car.
1: Oh,
7: but,
1: yeah.
7: It was a bit hot and heavy.
1: They were getting hot and heavy in the car park of the family restaurant.
0: Oh, I'm going to need some more details.
1: No, you don't need any more details.
2: You draw us a picture?
1: You can just let your imagination run wild.
0: Imagine if it was Ben's car. The kids were in the back going, Dad, there's a lady pushed against my window.
1: Seriously, imagine if it was your car.
2: Oh, there's a bum cheek.
1: Oh, dear.
0: Stop banging on our car. You're freaking out the kids.
1: Oh, dear.
0: Got to get to Oakley more.
2: Yeah.
0: It has just gone 7:03.
1: I don't think even Oakley would help you, Jack.
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6: 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Content is general in nature. Investing carries risk. Risky morning on the roads with a bit of fog about. A crash in Greensboro. Greensboro bypass northbound before the ring road. Left-hand lane is blocked. Grimshaw Street and Plenty Road. Good alternatives for you. A crash in Dandy South. Western Port Highway northbound before the South Gippy Highway. And a ute broken down on the ring road. Greensboro bound before Kilo Park Drive. Left-hand lane. Unlock a Volkswagen deal this end of financial year, like the MY25 ID4 Pro from $59,990 drive away, ends June 30. 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Thick fog about this morning, hopefully clearing to a top of 17 degrees right now. It's 6 degrees on Melbourne's Nova 100.
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8: Morning, Melbourne. Clint Stanaway with your latest in news. Two cleaners have escaped injury after a suspicious fire at a car dealership in Richmond. It's believed up to three offenders smashed their way into the Aston Martin dealership on Swan Street around 11:30. They used accelerant to light a fire before taking off. The building sustained just minor damage. Police are now interviewing a man after he allegedly made a phone threat about an incident that was going to happen in the CBD. Officers say the 31-year-old called Channel 9, who alerted Crime Stoppers. Thousands of early childhood educators set to walk off the job nationwide, with parents being warned to look for alternative care. High fuel prices have seen a surge in EV sales in Australia. Purchases have jumped 65% in the first quarter of this year. And the US will today lose a late-night talk show giant. Stephen Colbert's The Late Show will air its final episode in the US tonight. The comic has hosted the show for the past 11 years. 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Four goals to Blake Hardwick helped set up Hawthorn's night, a 9-point win over the Crows in Lonnie. Ben McKay is back for Essendon in tonight's Dreamtime at the G match against injury-ravaged Richmond. And Collingwood captain Darcy Moore is also back for Scott Pendlebury's record-breaking 433rd game tomorrow. And Melbourne, you're up to date on Nova 100.
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10: Well, good morning and welcome to your Friday. Big weekend ahead for Scott Pendlebury.
11: Massive. I know. The whole of Melbourne has Pendle's fever.
10: I can't wait. We're going to the G tomorrow. I'm taking my 10-year-old son, Huddy. Yeah.
11: I saw
8: It's a moment in time.

0: on the Channel 9 News, Tony Jones was doing a cross with the cheer squad, making the banner in the background. They've got the original banner. There's no, like...
1: No curtains?
0: No.
2: Crepe paper
0: and tape.
2: Sticky tape.
0: And they were very protective. They're like, mate, you can't show the message. Don't be showing the message.
2: Yes, of course.
0: And there's another player for Collingwood.
2: Yeah, Dan Houston.
0: At 200 games or something. Yes. And he's getting the other side of the banner.
2: He is. Now, that's going to be the largest banner outside the record length of a banner, which was... Also made by the Collingwood cheer squad back in the Victoria Park days.
1: It's going to be bloody awkward if he trips running through the banner.
2: Well, what if?
0: So Tony Jones wasn't allowed to say the dimensions of it.
1: Right.
0: Wasn't allowed to, but he said, let me give you a hint. If Gout was running the length of it, it'd take him about 40 seconds. About four seconds.
1: Probably four.
0: Four, not four.
1: Unless things have really gone to shit for Gout.
0: Unless it's 4 kilometres long.
1: Yeah. Gout's
0: four
1: really...
0: 4 seconds. Oh. So it's about four.
2: He's doing a couple laps of the G.
0: It's about 40 metres.
2: Going around.
0: Is what he was saying.
2: What is the big queen? Sorry.
1: I was just going to say, how's this new relationship I've formed with one of the basketball dads? So we're going with him and his son tomorrow.
2: Oh, yeah. Right? That's nice.
1: Yeah, he's organised the tickets. It's great.
2: And in a box.
1: Yeah, I'm not sure.
0: You know, they're in a box. You told us the other day it's in a box. Jace wouldn't go if it wasn't.
1: No, excuse me.
0: You said that.
2: Is it?
1: Yeah. Off the air.
2: You want to get there early because they do good pre-match orders.
0: How many? Can you do a sausage on scone count?
2: Yeah.
1: Oh, no.
0: By the way, the party pies are better at the MCG than the sausage.
2: They taste good.
1: Really? Mm. Well, how's this? I was chatting to him last night and he took his boys to the Storm recently.
2: Mm.
1: And out the front he was entering, you know, spin the wheel and we got to throw the footy through the hole. He won a corporate box at the Storm.
2: Oh, so you're going in next weekend?
0: Oh, he's a corporate box guy.
1: He's a corporate box guy.
0: Wow.
1: Good mate to have.
0: What, everyone that got a hole in one, whatever it's called in the rugby?
1: No, I don't think it was everyone. I think it was like you went in the draw.
0: I think this guy is rich and he's trying to sound relatable.
2: Yeah. And you're just riding off his coattails, which is exactly what I would do.
0: Is this guy you? Have you got a corporate box and you haven't invited us?
1: So the pies roll out for free? Early?
2: The pies?
1: Like meat pies.
2: Oh, I thought you were talking about the meat
0: in a corporate
2: pies.
0: Box.
2: No, that half time.
0: You know...
1: You got to wait till half time.
2: Oh, yeah, but you've got...
0: You'll have beef cheek or something.
2: You've got... Yeah, you've got hors d'oeuvres and you've got beef cheek.
1: Can I take Tupperware to bring...
0: No, there's no doggy bags.
1: Okay, right, okay.
0: They should give everyone free pies for Scott Pendlebury's
1: They bag. Really should.
2: After the break, we're joined by... an up-and-coming champion from the Carlton Footy Club. It's Indigenous round, Sir Doug Nicholls round, and this bloke has got an amazing story to tell.
1: All right, he's going to join us on the other side of this, and then still to come, your chance to win your way to Harry Styles and 5K up for grabs at 8 with the 5K question here on Nova 100.

0: Good morning, Melbourne. This is Noble 100. You are on the air with Jace, Lauren and Clint. We're doing it thanks to our mates at Shell Ready Express. Let's say hello to our next guest.
1: Our next guest is a 19-year-old footy player for Carlton who just had his debut match against the Western Bulldogs.
2: Is he ready?
1: His parents' faces in the crowd after that kick was priceless. Please welcome to the show, Jack Eisen.
3: Hey, good morning, Jack.
0: Jackie.
4: Good morning. How you guys going?
0: We're good, mate. How are you?
4: Yeah, good. Feeling good.
5: Where do we find you bright and early this morning, Jack?
4: Still at home at the moment. About to go into the club soon, though.
3: Now, you're only 19 years old, Jack. Jeez. Do you live with your parents? Do you live with friends? What's your living arrangements?
4: Yeah, I'm still with mum and dad, and I'm enjoying that at the moment. And, yeah, love coming home to a bit of cooking and the washing still being done. So I'm not complaining at the moment.
3: It's so funny. The biggest perk of living with your parents is that they help with the washing, right? Yeah. Oh, my God.
5: And there'd be some washing.
0: Have you got your licence, or do they drive you and drop you off at training?
4: No, I do have my license.
0: Right, just check.
5: Where are you off to? You're off to Adelaide, right?
4: Yeah, we fly at Savo.
5: Okay, fantastic. That's another big challenge for the boys. Take us back to last week because it was a special game for you, for the family. What was it like pulling on the jumper for the first time and you know what, kicking a snag as well?
4: Yeah, that snag was nice, but no, it was amazing. Like, I've been at the club since I was 14, 15 training, and I've got to see a lot of great players come through the system, and, yeah, to finally pull on the navy blue was a dream come true and, yeah, something I'll remember for the rest of my life.
3: Did you say you've been at the club since you were 14 or 15?
4: Yeah, so I was there through the Next Generation Academy, and that probably started when I was about 14, 15.
3: Wow.
4: So, yeah, I've been there for a while, and, I mean, the minute I walked in the doors, it was always, I want to play for Carlton, I want to wear the navy blue jumper, and to get it done is amazing.
5: Jack, how fitting that you made your debut during Sir Doug Nicholls' round. You're obviously a proud Indigenous man. What did it mean to you and to the family as well?
4: Oh, it meant so much to me and the family. And, yeah, I've actually been doing a bit of research, and funny enough, me and Sir Doug Nicholls actually are related down the track. So there's a little fun fact for you guys. And, yeah, to do it on that round was super fitting, and, yeah, the family meant the world to them.
0: I'm a sucker for those videos online when players get called up for their first game. You know,
3: Oh my gosh! And then they call the parents.
0: Oh yeah. What was that moment like, mate? Finding out that you were running on last week.
4: Yeah. Well, it was just, I mean, it was all a bit of a whirlwind, but no, it was so surreal. And
0: how did you find out?
4: Oh, we got told in a meeting. So Josh Fraser had the Indigenous jersey, and he asked me what it meant to me, and I told him how I used to watch this round growing up as a little kid. It was always my favourite round, and then he flipped the number, and it was number 30. So he said, "You look good wearing it." So that was pretty special.
0: That's awesome.
3: That's massive, Jack.
5: Who did you grow up sort of idolising? Were you an Eddie Betts guy, or who was your favourite in navy blue?
4: Oh yeah, had to be Eddie Betts. But there's others, like there was Adam Goods, there was Surioli, and a lot of these Indigenous players who were superstars of the game.
3: Now, you're 19 years old, you're playing your first game for the Blues, and you have a shot at goal. I mean, I can't even imagine. It was a set shot, right? I can't imagine the nerves in that moment. How did you feel?
4: I was all right. I was pretty calm at the moment. But I was just happy that it went through it. Yeah, I was able to get a little celebration off, which was nice.
3: Oh, that's good. Cool.
5: Now, your family is immensely talented. Is your uncle a very famous Indigenous rapper?
4: Yeah, he is my uncle, Adam Briggs.
5: Tell us about his work.
4: Yeah, well, he loves his rapping, obviously. And I remember growing up going to all of his concerts and and, yeah, I know a few of his songs lyric by lyric, so, he's been
0: bloody
4: awesome.
0: High-achieving family, isn't that one?
3: Yeah, well, seriously.
0: Mate, enjoy Adelaide. Absolutely roll port for us. And
4: hopefully.
0: And congrats, mate, on your debut last week.
4: Nah, thanks so much, guys. Appreciate it.
5: Hey, Jack, just quickly, tell us about the jumper, because it's an amazing design, the jumper that you wear.
4: Yeah, so a Darwin man from the Larrakia mob, he designed the jersey. And it represents the seven seasons in Darwin. And funny enough, that's Jesse Motlop's mob as well. So that's part of the reason I did my celebration. There was a crocodile on the jersey, and considering he couldn't play, and that's a celebration he pulls out each year.
5: It was a great silly. Great silly. Yeah.
0: That's cool.
5: Hopefully there's another celebration in you this weekend, mate.
4: Yeah, let's hope so.
0: Good on you, Jack. Nice to meet you, mate.
3: Jack,
0: good luck.
3: Nice to meet you. I'm sure we're going to hear lots from you over the next few years.
0: A good young guy.
5: Yeah.
0: Got his life together.
5: Oh, mate, it's just...
3: 19.
5: And just that raw emotion and raw energy, kicking your first goal on debut.
0: Oh.
3: I can't imagine that.
0: I mean, took me back to the dad's school football match.
5: But you didn't kick a goal.
0: No, but I could have.
5: No.
0: I got a free kick.
5: You handballed it to the opposition.
3: You got a free kick in front of goal and you handballed it to the opposition in the wrong direction.
0: Yes. All I'm saying is sometimes...
5: And also tripped over his own feet.
3: That was a highlight. Yeah, that was a good one, wasn't it?
0: Just explaining...
3: Everyone has to debut in
5: different
3: ways.
5: What a debut, Lauren.
0: The pressure can get to you.
1: Jace, Lauren and Clint.
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7: Oh boy, a number of incidents holding you up this morning. We've got a crash on the Ring Road Altona bound before Sydney Road. The right-hand lane is closed with delays back to the Hume Freeway. On the other side of the road, Ring Road Greens bound, a breakdown. It's a ute before Keilor Park Drive sitting in the left-hand lane. A crash in Dandy South, Western Port Highway northbound before the South Kippy Highway. Delays back to Thompson's Road and a crash in Greensboro. Greensboro Bypass northbound before the Ring Road. Left-hand lane is blocked. Grimshaw Street, Plenty Road. Your best is to avoid those delays. Abolish net zero. Save up to $1.9 trillion. 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Thick fog clearing today, hoping for a top of 17. It's 6 right now in Melbourne's Nova 100.
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0: Coming up after the next song, I'm going to make quite a strong statement.
3: Oh, yes?
0: And it's got to do with something that's close to our heart.
3: Okay. I look forward to hearing it.
0: Meat pies. Oh. I think I found the best one in Melbourne.
3: Oh, every bakery in Melbourne thinks they have the best meat pie. In fact, in country Victoria, they even think it's better.
0: Well, it's in Bentley. 132410 is our number. If you think you know where the best meat pie is, I'll reveal it after Coldplay and BTS. Yeah.

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0: Tops of 17, we are going for a little bit of fog around this morning, so take it easy on the roads. I don't think it's causing too many dramas at the airport at the moment. Major dramas at Avalon yesterday. Someone called the place a bomb and all hell broke loose.
1: Oh, I know. That was quite a strange story.
2: Wasn't it?
0: We're going to dive into that a little bit coming up after the 7:30 news.
1: But before we get to the news stories, we've got to get to the important stories, Dave.
2: What is?
0: Change that tone.

0: being a show for the people.
1: Yeah. If I'm honest, Jase, this is the one I've been waiting for.
0: We put our body on the line to find Melbourne's best. We found a variety. Sorry, what?
2: We put our body on the line.
0: Well, we do.
2: Yes,
0: like, it's not easy.
2: I know. It's the hardest part of your job.
0: Look at all the banh-mi's we had to eat to find Melbourne's best banh-mi.
2: You weren't here on banh-mi day.
0: Yeah. Okay,
2: so when we did Melbourne's best banh-mi, Jase demanded that his banh-mi had no mayonnaise and no pate, and all these amazing banh-mi shops brought them in for taste tests with specific ones for Jase, and he called in sick. Shame, shame, shame, Jason.
1: Look, my other favourite was the cob loaf, Melbourne's favourite cob loaf.
2: That
1: Melbourne's
2: was my least favourite thing I think I've ever done in
0: well,
2: this job.
0: Here's the go. Melbourne's best is brought to you by Metricon's Live It Up celebration, which is on now. They are the best in the business, and we are finding Melbourne's best meat pie.
1: We are. Okay, so
0: 13, 24, 10, if you would like to chuck a bakery in the mix.
1: Before the song, you started beating your chest and telling us that you've got one that is hands down the best in Melbourne. Now, that's an outrageous claim.
2: Is it a beef pie? Because I'm a sucker for a chicken pie.
0: I go the pepper steak.
1: Oh, yeah.
2: Don't you turn your nose up at me for saying I like a chicken pie.
0: There's only one thing sadder than a chicken pie, and I reckon Clint would order
2: it. A curried pie.
1: Don't come at me about
0: the curry. Do you do the curry?
2: Nope.
1: I love a curry pie.
2: People who have curry pies can go in the bin.
0: Into a nursing home.
2: What about a shepherd's pie?
1: We're not turning our nose up at anyone.
2: I love a shepherd's pie.
0: Do you know what Gen Z calls the shepherd's pie? This is our 12-year-old producer. Tell them what you call a shepherd's pie.
1: She's cooked.
3: A potato top.
1: Potato top.
2: Go back to Port Douglas style.
0: Seriously?
1: See ya.
0: Question.
1: Yes.
0: Difference between a cottage and a shepherd's?
2: Don't. We had
1: it's
2: this
1: got vegetables
2: the
1: in it.
0: The
2: Which
0: cottage.
2: One?
1: Cottage.
2: Oh, then I like a shepherd's.
0: I like the shepherd's.
2: So shepherd's is just a meat pie with potato on top, but it's not called a potato top.
0: Molly Dean's Bakery, Centre Road, Bentley. The best meat pie I've ever put in my mouth. And I have put a few meat pies in there.
2: I quite like a party pie.
0: They do.
2: I actually think party pies are better.
0: Why? Because they like remind you of little shots.
2: Yeah, maybe. Mm. A whole pie is a lot. I like a family pie too, slicing up a family pie.
0: Oh, slicing it up. I thought you meant just sitting in the car.
2: Eating it with two hands in the car.
1: I mean, when it comes to pies, I'm not a fancy pie eater. I can get as much satisfaction out of a 4-20 at the football.
2: Do you know what?
0: No,
1: the gravy in a 4-20 is outstanding.
0: I'm okay with
2: that. Is that what's in the meat? Yeah. Is that gravy?
1: Oh, there's a lot of things
0: in there. I wouldn't ask questions.
1: Just eat it.
2: A 4-20 at the MCG on a cold day.
1: With some sauce?
2: With that squeezy sauce that goes everywhere and you don't even care. Yeah.
0: There's nothing worse, though, if it's been left in the warmer too long and the crust is too hard.
1: I like a crusty crust.
0: Oh, no.
2: I find the first bite difficult getting through the crust the first time, and then once you're off
1: See, I think if it's too soft, it's really problematic. It's like an OHS issue.
0: We used to support Keith's pies in Richmond.
1: We did. Keithy boy.
2: They're good pies, but that's also because you'd order them at like 7 a.m. and there were not many options for pies. Mm. Would you say it's the best pie?
0: I would say Molly Dean's takes it
2: I'd
0: for a run.
2: I'd say at 7 a.m. it was pretty good.
0: Yeah, it wasn't bad. For 7 a.m., great pie.
1: All right. Well, what about you, Melbourne? 13, 24, 10. Where is Melbourne's best meat pie?
0: Brody, our executive producer.
2: Now, sorry, does it have to be a meat pie?
0: Yes.
1: We're not doing
0: curry.
1: No, I think we just go straight down the line.
2: Yeah. No chicken island.
0: No.
1: I think you can maybe go for a steak. Like, because it's either steak or mince. Steak or mince. Let's
2: don't come at us with your fish pie, your vegetarian pie.
0: No.
1: Fish pie.
2: People, froth,
1: get out
2: fish
1: of here.
2: Pie.
1: No.
0: The other one I don't get is the bacon one, like the bacon and cheese.
1: I don't mind a steak and bacon with cheese.
2: No. Bacon out of the pie.
0: Brody grew
1: hello.
0: Up on the mean streets of Bentley. You can vouch for Molly Dean's, can't you?
4: We used to go to Molly Dean's, I would say, 4 or 5 times a week. As high school kids, you'd go there afterwards and everyone would gather around Molly Dean's and get a pie each.
2: Molly Dean kind of sounds like she'd like a very attractive woman as well. Is that why you went there? Was there a Molly Dean
0: Molly?
2: There?
0: No, that's not Molly. This is just a guy that's posted a YouTube video of him checking out Molly Dean's. But this is the bakery.
2: Molly Dean's Bakehouse.
1: Okay.
2: This guy's doing a food tour.
1: Oh, that looks good. Good gravy.
0: Yes.
1: Good, nice flaky... what do you call it?
2: Look at his dirty fingers.
1: Yeah,
2: get that video off.
1: Do you know?
2: Ew.
1: Do you know one out our way where we grew up, Lauren?
0: Glen Waverley.
2: Glen Waverley, 3150. Represent.
1: Kerry Road Bakery.
2: I never went to Kerry
1: Didn't
2: Road
1: you?
2: Bakery. No.
1: Oh, it's Mate, I went to the Glen and that was it. Sensational.
0: Do you know what Clint would get at the bakery as well?
2: I thought the Glen was the universe, like the centre of the universe.
1: Well, it still is, I think.
0: You'd get a pie and a meringue.
2: No, I love meringues. Really? They're just sugar.
1: No. I'd get a pie.
0: And an apple tart.
1: No, a jam tart.
2: You're actually an old woman.
1: Or a lemon tart. They're even better.
2: I love a lemon tart.
0: Why don't you just try and get a tart? Let's go to Lorraine. Good morning.
3: Good morning. How are you?
2: Good. Hi, Lorraine. Lorraine, where's the best meat pie in Victoria? We're going far and wide.
3: Yeah, it is far. It's in Yark, which is on the way to Bonnydoon.
2: I've been to Yark.
0: Bonnydoon.
3: So it's sort of same as the bumper sticker where the S is Yark, but it rhymes with Yark. Anyway. But at Buck's Country Bakehouse.
2: Buck's highly recommend. Country Bakehouse in Bucks. Yark.
3: In Yark.
2: Now, Yark. Yep. Is that near the church that got turned into like a providore, the old church? Is it near there?
3: Oh, I don't know.
1: So
2: Yark's a beautiful little town.
1: Lorraine, tell us about the pie.
3: Well, I don't know. You can get the mince version, but you can also get the chunky beef.
2: Okay. What do you recommend if we were going to try one?
3: Oh, I'd go the chunky beef for sure.
0: Yeah, right. Mm. Where was that bakery we went to when we went to visit that prisoner?
1: Oh, that was that was a Beechworth bakery. Which, look, I mean,
0: was that Beechworth bakery you went to?
2: Yeah, but it wasn't the one in Beechworth. There's a few Beechworth.
1: They're very
2: bakeries.
1: Strong. Oh. They've franchised them now
0: because the one in Beechworth's a cracker. Yeah. Oh, I don't like a franchise.
1: Well, I don't
0: bakery.
1: Know. Well, there's just a lot of them.
2: Yeah, we do. We don't mind a franchise bakery. We love them. Actually,
0: Alex in North Melbourne. Good morning.
1: Good.
5: Good morning.
1: Hi, Alex.
0: All right.
5: Good morning.
1: Talk to us, Alex. Where's the best pie in your humble opinion?
5: In my humble opinion, it's Almost French Patisserie on Swan Street.
2: Oh, my gosh. Now, Almost French Patisserie gets nominated in every category.
1: Well, like, that's because they do such great work.
2: I'm not trying
0: to cause a drama here, but I don't think the French know how to make a meat pie.
1: Oh.
2: But that's the pastry. The French know how to do the pastry.
0: Yeah, I know, but I think it'll all fall apart.
1: Do you know I went into your... Alex, is that your...
2: Hang on, I need Jace to talk through his theory. Okay. Just a little bit more about why the French don't know how to make...
0: I just think, look, every country out there has got their skill.
2: A beef and burgundy pie.
0: And when it comes to pastry, I give it to the French. Mm. They nail a croissant.
2: But what do you think the meat is in a pie?
0: Oh, you know, no one wants to ask what the meat's in.
2: No, I said, what do you think the meat is sitting in? It's in a case of pastry.
0: Yeah, and the pastry would be beautiful. I just don't think they'd nail the filling.
1: I think they do.
2: They do the best steak, like... You love French restaurants and the steak.
5: Yes.
1: Do you fly the flag for Almost French Patisserie? Do you work there?
5: Yes, I do. Yes.
1: Oh. Now, I walked into that Richmond store once and I asked for a French stick, which is actually a baguette, and they laughed at me.
0: Oh, really?
2: Why? Because they said it's called a baguette.
1: French stick? What? What do you talk about?
0: Hey, I'll tell you what. You can nominate on our socials. We are on the lookout for...
2: So we've got calls coming through, including the Hot Daily Bread and Cranbourne, Gladsdale Bakery, the Rolling Pin in Ocean Grove or Geelong, Pie Pantry in Sorrento.
0: It is Melbourne's best meat pie, brought to you by Metricon's Live It Up celebration on now. You can nominate your favourite pie on our socials, and then next week we will put our body on the line yet again for this fine city.
1: And
0: we will try Melbourne's best pie.
2: Now, Jace will never be welcome back to any fresh French restaurant in Melbourne.
1: And we must eat it with our hands. There's no knives and fork.
0: Oh, God, no.
2: No.
1: Well, some people do.
2: Well, yeah, you eat it with a knife and fork if it's a family pie. If it's an individual serve, it's a hand.
0: Hello.
2: Someone's still there.
0: Sorry.
2: I'm not sure. That was the voice of God. If it's an individual serve, it's a hand situation. Handheld situation.
0: How do you eat pie?
2: It's a hand job.
1: It's a hand job.
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16: 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It's Mel Tresina. 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
23: 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Well, delicious, mouth-watering Daniel's donuts are now only as far as your nearest 7-Eleven. On the Ring Road, there's a couple of incidents. A crash Altona-bound before Sydney Road. The right-hand lane is closed. Delays back to Eggers Road and onto the Hume Freeway to O'Hearn's Road. A breakdown on the Ring Road at the Eggers Road Altona-bound entry ramp. The left-hand lane is closed. And a ute has broken down on the Ring Road. Greens are bound before Keilor Park Drive. The left-hand lane is closed. 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Thick fog about. Clearing to a top of 17. It's 6 right now in Melbourne's Nova 100.
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1: Good morning to Melbourne. Clint Stanaway here with your latest in news. A man accused of a phone call threat warning of an incident on Bourke Street has been arrested at a Macca's on Swanston Street. It's alleged the 31-year-old called Channel 9 reception who alerted authorities. Patrols were increased and a person of interest was quickly identified by police. The Aston Martin dealership in Richmond has been firebombed. It happened around 11:30 last night. Up to three people smashed their way into the Swan Street business and used an accelerant. Two cleaners were inside but weren't injured. More Australian women and children with links to ISIS are reportedly set to fly to Australia. It's understood a second group left a camp in Syria yesterday. The footpaths might be a little busier this morning with kids taking part in Walk Safely to School Day. It's all part of National Road Safety Week, encouraging families to build regular walking into their child's daily routine. And how about this news? Netflix has announced the sixth season of Emily in Paris will be the show's last. Filming on the final series is now underway in Greece. Emily in Paris creator Darren Star has thanked fans for their unwavering support and says he can't wait to share this last chapter with them.
0: Are you still into that?
1: I think it went off the rails a little bit.
0: Right, okay.
1: Do you think so, Lauren?
2: Oh, but it's such a good, easy watch.
1: Yeah.
2: It's just one of those shows.
1: I didn't finish the last series because it just became a bit gimmicky, no? Anyway, this is the news. Let's carry on.
2: This is big news.
1: Nova Sport. Hawthorn's had a 9-point win over Adelaide in Lonnie to get round 11 underway. Blake Hardwick booted 4 goals for the Hawkers. And in the tennis, Alex de Minaur has cruised into the semis at the Hamburg Tennis Open. And you're up to date on Melbourne's Nova 100.
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2: That is going to be an amazing show, Jason.
0: Yes.
2: And?
0: Is it Posty? Does he like Posty?
1: Posty. Yeah.
0: Clint and I were chatting about it yesterday. Wasn't he just doing domestic flights in between the cities when he was here last time?
2: No, he at one point he had a plane. I think there was an issue with the plane, so he ended up jumping on a Jetstar.
0: Good on him.
2: They saw him. He was found at Gold Coast Airport, just sitting in the little coffee club there with his wife.
1: We love that.
0: Having a BLT at the coffee club.
2: He has kids, doesn't he? He had kids with him, and then he jumped on and just sat in down the back in economy.
0: Love that.
2: Didn't cause a fuss and demand a new plane. Just said, well, what's the next flight I can get on?
0: Yeah. There's nothing worse in life than when you do seat selection at the back of the plane thinking that way I can just get off by the back stairs and then you arrive in a city and they go, sorry, guys, because of strong winds, we're only going to be disembarking from the front door today.
1: Hmm. Oh, no. Oh. Yeah.
2: We don't want to be on the tarmac when it's windy anyway.
0: 13-24-10 is our number.
1: At the front as well, like Lauren and I.
0: One day I'll turn left. Hey, coming up next, how would you like to win tickets to see Post Malone? Call now. 13-24-10 is our number. It is 12-8 at Nova.
26: Let's get the party started. See you at the bar, you was hardly talking. That's when I knew that your heart was scarring. Friends to lovers need a part to star in. Like, wait, babe, let me.

0: guys.
1: Morning, Melbourne. Just gone 8 to 8. This is Nova 100. You're on the air with Jase, Lauren and Clint. We're doing it thanks to our mates at Shell Ready Express. Just take it easy on the roads. A little bit of fog around. At this point, doesn't look like it's causing dramas out of the airport.
2: Funny old day, isn't it?
3: Check your flight schedule. Yeah.
2: Speaking of, segue, bedlam at Avalon Airport just yesterday morning. In fact, around this time yesterday, security went into meltdown because there was the discovery of what appeared to be an explosive device.
1: I saw the...
3: Scary at an airport.
1: Because we do Pro the Popo on this show.
2: We've
1: chatted with the bomb squad before.
2: We have.
3: And have I saw the him, robot.
1: I saw him on the news last night.
3: Remember they brought that robot thing in?
1: Yeah, it was great. Amazing. You tried the full outfit on.
3: Yeah. Oh, the outfit is heck.
1: If you missed the chat, we'll post a link on our Jase, Lauren and Clint
2: good
1: socials.
2: Idea. Well, the robot was activated because they thought it was an explosive device. That the passenger wasn't really giving too much away as to what it is. I don't know whether or not he was a little bit embarrassed about what it contained. He was interviewed for a number of hours. Anyway, it turns out to be a laser hair removal kit and a hot chocolate container.
1: That's what caused the bomb scare.
2: It caused the bomb scare.
1: Was it like a
3: commercial grade laser hair removal
2: It was like a personal laser hair removal kit and there was a...
1: Oh, Debbie at security's hit the alarm way too
3: can
1: soon.
3: Can I just say, personal hair removal is not something I'm interested in.
2: Well, maybe that's why he was embarrassed.
3: Like doing it yourself.
1: Sometimes people have to, you know, raw dog it themselves. Don't have the money to get someone else to do it.
3: Well, he's bought the machine. I can't imagine that's cheap.
1: Might want to do it on the flight. Got to kill time.
3: I just couldn't imagine doing that. As a female, it really hurts. I wouldn't have the willpower to do it.
2: Even ripping off wax.
1: Could you zap
2: about
1: a friend?
2: The combo?
3: Maybe. So, a little hair removal party at my house. I bought the machine, guys. Come on over. Take your pants off. Let's go.
2: So for context, and this might be what sort of set off the panic, the laser hair removal kit was packed inside the hot chocolate container. And that's what triggered the alarm. So it looked, all the wires, the container itself looked a bit strange.
3: An empty hot chocolate container, I imagine.
2: The passenger in question spoke to the media.
3: Oh.
2: Here he is.
4: They didn't really tell me what's going on. Like, okay, what was the suspicion? Okay, what did you find inside? I was like, oh, there are clothes and they're like hair removal device. This is wild. We're accused of being a terrorist. So, you know, that's a pretty big deal.
3: But I
2: can imagine.
3: I mean, that is a big deal if someone's accusing you of that. Yeah. But did they do that or did they just question him and say, what on earth is this?
2: 4 hours they questioned him for. He was in the back of a police car. The terminal had to be evacuated. The flights were delayed. They resumed a little bit later on. But I can imagine how that escalates quite quickly.
3: Yeah.
2: I mean, he's explaining it as well as he can. He's like, well, it's a laser hair removal device.
3: And he's just put it in a hot chocolate container without the hot chocolate. Mm. It would be weird if it was in a hot chocolate container with hot chocolate just to, like, protect it.
1: I love a prank, but a video popped
2: up. Not like that.
1: No, wait.
2: Gotcha.
3: Don't go getting on the no-fly list.
1: No. A video popped up in my feed the other day and it was like people going away on a lad's trip and a guy got detained and pulled over from the little conveyor belt. Now, that was something in your bag. We need to check. We think you've got deodorant in there. You know how, like, you got to have the cabin deodorant. And that sticky taped a dilly to a can of Rexona.
3: An adult toy.
1: So they pulled out the Rexona and it's...
3: That stuff's so
1: funny. It was pretty funny.
3: He was so embarrassed.
1: You watch the security guard because you see his face and he opens the bag and he just smiles and looks up.
3: Boys trip.
1: Yeah.
3: But did he have a lid on the deodorant?
1: I had to unstrap the dilly and put a lid on the
3: Rexona. You can keep this? I mean, amazing.
2: Dilly.
3: You can keep this. That could do more damage.
1: Yeah, that's fine.
3: But you can't keep the deodorant.
1: That's a good point.
3: Please stop calling it a dilly.
2: Exactly.
3: Also.
1: Oh, really?
3: Yeah.
2: Shocking.
1: Sorry.
2: Just a, you know, appliance.
1: You know what it is?
2: I'm not okay with them, but I'm well aware with what it does.
3: All different shapes and sizes they come in. Yeah. So yeah. I wonder what it was.
1: It was but don't worry. Okay. You guys ever had a run-in with airport security?
3: I've had a couple. I actually once, I don't know why, I was in the lounge about to get on an international flight and I went to get on the plane and I was like, oh, where is all my stuff? And I had left all of it in the security. I just went through the scanner and kept walking.
2: Yeah, I've done that.
1: You just left it there.
3: All of my belongings.
1: Like valet is going to bring it to you on the plane.
3: Yep, I just left it on the thing and walked straight through.
2: And I think
3: and went to get on the plane. I was like, where's my handbag and my like passport and my all
2: I think
3: the
2: that's
3: things.
2: Quite bad as well because they suspect that you've left it for, for sinister purposes.
1: You could have a can of Rexona in there.
3: Because it had been there for like nearly 2 hours because that's how long before the flight I was. Mm. And then I had to go back and it was an absolute headache trying to get it all back.
1: There's nothing worse than watching your bag come out and then you're like, come on, come on. No. And then the little electric arm pushes it to the side.
2: Don't turn left.
3: In the lane of shame.
2: But then they sort of, then they get on their little computer and then they go, nah, you're right.
1: Yes.
3: You guys know my friend.
1: Yes.
3: My friend Elliot. He's a stylist, fabulous Elliot. He had these Christian Louboutin shoes had spikes on them and he was wearing them to fly to LA because they were heavy. Yeah. He didn't want to put them in his luggage. And they got confiscated from him as a potential weapon on his shoes. Yeah, and then he went to get on the plane in bare feet because he had no shoes and then they wouldn't let him board the plane. It's illegal to board a plane in bare feet. Yeah. So they had to hold the whole 8380 up while we ran to surf, dive and ski to buy some thongs.
2: What's an Havaianas? He went from Louboutins to Havaianas.
3: Yeah. And then his shoes got put in a bag. They proved that they weren't actually a danger to fly, but he couldn't take them on as a personal item. And they got put in a dangerous baggage bag and box and compartment to travel to America. And we had to go and pick them up at quarantine in America and prove that they weren't a danger to society.
1: He didn't have anything naughty strapped to the shoes, did he?
3: That was in the check. That was in the check-in.
0: One question. $5,000. Chase, Lauren and Clint's $5,000 question is coming up.
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7: Hasn't been a good morning for the Ring Road. We've got a crash Altona bound before Sydney Road. The right-hand lane closed. Delays back to Edgars Road and onto the Hume Freeway to O'Hearn's Road. And a breakdown Ring Road on the Edgars Road Altona bound entry ramp. Left-hand lane's closed. A crash affecting your run through Dandy South, Western Port Highway, northbound before the South Gippy Highway. The right-hand lane is blocked with delays back to Thompson's Road. And a prang in Preston, a high street at Dundas Street. That's also affecting the Route 86 tram. 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Thick fog about clearing to a top of 17. It's 6 right now on Melbourne's Nova 100.
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0: Melbourne just gone 8:05. That one going out to Cade the Tyler, working in Rosemont by request.
1: The what?
0: Cade.
1: Cade.
0: He's Tyler. He's just chatting to a mate of mine who's on the job site. He said the Tyler's going off.
1: Oh, do you take some requests?
0: Yeah. What do you want to hear? What do you want to hear, Clint?
2: We'll give out Jace's number.
1: Good on you, Kay.
2: And you send him a text. And
1: that's
2: just play
1: a good
2: whatever
1: idea. So here it is.
2: Hang on, what's just happened? Do you know this, Matt?
0: No, I was just talking to Instanate, my mate. He's on the tools at a job site, and he said you should see him.
1: So here it is.
2: Hang on, what's just happened? Do you know this, Matt?
0: No, I was just talking to Instanate, my mate. He's on the tools at a job site, and he said you should see our Tyler dancing around to Somba.
2: Oh, I mean, Somba's great, and shout out to
0: Cade.

0: $1,000 question.
1: Let's go.
2: All right, let's do it. We got three questions lined up for the $5,000 question today. And Lara from Eltham, you are our lucky player. Good morning.
3: Good morning. How are you?
2: We are well. Are you on the way to dropping kids off at school?
3: Yeah, we are. Friday.
4: Right. Friday feels, Lara. Get into it. Let's go.
2: Well, let's see if we can win you some cash to take you into the weekend on this foggy Friday morning. We've got three questions. $5,000 is the hardest. $500 is a medium question. And an easy question for $50. I believe you want to play for $500 today.
0: $500.
1: Rules are simple. You will hear a 3, 2, 1, and you must answer within that time, okay?
4: Yeah, before the buzzer, Lara. If you don't know, guess.
1: All right.
3: Okay, done.
1: It's all thanks to Frosted. A winter spectacular arrives Friday, June 19 to Sunday, July 19 under the heated big top opposite Westfield Fountain Gate. 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I'll tell you what, Lara, we'll chuck you a couple of passes so you can take the kids. We'll chuck your family pass
3: for
1: getting
3: you.
1: Through. All
2: right, you're now welcome.
3: Thank you very much. Very much appreciate it.
1: All right, now focus. This is the business end.
3: Okay, focus.
1: For $500.
5: Who was the first president of the USA?
6: 3, 2, 1.
3: Lincoln.
1: Oh, it wasn't Abraham Lincoln.
2: You know what? Everyone chooses Lincoln, but it was George Washington. George Washington's
4: going. Oh, that was from Hamilton.
2: Hamilton, the founding father.
4: He's the founding father of the United States of America.
2: Oh, bad luck, Lara. If you don't know, have a guess. And yeah. That's exactly what you did. Well done.
1: Enjoy Frosted, though.
3: We will. Thank you.
4: Thanks
2: have
4: for
2: a
4: playing,
2: great time
4: Lara.
2: With kids.
1: Good on you, Dub. As I mentioned, Rise Friday, June 19 to Sunday, July 19, ticketmaster.com.au to head to Frosted. It is just gone 8:09. 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
13: 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Western Port Highway northbound before the South Gippy Highway. Right-hand lane is blocked with delays back to Thompson's Road. A crash of the Ring Road, Altona bound before Sydney Road. The right-hand lane blocked, delays back to Edgars Road and onto the Hume Freeway back to O'Hearn's Road. 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That thick fog will clear for a top of 17. It's 6 right now on Melbourne's Nova 100.
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15: Hi there, Melbourne. Clint Stanaway with you. Police are hunting three people after a car dealership in Richmond was firebombed. Officers say they used accelerant to light the blaze at the Aston Martin dealership on Swan Street before fleeing. Two cleaners were inside but weren't injured. A man is in custody after allegedly making a threatening phone call about an incident that was going to happen on Bourke Street. That threat was received by Channel 9 Reception, who then alerted authorities. Police quickly ramped up patrols. Well, soon you won't be able to drop off or pick up outside terminals at Melbourne Airport. As part of a rebuild, completely new zone is being built in the car park, which will link the terminals via a pedestrian bridge. And Australian families are cutting back on kids' sport and other activities because of cost of living. A national survey by Compare Club has found more than half of parents with kids under 18 are struggling financially or they're just getting by. Nova Sport Podium AI gives home services, trades, business and AI employee that answers calls, texts customers, books jobs for you 24/7. 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Hawthorn's farewell tour of Tassie has kicked off with a 9-point victory over Adelaide. Blake Hardwick booted 4 goals for the Hawks. Tonight it's dream time at the G. Richmond face Essendon. Ben McKay back for the Bombers. While in Perth, Frio take on St Kilda. And you're up to date on Melbourne's Nova 100.
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15: Well, good morning, Melbourne. Welcome to your Friday. Big weekend ahead here in Melbourne. Good luck to Pendles tomorrow.
12: Yes, and it's still a bit foggy out there this morning, Melbourne, so please be careful on the road.
15: Guys, this is the song you are listening out for. Oh, Harry Styles, Kiwi, when you hear it, give us a ring and tickets will be yours.
16: Harry, so hot right now.
15: So hot right now.
16: But he's taken. He's a taken man.
15: Hey,
12: I know.
15: Harry Styles tickets. So we'll play that between now and 9 this morning. But coming up next, I got to say, it's good to have you back today, Loz. We missed you.
12: Oh, it's nice to be back. It's been a bit of a tricky week in my household.
15: Yeah, yesterday was a really hard day, I know. We're going to dive into why Lauren was away right after this here on Nova.

0: This is Nova 100. Good morning. You are on the air with Jace, Lauren and Clint. And I got to say, it's good to have you back today, Lozzie.
1: Oh, it's nice to be back at work. But I've had a really tough week in my little house. I don't even know what day it is this week. We had to put my little sausage dog down this week. And it came with basically no warning, which has been really hard. Really hard for Paul and I. We didn't even know he was sick. And he was just a bit off, and we took him to the vet. We saw a couple of specialists, and vets are amazing. Yeah. Amazing people. We took him to an emergency vet, and they thought they were going to put him in for a little MRI. And what they found, what we thought was a perfectly healthy dog, every part of his body was healthy. He had an enormous tumor on his brain, and they said he wasn't going to survive coming out of the MRI effectively. So we thought we were taking our little dog in for to get some medicine, and he never came home, which has been really hard for us. And I know so many people have walked this path before with a pet, and having to make that decision to do the right thing by them, which feels like the hardest thing for you but is the best thing for them, is a really difficult thing to do. But our little Teddy was the best little dog, and he had been my little lifeline a couple of times in some really dark times for me. He'd been by my side for a long time, and a little home won't ever feel the same without his little footprints and his little feet going up and down our hallway.
0: And they are part of the family.
2: Yeah.
1: I mean, we don't have kids, and our little dogs are. Little Ted was like the closest thing I've ever had, and he's been through a lot of up and downs, and he's been my constant companion through some of the darkest days I've had in the last 10 years.
0: Talking to Paulie yesterday, your fiance, and he was saying, like, could you have Ted all through COVID lockdown and stuff, didn't you?
1: And that I'd had a really rough time before that, and he kind of came with me everywhere, and wherever he was, it felt like home. And now he's gone, and that's really hard. And I know so many people have walked the path of having to make the decision to put your dog down, and you don't want to do it, but you know you have to because it's not fair.
2: I know how much I've seen firsthand how much you loved and treasured that little man. In fact, he was a big man in your life, wasn't he?
1: Yeah.
2: The littlest man was the big man in your
0: really
2: life.
0: Was.
2: I know you've got two dogs. I dare say that the big girl, Marla, is probably battling a bit.
1: Yeah, and that's the other thing. It's like you don't ever imagine, our two dogs, we've had them together forever, and she just doesn't know what to do with herself. She's lost her best mate, and that's really hard and really sad too. It's a pretty sad scene in our house.
2: Lots of beautiful memories with Ted as well. I remember Ted coming in here. You know, he used to.
0: Ted walked in here like he owned the dog.
2: I know.
1: He was the smallest dog with the biggest attitude.
0: Wonder where he got it from.
1: he came everywhere with me, and he came, when I had years where I had to move out of my house and I didn't know where I was going to live. He was sort of always there with me. So it's been really hard to say goodbye. And I think, we didn't have any warning. We weren't prepared for it. And when we went in, even the vet, the specialist we were seeing sort of didn't know what to say either. He was just like, if this is my dog, I don't know what I would do either, because we thought he was perfectly happy, but he was actually really, really sick, and he just took a big turn.
2: They can make a home, often do make homes, pets, don't they?
1: Yeah.
2: They're beautiful companions, and again, I'm so sorry.
0: Yeah, me too, Lance.
2: I'm so sorry. But, as cliche as it sounds, you do have so many unbelievably cool memories with the little fella.
1: Oh, I was very, very lucky to have him for a long time. And we're going to miss him a lot in our house.
0: I was thinking about him yesterday, and I love that photo when you and Paul, was it down at Caulfield? You took the dogs for a run on the racetrack.
1: Yeah.
0: And Lauren got a photo of Paul going past the winning
1: with the dog.
0: The winning post with the dogs running as well.
2: Yeah. Ted was almost consumed by the grass.
0: Yeah.
2: The grass was longer than he was tall.
0: I know.
1: His tiny little legs. Yeah, he was an absolute ripper, our little bear. So sad week in our house. And like I said, I know there's many people who have to make this decision with their dog too, and I feel for you because it's a horrific thing to go through, losing a little mate like that and having to say goodbye in really sad circumstances. But we will miss him in our house, and please bear with me today because I'm an emotional mess. I just said to the boys, I cried watching The Tipping Point last night. I couldn't bear to watch the news, so I thought I'll just do an entry level and watch Tipping Point.
0: You should have
1: gone.
0: Seen Deal or No Deal.
1: You
0: would have been a mess at that.
1: I'm a hot mess.
2: Yeah.
0: Jokes aside, we love you to bits. It kills me seeing someone in pain close to us. So, yeah, if you want time out, if you just, if the show gets overwhelming, just go for a walk. Just
1: thank you. No, it's nice to be back at work. I was very happy to see you all this morning. And thank you to everyone who's reached out. It's been a big week in our little household, and I appreciate it greatly. Nova.
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5: Cruising through Preston this morning, delays on High Street with the Pranger Dundas Street. It's also affecting the Route 86. A crash in Berwick O'Shea Road eastbound at the Monash Freeway. Crews are really working hard to clear up a crash in Dandy South, Western Port Highway northbound before the South Gippy Highway with the right-hand lane blocked. Delays back to Thompson's Road. A crash on the Ring Road, Altona bound before Sydney Road, closing off the right-hand lane. Delays still pushing back to Edgars Road and onto the Hume Freeway through to O'Hearn's Road. 40 Winks and Qantas members save up to 50% in-store and online and earn 2,000 bonus Qantas points when you spend $2,999 or more at 40 Winks. 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Thick fog clearing to a top of 17. It's 6 now on Melbourne's Nova 100.
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0: 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Harry Styles on Nova.
1: Hey, it's Harry Styles.
2: Harry Styles
1: on Nova.
0: We got your tickets, Melbourne.
3: We sure do. Harry Styles is coming to Melbourne at the end of the year, and the waiting game is on. The show looks amazing. It's been all over the socials.
0: Oh, my God.
3: He's fit as a fiddle, Harry, isn't he?
4: Oh, he is.
0: We must go to Spotlight for our outfits.
4: For your
3: there's always bullets. Lots of feather boas. Yeah. Now, is Harry's, but is that Harry's last tour? Is he still
0: no,
3: in
0: no,
3: his
0: when I saw boa? When I saw the stage light up, it was like all the pride colours.
4: Mm. And onesies as well.
0: Yeah, onesies.
4: Like, you know, sequin onesie.
0: And like he's pulling
3: I can't wear a sequin.
0: And like he's pulling a shift at Johnny Rockets, like the big oversized tie.
3: Oh, yeah. I mean, that's his look at the moment. They're pants and suspenders and the oversized
4: didn't
3: tag.
4: Didn't the great Chrissy Swan dress up as Harry Styles for a week?
3: She did it every day for a week.
0: Yeah, she was great. Like, that's it, I now rock Harry.
3: You should do it, Jace. Imagine Jace in the suspenders and the oversized tie. He'd look like he was off to a clown party.
0: I wore suspenders at my wedding.
3: Did you?
4: Wow.
3: Did you have a jacket so you couldn't see?
0: Yeah.
3: What did you do a wooden bow tie?
0: No, I did a normal.
4: Why did you wear suspenders? You worry about your pants falling down.
0: No, I just thought it was the look at the
3: time.
0: Did
3: you do chinos?
0: No, I did like a suit.
3: Oh. With suspenders.
0: Is that wrong?
3: Suspenders. Interesting.
0: Is that bad?
4: Did you wear a tie?
3: It's not bad. It's your wedding. You do you.
0: Yeah, I wore a bow tie.
3: Did you wear a top hat?
0: I wasn't the Monopoly man.
3: Sounds like you were.
4: What a glorious day it was.
3: Or a Peaky Blinders hat. I could see him in one of those little...
0: Oh, it looked like the chauffeur.
3: Top of the morning. Yeah.
0: Can we... Yeah.
3: Yeah. Now, Harry Styles can pull off things that you cannot, Jace. That's all we're saying. Let's give away some tickets to see Harry Styles live in Melbourne. Let's go to my namesake, Lauren. Good morning.
5: Oh, good morning. Hi.
3: Oh, Lauren.
4: Hi, Lauren.
3: The Hello, tickets Lauren. Are yours, my friend.
5: Oh, thank you so much. We're just in the drop-off line.
3: Oh, it's cool. Are you going to take someone in the car with you, or are we going to keep this on the lowdown?
5: No, let's tell her. Evie, we're going to see Harry Styles. Yeah, really.
0: Oh, that's cute.
3: Not today, though. Not today.
5: Not today, though.
4: Push her out of the car, send her off to school.
0: No,
4: see you later.
0: Will this be her first concert?
5: Yeah, it will be.
0: Oh, my God.
3: You never forget your first concert. No. I reckon I was about Evie's age when I saw John Bon Jovi as my first concert.
4: Congratulations,
0: Evie. I was the Cranberries, remember? Because I like Michelle from Mathers, the shoe shop.
3: Yeah.
0: She was into the Cranberries, so I thought if I go, she'll fall in love with me.
3: It didn't work.
4: Wow.
0: She didn't.
3: No.
4: What a romantic song Zombie is as well.
3: It doesn't really scream falling in love, does it?
0: I wore suspenders to the concert as well. Was that a bad idea?
4: Did
3: to the Cranberries?
0: No, I'm joking.
3: Hey, that top hat as well.
0: Harry Styles fans, Melbourne fans, you've been heard. Sorry. Due to phenomenal demand, a fourth and final show has been added. Marvel Stadium, Friday, 4th of December. 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Coming up next, guys. Lights on, sing along.
3: Oh, now I've left this in your hands today, boys.
0: Yes. Oh, Clinton,
4: we're going to put you in a mood.
3: I'm too emotional, so I need something to pick me up.
4: I gotcha.
0: Oh, we've got it.
3: She's having a rough day.
0: I would say this is probably one of our best lights on sing alongs.
4: Are we on the same page?
0: Well, we're going to go pick it. We're going to go pick it now.
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10: 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It's Mel Tresina. Straight after Jace, Lauren and Clint, I'm on Play.

0: to Capital's Summertime Ball, live in London. 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
7: 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And we have a crash in Berwick, O'Shea Road, eastbound out the Monash Freeway. A crash still affecting your journey through Dandy South, Westport Highway, northbound before the South Gippy Highway, with the right hand lane blocked and delays back to Thompson's Road. Delays following a crash on the Ring Road, Altona bound before Sydney Road. Delays back to Edgar's Road, but they are lightening up a little. 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That fog's going to burn off today for a top of 17. It's 6 right now on Melbourne's Nova 100.
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9: Your latest news headlines right now on Nova 100. A car dealership in Richmond has minor damage after being firebombed just last night. Just before 11:30, in fact, windows smashed at the Aston Martin dealership on Swan Street. Accelerant was used to light it. Two cleaners inside weren't injured. Police say there's no threat to the community after a 31-year-old man allegedly called Channel 9 warning of an incident that would happen in Bourke Street. A man was arrested. He is in custody. An investigation now underway. Thousands of childcare workers are set to strike in July as part of their fight for better pay. Unions have voted in favour of walking off the job after a 15% pay rise announced back in 2024 was not extended in last week's budget. 11 Aussies detained by Israeli forces are now in Turkey after being released and deported. They were part of an aid flotilla bound for Gaza when it was intercepted. The group were checked over by medical staff before returning home. And EV sales here in Australia have reached record highs. In the first 3 months of the year already, there's been a 65% increase on last year. Nova Sport, Hawthorns enjoyed a 9-point victory over Adelaide and Lonnie to get round 11 underway. Blake Hardwick booted 4 goals for the Hawks. And Ben Mackay back for Essendon in tonight's Dreamtime at the G match against an injury-ravaged Richmond. And Melbourne, you're up to date on Nova 100. Jason.

0: well.
1: Okay, here we go, Jace. Now, I think the pressure's all on you, son.
2: Yeah.
1: Because you've sort of commandeered it.
2: We've allowed Jace to choose lights on sing along today.
0: Mm. Okay, so
1: and we need something uplifting.
0: You wanted something uplifting, because yeah. I know it's been a sad 48 hours. Yes.
2: Yeah.
1: You suggested potentially Josh Groban, You Raised Me Up.
0: Yeah, but I thought
2: that's
0: a bit sad.
2: That's really gonna. I'm not gonna cope. I'll be.
1: That's a tearjerker.
0: And then I thought, should we go something happier?
1: I just don't know if you're.
2: I don't know if I'm in the mood for girls.
0: No,
2: just
0: no, no,
2: fun.
0: No.
2: I'm a bit somber.
1: I suggested from 1979, We Are Family.
2: Oh, that's cute.
1: How about all your sisters?
0: No, but the record player's not working in the studio.
1: Oh, come on. Lighten up.
0: We are doing lights on Sing Along. When did you last go to the dentist? 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
1: Fuel Shimmer.
0: No.
2: My teddy wouldn't have liked that.
0: Okay, I got one for you.
2: Don't muck it up. This is a tribute to my beautiful sausage dog.
0: Oh, no, hang on. You didn't tell me it's a trip. No, don't do that. You know what he wanted?
1: It's a what?
0: Halo
1: by Beyonce. But I didn't realize. I thought it was a.
0: I didn't know we're doing a tribute.
1: I thought it was, that
2: no,
1: would be
2: no, it's fine. You, no, no, no. You were going to. You cheer me up with whatever. You know me better than anyone.
1: You cheer me up.
2: Don't. I'm really bad.
1: Don't.
2: I'm laughing now.
1: Don't.
2: But it could turn to tears at any moment. I'm right on the edge.
1: Just be careful what the lyrics have in them. You just never know.
0: Okay. Do you want to see a clip? Come around.
1: Rip the band. Okay. I've gone hang on. I'm going to look.
0: Because like it's B1 about like she obviously does, but it's uplifting.
2: What's he on? Don't.
1: Oh, do you know what?
2: Did the producers vote this one in?
0: Brody, look at the screen.
2: Brody's
0: thumbs up. Like
2: no.
0: It's
2: is it not good?
0: Like it's a tribute.
2: Gen Z said she's never heard of it.
1: Oh,
0: she hasn't heard of anything pre.
2: Is it Bonnie Tyler
0: 2025?
2: Or something?
0: Okay, so this
2: Clint
0: is a tribute
2: says no.
0: To your
2: when
0: beautiful.
2: I said, Jace knows me better than anyone. Actually, that's not true. Clint knows me better.
1: You clearly want to induce tears.
0: No. Oh,
2: okay,
0: no.
2: All right.
0: It's a tribute, as you said, to little Ted, and it's an uplifting one, and you love Ted, and you always will. I love you always forever.
2: Oh, that's cool.
0: Donna Lewis.
1: It's a nice song.
0: Hey?
1: Oh.

0: Jonah Lewis. I love you, always, forever. Beautiful.
1: That set me off.
2: And lovely song choice.
0: Off.
1: It's actually quite foggy, Melbourne. Maybe keep your headlights on.
0: Yeah. Keep your lights
2: on.
0: Yeah.
2: Hey. That was okay? Beautiful. Well done.
1: Yes, thank you. That was lovely.
0: I just
1: lovely.
0: Saw uplifting and, yeah, I know you needed that today.
1: Yeah.
0: I was going to play you. Fountains of Wayne, Stacey's mum, but we'll hold that for next
1: no,
0: week.
1: No, who let
2: is
1: the dogs out?
2: Is that Fountains of Wayne?
1: No, Stacey's mum.
0: No, Stacey's mum's the song.
1: Yeah, I don't want Stacey's mum and no. I don't want Who Let the Dogs Out.
0: What about Fountains of Wayne?
1: Isn't that a band?
0: Yeah.
2: It's a band.
1: Yeah, I don't want any of that.
2: No,
0: Stacey's mum.
2: Do you know what I can bring you? I can...
1: Bring me something happy.
2: Some good vibes, a good news story.
1: Mm.
2: And one of my favourites that passed onto my desk, is that of a 100-year-old, a centurion, who is still playing lawn bowls to this very day.
0: At 100.
1: Wow.
2: His name is Bruce Kendrick. He bowls at the Mount Waverley Bowls Club, Lauren.
1: Well, fun fact, that's on Wadham Parade. I used to live on that street directly opposite the Mount Waverley Bowls Club, and I used to look when I was supposed to be doing my homework. I used to sit and stare out the window and watch the lawn bowlers.
0: You might have had eyes on this bloke.
1: Yeah, probably. I was probably checking him out.
2: His mates had some lovely things to say about him.
1: 25 years ago, so he would have been 75.
0: Right in your hitting zone.
2: Here they are.
3: He's always got a smile on his face, always more than happy to talk to you.
4: He's an absolute inspiration to us all, on the green and off the green.
3: Bruce bowls now as well as he did 10, 15 years ago.
5: He's a damn good player and he always seems to win these games regardless.
1: Oh.
2: He's 100 years old.
1: 100 years 100 young.
2: 100 years young. Now, he's even got a song which has been
1: crafted
2: in his honour.
1: Oh, cool.

0: yes. He is our bowling icon. His name is Bruce Kendrick, and he joins us now. Good morning, Bruce.
1: Hello, Bruce.
2: Good morning, all. How are you?
1: Oh, how are you? You're an Australian icon, Bruce.
2: I'm very well, thank you.
3: Bruce, are you talking to us on a landline phone or are you rocking an iPhone at 100?
2: iPhone.
0: Yeah. Good man, Bruce. Now, I promised these two you'd put them in a good mood. How much do you love lawn bowls?
2: How much do I love it?
0: Yeah.
2: Well, it's been part of my life for just over 50 years. And I still enjoy it.
1: Now, Bruce, I used to live across the road from the Mount Waverley Bowls Club on Wadham Parade there, and I used to stare at the lawn bowlers. Do you reckon I was checking you out back in the day?
2: Yes. Quite so.
1: That's right. I used to watch him.
3: Hey, Bruce, being 100, have you received a letter from the King?
2: No, I didn't apply for it.
3: Oh, you've got to apply.
1: Oh, the King.
2: Right. I've never met the King, he's never met me, and I think that sort of thing just a bit of nonsense.
0: He's a Republican.
1: Well done. Bruce doesn't need a card from somebody he doesn't know. But Bruce,
2: I enjoy getting cards and from my friends and people I know.
1: Yes.
2: Now, that sort of thing is just a bit of publicity.
1: Yes. Now, are you having a knees up? Are you having a party for your 100th birthday?
2: We had a big party at the bowling club.
1: Oh, yes.
2: Last Sunday, which was 2 days before my birthday. There were about 120 there. Yeah.
1: 120.
0: Few schooners of Carlton Draft.
2: What was that?
0: Did you have a few schooners of Carlton Draft?
2: No, I had a few nips of Johnny Red.
3: Oh, yeah. He went the top shelf. Hey, Bruce, being 100, you don't have to pay membership fees there still, do you?
2: I'm a life member.
3: Yeah, there we go, Bruce.
2: Have been for some years.
0: Now, Bruce, whenever someone turns 100, it's always good to ask them about the secret elixir to life. Yeah. What would you say the secret to longevity is?
2: Oh, I can't. I obviously inherited some very good genes.
1: Mm-hmm.
2: I've always been fairly active. Mm. I enjoyed a lot of sport. I grew up in Sydney, played rugby and then soccer. And then I graduated from that into a bit of a golfer, but I was never a crash-hot golfer. I could only get down to about 20 on a handicap.
3: I reckon you'd still beat me, to be honest.
1: Yeah, Bruce. I reckon you might be right, Bruce.
2: I was introduced to squash, which I found suited me greatly.
3: I should take him on in squash.
1: So I think it's all about being and staying active, Bruce.
2: I played peasant squash for probably 20 or 25 years. My time has been outside work. My time has been devoted to my family and friends.
1: Oh. How big is your family, Bruce? Because I reckon if you've lived to 100, you've got quite the family tree.
2: I have a great faith in the Almighty, and I've got a great group of church friends here.
1: Oh, great.
3: Oh, the church as well.
0: Good on you.
3: Well, look, Bruce, we just wanted to get you on and say congratulations. 100 and still bowling is a massive effort. You're a bloody Melbourne hero, Bruce.
1: You're an inspiration, Bruce.
2: I enjoy the companionship there. Yeah. It's a great Mount Waverley, it's a great club.
0: Yes,
3: what a nice guy.
2: And I enjoy the companionship and the fellowship, and I still enjoy the competitiveness.
0: Good on you, Bruce.
1: He's competitive.
0: Hey, Bruce, do you leave your wireless on Nova 100?
2: No, I don't, actually.
3: Okay, I know. The guy's got taste as well.
1: Do you think you might start listening to us in the mornings now?
3: You heard of FM?
2: I'm one of those old stickers. I finished up listening to the ABC.
1: Oh, there's one of you. That's good.
3: Well, no Harry Styles tickets for Bruce. Hey, Bruce.
1: Oh, Bruce, we'll you're you an go, icon.
3: But we love you, now, Bruce. Thank you for your time.
2: Where do I find Nova 100?
1: Oh, right. So you go on the FM dial and you go to 100
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2: He doesn't even know.
1: 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Righto. 100.3. Go and tell all your friends.
2: You've introduced me to it. I'll go looking for it.
0: Hey, Bruce, can you say for us on Nova One, what should we get him to say? Get him to do a
3: You're
0: promo.
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3: Yeah, that's it, Bruce.
1: You go fly the flag for us.
0: Yes.
1: We actually need another person on the show. Maybe Bruce could join.
3: Well, I think we need to know our frequency too, Lauren, as well.
1: It's just 100. Did we drop the point?
3: No.
1: We should say that. More people might be able to find us if they know it's 100.3.
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6: Conditions improving on the Ring Road. We had a Prang Altona bound before Sydney Road. That's been moved on. Delays back to Eggers Road, but they are lightening gradually. A crash on the Ring Road on the Sunshine Ave Greens bound entry ramp. The right-hand lane affected there. Reports of a crash on the Deer Park bypass just past Christie's Road. Through Dandy South, crew still attending that crash on the Western Port Highway northbound before the South Gippy Highway. The right-hand lane blocked. And in Berwick, a crash O'Shea Road eastbound at the Monash Freeway. The Monash Freeway itself running pretty smoothly from Clyde Road into the city. Trade bumper-to-bumper traffic for bumper-to-bumper savings at Aldi. 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Thick fog clearing to a top of 17 today. It's 6 right now on Melbourne's Nova 100.
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6: Who's up for going a bit rogue for Friday?
7: Yeah, of course.
8: The wheels are off.
7: Fridays are for rogue behaviour.
6: No, yeah. Fridays are for Cyndi Lauper.
8: Oh, I love this song. Oh, this will make me cry, Dad.
6: Oh, God. I could play Smash Mouth All-Star and you'd cry.
8: Then I'd really crack it.
6: Wheels are off.

0: bandwagon, didn't they? You're not doing no.
1: Yeah, why not? Yeah,
2: come on.
3: It's a Friday.
0: Okay.
3: It's a Friday.
0: Oh, yeah, let's do it.
3: Melbourne, we ain't leaving.
1: This song might make me emotional again.
3: We're staying on the air. It's a Cindy D.

0: Oh, I didn't mean to make you cry. Cyndi Lauper, True Colours. I just saw a little Cyndi double play to wrap things
1: no, I
0: up, Loz.
1: I'm off again.
0: Oh, this is Nova 100. Good morning. You are on the air with Jase, Lauren and Clint. I know it's been a hard couple of days for Laurie and Paul, your fiancé. Like, yeah. You know, you guys lost your puppy, Ted. And,
1: yeah. It's been a very sad week in our house.
0: I didn't mean that
1: and
0: to set you off.
1: Everything is setting me off at the moment.
0: We can't end on a sad song.
2: You're not going again, are you? No. I've just spoken to the music boss. What's he called?
0: Music director.
2: Director.
0: Scott Baker, Teddy Smith.
1: Scott
2: yeah,
1: Baker,
2: and,
1: Teddy
2: he, and he was waving his trophy that he won.
0: For oh, he won Best Music Director.
2: The best music person.
0: Well, we had a hand in that.
2: Best music man
1: because
2: in the
1: world. Because we keep doing
2: in the world
1: that he doesn't want.
2: Yes.
0: Are you telling me he's going to come in here and tell Lauren who's crying because she's just lost her puppy?
1: Yeah, no one's telling me off today. I dare you. I'm in the mood for a fight.
0: Sorry, did you say you're in the mood for Celine?
1: Oh, Celine.
2: No, you can't do. Oh.
1: this is Jase's way of trying to cheer me up because he played
2: did
1: a nice song.
2: Someone get the music man.
1: I cried my eyes out.
0: It's music director.
2: Music
0: this
2: man.
0: This will put you in a good mood. Yeah, there we go. There we go. This is for you,
2: what
0: Laurie.
2: What is it?
1: Celine.
2: There were nights when we

0: All is right in the world.
1: Yes. Give me
2: all this. Oh, she's got some tail, doesn't she?
1: She just keeps going and going and going. Be forgiven, forget, and it's all
0: coming back to me. Thank you, Celine.
2: Good on you, Celine. Thanks,
0: round of applause. Queen Celine Dion, let me hear you in the phone room. Round of applause. There we go.
2: Fantastic work for a
0: Friday. She's still going? She's still going.
2: Still going.
0: Oh,
1: she's still going.
2: Oh, geez. Take the batteries out. Oh, wow.
0: She's still going. Not long now.
1: Good on you, Celine.
0: Happy Monday, Melbourne.
1: That was beautiful.
0: Well done.
1: That made me cry again.
0: Well done.
2: Maybe
1: we should have gone with Stacey's mum and I wouldn't have cried. Don't you dare. Okay. That's
0: No, I'm joking. Don't worry. Now, we've got to get out of here.
2: Now, the girly pop sort of loved that song.
0: Oh, yeah.
1: All three, actually.
2: Now, I've got some major entertainment news.
0: Oh, here
2: for
0: we go.
2: The girly pops.
0: Yep.
2: And for some of the blokes out there as well. Jace, you and I were talking about off campus yesterday. The TV series which has just swept up everybody.
0: If you'd like to go to our socials, Jace, Lauren and Clint, we were caught watching it in the off arse.
2: We were.
1: Yeah, I was off work yesterday and I think it was probably a good thing. Yeah. I feel like you guys did some real bonding.
2: Yes, we did.
1: What's it called? I haven't seen it.
2: Off campus. If you haven't seen it, trust me, watch it on the weekend.
1: I'm four episodes in.
2: Now, on Monday, I can tell you that joining us on the show is Australian actor extraordinaire Josh Houston,
0: who plays
2: Justin Cole in Off Campus.
1: Will I be embarrassed if I watch it this weekend and then I see him on Monday?
2: Maybe. Maybe
0: was
2: he does
0: the
2: get
0: one
2: the kid
0: that
2: off.
0: Was famished in the episode we watched?
2: No.
1: Okay.
2: He was very hungry.
1: I think you two should interview him. Just you two. Just a man trap. About lovemaking scenes in TV shows.
2: He was also in Heartbreak High and he was also in the Nescafe commercials.
0: We'll probably lead with
1: Quite
0: Off Campus.
1: CV.
0: Yeah.
2: Anyway,
1: I loved Heartbreak High.
2: Josh Houston, Monday, don't miss it.
1: Amazing. Can't wait. Thank you for
0: being a friend. Melbourne, 17 past 9 here at Nova. That is it. We are out of here. Laurie, we are thinking of you.
1: Thank you. It's been
0: really nice to have you back today.
1: It's been nice to be back at work. Nice to be back.
0: Thinking of Paulie, your fiancé, as well, because it's been a hard week.
1: Yeah, but we love you guys. Thank you.
2: Please look after yourself this weekend.
0: Yes.
1: Thank you. Thanks to everyone who sent lovely messages as well. I'm very, very grateful to have wonderful people around us in a tricky time for our little family.
0: Hey, shout out to Pendles as well. Big one tomorrow at the G.
1: Have fun at the footy, Jays.
0: I can't wait.
2: Yeah.
0: I just booked the car.
2: Can you send us some photos of the halftime snacks in the box, in the corporate box?
1: I want you to write a full food diary of everything
2: now they
1: you
2: do,
1: eat and drink.
2: Sorry. They do scones. They do regulation scones. They also do the ones with the sultanas in them.
1: Go the plain is my advice. A couple of meat pies.
0: I'm organising a car for us to get in there, and I said to Ben, the basketball
2: dad. You're getting a car to get to the box?
0: An Uber.
1: It's not an Uber, it's a chauffeur.
0: No, I booked an Uber. You can go
1: Do you know where to get him to drop you?
2: Oh, he'd be going underground.
0: Oh, shut up. I just said, what time do we want the car?
1: You got an underground car park at the MCG?
0: No!
1: I should hope not.
0: I'm not driving. He said...
1: It's going to be a big game.
0: Gates
1: it's
0: open
1: going to be a lot of traffic.
0: 3:05, so we're going to aim to get there at 3:06. Just take advantage.
2: Why would you do that?
1: Because he wants it's an all-inclusive package.
2: Oh, the gates. I thought the match started.
0: No, of course. Oh, yeah.
1: It's an all-inclusive. Yeah. He doesn't want to miss 1 minute of the
0: I'm going to help him take
1: Chardonnay.
0: The chains off the gate. Yeah. All right, have a great weekend, everyone. We will
1: have a great weekend, Melbourne.
0: See you Monday. Bye.
1: See you then.

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1: 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The majors have improved quite nicely. Looking at the Monash in particular, are there any delays from Clyde Road through to the city? A similar story for the Westgate Freeway. Outbound, no delays. Inbound, a slow patch as you're passing the Balti. Delays are easing following a crash on the Ring Road Altona bound before Sydney Road, and a crash on the Ring Road on the Sunshine Ave Greensboro bound entry ramp, the right-hand lane affected. 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
3: Good morning, Melbourne. Clint Stanaway with you. Two cleaners have escaped injury after a suspicious fire at a car dealership in Richmond. It's believed up to three offenders smashed their way into the Aston Martin dealership on Swan Street around 11:30 last night. Police are interviewing a man after he allegedly made a phone threat about an incident that was going to happen in the city. Officers claimed the 31-year-old called Channel 9, who then alerted Crime Stoppers. Changes at Melbourne Airport mean later this year you won't be able to drop off or pick up outside the terminals. A rebuild will see a new zone built in the car park. Drugs have been found stashed in a diesel generator imported into Sydney. More than 100 kilos of cocaine and 250 kilos of meth found stashed inside the shipment. Rising cost of living pressures is forcing Aussie families to cut back on kids' sport and other activities. Compare Club has found more than half of parents with kids under 18 are struggling financially or just getting by. And high fuel prices here in Australia has seen a surge in EV sales, purchases jumping 65% in the first quarter this year. Nova Sport, four majors from Blake Hardwick helped set up Hawthorn's 9-point win over the Crows in Lonnie last night. And Collingwood skipper Darcy Moore, he is back for Scott Pendlebury's record-breaking 433rd game tomorrow. And you're up to date on Melbourne's Nova 100.
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0: Nova. Across Melbourne. This is Mel Tresina.
5: Goodness, it looks like all of Melbourne has been vaping this morning. It is so foggy. Take it easy if you're still driving. Oh my gosh, we have a winner today of Capital Summertime Ball in the UK. 4 o'clock, Fitzy Whipper and Kate are calling a winner. I'm getting you in the running all day. Keep it locked. First, let's play a brand new song from Ed Sheeran and Mark.

you're ready for a massive weekend. There is so much on, like always in Melbourne, which is why we love it. Cirque du Soleil has started at Flemington. Can recommend. It is incredible. Then we've got Essendon v Richmond tonight at the MCG. The two teams at the bottom of the ladder should make an interesting match. And Bulldogs v Storm, but that's in Sydney, so let's go to the pub to watch.

off the soundtrack for The Devil Wears Prada 2, which I still haven't seen. I really need to go to the movies to check that out. You're on Nova. All right, let's go check your roads. And then, because it's Friday, we need a playlist we can sing and dance to. And that is going to be 9 minutes.

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14: 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A crash in Narre Warren East, Wellington Road at Berwick Road. Delays in all directions at the intersection. Word of a crash too for Melbourne Airport on Sunbury Road, Sydney bound just after Oaklands Road. And the collision too for the Ring Road, Altona bound just near Boundary Road. Delays pushing back past the Deer Park bypass. 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In for a clear and sunny day for the most part, a top of 17 degrees on the menu. Right now, it's 7 degrees on Melbourne's Nova 100.
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18: You know how massive today is, because not only are we giving away a Capital Summertime Ball, but there's something else that we're announcing this afternoon. Oh, before I lose my job for saying too much, let me tell you, I'll get you in the running for Capital Summertime Ball in half an hour. We've got to do 9 minutes of the noughties, and I'm pressing play right after.